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0: Yes, Mariah Carey. Congratulations, guys. Trent in Fairfield, you are in the Millionaires Lounge. Adana in Penrith, and also James in Merrylands. James, you said Mariah Carey's like your good luck charm, right?
4: 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Oh, my God, I'll be singing all her songs.
0: I love that. Well, you're in the Millionaires Lounge, brother. If you want to get in here, Sydney, very easy. 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
17: 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We woke up to some very good news this morning.
18: Good morning, Australia. 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
17: Man, I'm so excited about this. I'm a big Jonas Brothers fan. I think Nick Jonas has one of the greatest discographies in pop music, to be honest. 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For your trending three right now, let's run three Jonas Brothers songs back to back on Today FM. We'll go together.

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0: 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The reason we are running the Jonas Brothers back to back to back on Today FM is because, I don't know if you heard the news this morning, they are coming to Australia next month, like a few weeks away, for the NFL. So they're doing the halftime show, which is pretty crazy. September 11th, you can catch it on 7 and 7 Plus, of course, for the latest entertainment news. Keep it here on Today FM with Nathan Emma, 6 to 9 in the morning. The boys are excited to be back.
4: Good to be back. 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Australian fans.
0: Shall we do one more? Let's do one more Jonas Brothers banger right now for your trending three. What a man got to do on Today FM. My heart about one.

0: Genuine Pony for your better music and more of it. We got some Olivia Rodrigo, Drop Dead. And we also got more chances for you to win $1 million with Today FM's Million Dollar Voice, the next voice you need, Sydney. It is coming up in 4 minutes' time.
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0: Good morning, I'm Matthew Layton. Telstra boss Vicky Brady has scored an 11% pay rise to $6.8 million despite 1,200 jobs being cut. The telco is also dealing with fallout from its disastrous network outage, which blocked 000 calls. A multi-billion dollar lifeline for Australia's biggest aluminium smelter is being pitched as an investment in manufacturing. The PM says the $2.5 billion deal for Tomago in New South Wales will protect jobs and help deliver more renewable energy. Thousands of students are expected to ditch class today in a major protest against Pauline Hanson. Rallies are planned across cities and towns around Australia, with organisers accusing the One Nation leader of promoting racist and divisive politics. One Nation says students should be focused on their studies. And the search for survivors is entering a critical window in Colombia, where a massive earthquake has killed at least 265 people and left nearly 500 missing.
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0: Across Sydney, sunny today, dropping to 8 tonight. Clear skies again tomorrow, 20 in the city and in the west. 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
0: Yeah, this is what we call the biggest and easiest cash competition happening on Sydney Radio right now. All you got to do is guess the voice of a person. That could get you a chance of winning $1 million Sydney. You could get that house you've been dreaming of, that car you've been wanting, those bills you've been needing to pay, that afterpay bill that you've racked up. Let me tell you, I need $1 million for my afterpay. Anyway, if you want to be a part of this, you need to guess the voice of...
14: Everybody was like having backup dancers, like super pop music, and... When I was making my album, the first one, I just kept being like, you know, I just want guitars.
0: Start the clock. All right. You have 30 minutes to get your answers in for who you think that voice belongs to. I'll give you some clues, all right? She likes a skater boy. She's a little bit complicated. She probably doesn't like your girlfriend, all right? That's three of her songs, FYI. You think you know, todayfm.com.au. Get those answers in Sydney. You only have 30 minutes, actually less than 30 minutes, to do it right now. 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
1: Yeah, time is ticking, Sydney. You want a chance of winning $1 million? We need you to guess the voice. Oh,
2: 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And when I was making my album, the first one, I just kept being like, you know, I just want guitars.
1: Who does that voice belong to? I mean, she's a little bit complicated. Loves a skater boy. Doesn't like your girlfriend. Okay, you think you know? 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
0: Or was it a little bit complicated? Avril Lavigne is your $1 million voice. Congratulations to Jason and St. Mary's, Amy in Cabramatta, and also Steph in Auburn. Steph, you are now one step closer to winning $1 million. Can you believe that cash could be yours?
4: Honestly, I feel like once you have that type of money, you think that you know what you want to spend it on, but you kind of sit back and go, what do I actually want to buy?
0: Yeah, you're going to be like, where do I start? I'm actually a millionaire now.
4: It's like you start going through, okay, what should I buy practical first, or should I be impractical and just go on the shopping spree? Like, you just don't know.
0: Impractical, all right. Go have a little splurge, celebrate. Congratulations. You're in the Millionaires Lounge. If you want to hear Sydney, very easy. 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Your next one, it is coming up just after midday right here on Today FM.

0: City's 104.1 Today FM. DJ Konski is in the studio next with one of his world famous mashups. Justin Timberlake's Sexy Back is in there. We got Daft Punk One More Time in there as well. Lots of 2000s bangers. And we have more Million Dollar Voices that can get you a chance to win $1 million, Sydney. Your next one is coming up in the next 4 minutes.
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0: Yeah, afternoon, Sydney, you've got pairs, and there is one artist and one artist only this hour that could win you $1 million, making you Sydney's newest millionaire. All you have to do is correctly identify who this is.
22: It happened. I just made music. You know, a lot of music that I make is just happens to reflect what goes on in my life.
0: He's an Aussie artist. He's from Sydney, actually. He's best friends with Justin Bieber. I wouldn't say best friends, good friends with Justin Bieber. You got 30 minutes to tell me who that is. Todayfm.com.au. You get it right, I'll put you in the Millionaire's Lounge. And you're one step closer to becoming Sydney's newest millionaire. In the meantime, let's kick off

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0: 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Friends with Justin Bieber, dated Tate McRae. 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
0: Was Sydney's very own, the Kid Leroy. Well done to Amy in St. Leonard's, Breen Schofield, Crystal in Mount Druitt. You want a business class overseas trip. I mean, it'd be amazing. Where are you going?
4: I know. Well, probably specifically Italy, Spain, Switzerland, Japan.
0: Everywhere.
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11: 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And we are so stoked to have racked up over 100 million downloads over the past 6 years. But we have found ourselves in some pretty humbling situations. And I'm just like fumbling. 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
0: 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We're going to play that next to 90s R&B from Destiny's Child. And give you the next $1 million voice you need for a chance to become Sydney's newest millionaire. 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
4: Hello there, I'm Matthew Layton. The Prime Minister says letting Australia's biggest aluminium smelter vanish was simply not an option. Speaking at Tomago in New South Wales, Anthony Albanese says the $2.5 billion rescue will secure local manufacturing and strengthen the country's supply chains.
5: The idea that we sit and allow this facility to just disappear would have had consequences. We cannot afford to be at the end of supply chains. We need to be a country that makes things.
4: The coalition is pushing back after one of its senior MPs went off script on migration. Andrew Bragg told the National Press Club he wants migration cut to 180,000 alongside visa reductions. Senior Libs say the party room has not agreed to that position. And Telstra boss Vicky Brady's pay jumped 11% to $6.8 million, despite being docked more than $600,000 over last month's outage.
7: Oh, sit tight now.
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4: Across Sydney, sunny today, dropping to 8 tonight. Clear skies again tomorrow, 20 in the city and in the west. 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
15: 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Get it right. I'll put you in the Millionaire's Lounge and you could become Sydney's newest millionaire as we do better music and more of it with 90s Destiny's Child on Today FM. We started.

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0: apartments and feet. Better music and more of it on Today FM, and you wake up with these guys. Wake up with Nathan and Emma. Yeah, it's back tomorrow. Today FM Breakfast, Nathan Emma's really cool ride to school where they do something really special for the kids of Sydney.
1: Okay, so 10-year-old Kyton, he's a student at Carlton South Primary School.
2: Yeah.
1: He's going to be coming to school in not one, not two, but three Mack trucks.
2: These trucks are huge. Like, they look like Transformers, like Optimus Prime style.
1: Literally.
2: 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One of them's like heroes, one of them's villains.
0: Mm-hmm.
2: Like,
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0: Lord was your Million Dollar Voice, which means you are in the Millionaire's Lounge if you got it right, next to Amy in Schofield, in Crystal in Mount Druitt, Beck in Moorbank, and Cherie in Liverpool. You want to go, which I think is the best Disneyland to exist, is Japan. You want to go there?
4: Yeah, that's what I've been told. I haven't been to that one. I'd love to go.
0: Do you know what? I've actually heard the food at the Japan Disneyland is the best out of all of them.
4: Exactly, it'd be amazing.
0: You go business class, Japan, Disneyland, and then, you know, wherever else you want to go. You've got $1 million. You can do whatever you want with it, right? Hey, your next chance to get in that Millionaire's Lounge happens in roughly 17 minutes. I'm going to play you another Million Dollar Voice for your chance to become

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Guess the famous voice for the chance to win $1 million. Don't go anywhere. Another voice is coming up in the next 10 minutes.

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11: Good afternoon, I'm Matthew Layton. A $2.5 billion lifeline will keep the nation's biggest aluminium smelter running, but the opposition says Labor caused the crisis. The federal and New South Wales governments are backing Tomago after rising power prices threatened 1,000 jobs. Opposition leader Angus Taylor says net zero has made manufacturing untenable.
18: Australians are paying the price, and the only way to keep manufacturing in this country is through government subsidies. This is a true admission of failure.
11: Meanwhile, another policy split has hit the coalition. Senator Andrew Bragg is publicly backing lower migration, while the opposition leader insists no final position has been reached. Jailed whistleblower David McBride has been granted parole after serving more than 2 years for stealing classified defence material and sharing it with journalists. And Tasmania has recorded its first H5 bird flu case in a brown skewer. The state government saying it had been preparing for exactly this outcome. Across Sydney, sunny today, dropping to 8 tonight. Clear skies again tomorrow, 20 in the city and in the west. 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

0: that's back tomorrow. 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
1: Okay, so 10-year-old Kyton, he's a student at Carlton South Primary School.
2: Yeah.
1: He's going to be coming to school in not one, not two, but three Mack trucks.
2: These trucks are huge. Like, they are, they look like Transformers, like Optimus Prime style.
1: Literally.
2: And they're decorated. One of them's like heroes, one of them's villains.
0: Mm-hmm.
2: Like,
0: they'll be doing it live tomorrow morning from 6. And if you want to register your kid or someone's kid that you might know is going through a hard time, you can register them now for the next really cool ride to school, which is Harry Potter themed. todayfm.com.au as we do better music and more of it.

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0: 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I'll put you in the Millionaire's Lounge if you get it right to become Sydney's newest millionaire.
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3: 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This is Justin Timberlake on Sydney's Today FM.
0: JT, Justin Timberlake, your Million Dollar Voice. Well done to Cherie in Liverpool, Sarah in Campbelltown, Alison in Parramatta, and who have I got also? Cindy in Northmead. You're in the Millionaire's Lounge. Can you tell me... You want to go on a first class around the world trip. Who are you going to take with you if you win this?
4: I'd take my husband.
0: Yep.
4: And yeah, just reset and have some time together. Yeah, because we've also got an 8-month-old, so it'd be perfect timing to just go away and do something for ourselves.
0: Oh, absolutely. And with $1 million, you could do so much. Hey, about 3:20 this afternoon, during Carrie and Tommy, the next Million Dollar Voice will be revealed. 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
3: 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A couple of breakdowns impacting your run this afternoon. One in Thornleigh for Pennant Hills Road southbound just past Lochmorey Avenue, and a broken down truck in Cecil Hills Elizabeth Drive eastbound at Walgrove Road. 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
30: Good afternoon, Michael Usher here. A woman in her 70s has died in hospital after being pulled from a burning home in Villawood overnight. Another resident, a woman in her 50s, was also taken to Liverpool Hospital just as a precaution. Telstra released its full-year results today, revealing CEO Vicky Brady took home $6.8 million last year, an 11% bump in the same year. 1,200 jobs were cut. Her pay has now been cut by $600,000 as a result of last month's nationwide outage. The state and federal governments have agreed to spend $2.5 billion to bail out the Tomago aluminium smelter in the Hunter Valley. The first international cargo plane will touch down at the new Western Sydney Airport tonight. Arriving from Hong Kong, it's expected to land at 6 p.m. And Robert Irwin's revealed that preparing to host the Logies feels more dangerous than working with crocodiles. You can see the full interview on 7 News tonight at 6.
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30: Sydney's weather, clear skies for the rest of the day, heading for a low of 8 degrees overnight. Sunny again tomorrow with a top of 20. For Sydney's best news, sport and weather, watch 7 News tonight at 6 on 7 and streaming on 7 Plus.
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0: that is Animal for your Thursday arvo. It's Carrie and Tommy. Coming up next, we're going to put our final person on the standby list to go to see the Backstreet Boys in Vegas.
1: Carrie, yes. Quick question before we get back into it. A Move Like an Animal there. Great song by Cat's Eye. What animal do you move like?
2: Well, funnily enough, we're going to talk about a bit later in the show one of our greatest Olympians who moved like an animal, Raygun, remember, like a kangaroo?
1: Yes.
2: The doco's out. We hear firsthand from her how she feels about what happened, the controversy, a bit later in the show. Speaking of moves like an animal. Right now, though, I've shown you two videos that you think are definitely AI, and now one of our producers has gone and checked, and one of the accounts, the guy is professionally post stuff all the time as a fisherman, and he's the one that I saw his face get sucked off by an octopus.
1: Yes.
2: And I thought it was real.
1: For quite some time.
2: Quite some time. He then had to get a machete to get it off. It then kind of, it unsticks at some point.
1: But how can he also put it there? You know what I mean? Octopus people, they've got a habit of being a bit too handy. Remember my octopus teacher?
0: Oh, he would have loved that.
2: I never watched that.
1: Yeah, and his wife was conveniently never in the documentary as he waded into the sea for his real love affair.
2: So we've asked on 131060, when did the animals attack Charlie?
3: Hello, how are you?
2: Very well. Have you got an octopus tale?
3: I have. We were at Hayes Beach Hotel a few years ago celebrating New Year's Eve. Went for a swim early New Year's Day, and our friend decided to go for a dip. He come flying out like a crazy person, screaming like a girl, with an octopus stuck on his chest, all tentacles wrapped around everywhere, and as soon as he pulled one tentacle off, another one would slap back on him.
2: How big? Face.
3: Well, I don't know. It's probably as big as your head, the head part of it.
2: No way.
3: That wasn't gigantic, but he was only a little fellow anyway, but we were laughing that hard. He was on his own, and he's yelling out help, and we just kept laughing. And he eventually got it off, but it took a bit.
1: How, like, it's not painful, is it? Is it?
3: No, it didn't hurt him.
1: Yeah.
2: So it's not like a jellyfish.
3: I need his integrity.
2: Good on you, Charlie.
1: Thank you, Charlie. Because I think I'd just wait.
2: What, for it to lose interest?
1: Yeah.
2: Then you'd get like a hickey left behind, a big one.
1: Yeah. Lots of them. Coolest kid at school.
2: Eight of them. Oh, you want to go to our next call?
1: G'day, Brayden.
4: Hello.
1: How old are you, Brayden?
4: 10 years old.
5: You're 11.
4: 11, sorry.
1: Good. We've got our fact checker in the background. Brayden, when did the animal attack?
4: Last year.
1: What happened?
4: So I have a pet snake and I tried to handle it.
1: Yeah.
4: And I think he was just a bit uncomfortable at the time.
1: Yeah.
4: So I think he just was like, oh God, it's a predator.
2: And what did he do?
4: So he comes into a strike position and I try to put my hand in and he strikes right at my pinky finger.
1: He beat you?
4: It bit me.
2: Did it bite the pinky finger off, or you still got the pinky finger?
4: I still got the pinky finger.
1: Did you bite him back?
4: No.
2: Is this a true story, Brayden?
4: Yeah.
2: What was your snake's name?
4: Dynamite.
1: Dynamite's great.
2: Great name.
1: Brayden, I didn't know many kids had pet snakes. Are you the only one at school with a pet snake?
4: I think so.
1: It's so cool.
2: Even after it bit you, Brayden, did you still keep the pet snake?
4: Yeah.
1: Do you ever eat, you know the lollies, snakes alive?
4: Yeah.
1: Do you ever eat them when Dynamite can see, and does Dynamite think you're eating members of his family?
4: No.
1: Okay, good. It's just good to check. I was wondering what the motivation for the bite might be.
2: Good on you, Brayden. What about Kath? Hey, Kath.
6: Hi, guys. How are you?
2: Good. We're talking about when animals attack. Have you been attacked?
6: Yes. So I was bitten by a lace monitor, which is a goanna.
2: Yeah, I know a lace monitor. They're enormous.
6: Yeah, they are. They're pretty big. So my partner at the time and I kept reptiles and we had the pair. So the male and the female in a massive, huge enclosure, and he was feeding the big guy, the male, and I was feeding Chopper, the girl. And she was hiding in a log, so I was kind of dangling food in front of the hollow log, and she came flying out, and my hand flinched, and she very accidentally, because she was a very docile Lacey, but she came and tried to grab the bit of food that I had there, and instead she took my thumb. And yeah, so she just sat there and her mouth had to be pried off me, and I was, in hospital for a few days. Had plastic surgery on my hand, and yeah, it wasn't a nice bite. But
2: have you got to get a tetanus after a situation like that?
6: I was the talk of the hospital because the lace monitors, they wonder whether they're actually venomous or not. It's just, yes, definitely had a tetanus. This was, I think, about 14 years ago.
1: Hey, Kat.
6: Yeah, I've still got the scars on the thumb and things, but, I mean, that still works okay.
1: That's good. You know, you said they wonder whether they're venomous. I mean, in your instance, did you get sick?
6: No, I didn't. I was fine after. I mean, I had to do a lot of hand therapy and things like that. I couldn't move my thumb for quite a while, so I did a lot of physio and things like that. But other than that, no, I didn't get sick and there wasn't any problems like that. But, yeah, a lot of doctors coming in and out and just to see what was going on.
1: Mm-hmm. How was the next feeding session? Was it with a shaky, bandaged-up hand?
6: No, the next feeding session, actually, there's a photo of it. It was actually of him feeding them both and me with my bandaged up hand in front of the enclosure.
1: I was going to say, you know, you could do a thumbs up for the photo, but you probably couldn't.
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7: 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A multi-vehicle pile-up in Merrylands for the M4 westbound approaching Coleman Street in the shoulder lane. Adding to the drama on the M4, we've got a breakdown in Prospect westbound approaching Reservoir Road. 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

0: Arvo, it's Carrie and Tommy, and if you can hear this right now, well, you could hear Cash Draw after four and win some cash.
1: Ooh, but right now, we're asking the question on 131060. We'd love if you gave us a call. What have you only tried once? Because there is a influencer, a fitness hiking nature influencer over in the States who introduced me to the world of the crotch cookery.
2: Today, I'm making chicken teriyaki with my crotch.
3: That's what we call the crotch pot.
1: Yeah, and if you're like, how? What is that? Possibly what it sounds like? Yep, everything goes in a Ziploc bag. She puts it down her jocks and hikes in the sun for hours and hopes that it stews up beautifully. Oh,
4: I just think I couldn't then eat it. Like, I just, it, I think it would gross me out.
1: Well, that's rude, Carrie.
4: Yeah. No, anyway, yeah, my brain, yeah. Yeah.
1: Yep. No, you're right over there. Do you want a moment? Do you
4: just
1: need a moment?
4: Thinking of some stuff. Nathan.
5: Hey, how you going?
4: Good. What's the weird way you cook, or the only thing you've tried once in the cooking world?
5: I haven't tried this one, but I've just got a query.
1: Yes.
5: I'm going on the same theory this woman was doing, but if you're a really bad farter,
1: yes,
5: does that mean you got a air fryer happening or what?
1: Oh, an air fryer
4: instead
1: in
4: of
1: the
4: a
1: back.
4: Crotch pot, you've got an air fryer.
1: That's not bad, Nathan, because you could chuck
0: crisp
1: some
0: it up at the back end.
1: You could do your own fish and chips.
5: Because if I eat onion and that, mate, I fart like a bush horse. So.
4: You know what you could do? You could, so if you were going hiking with your wife, she could carry the potatoes to start with and cook them, like boil them up in the crotch pot.
1: Yes.
4: And then when you want to crisp
1: parboil
4: them. Parboil them. When you crisp them up, you whack them in daddy's back jocks.
1: Yes.
4: And he fries them up.
1: This is suddenly a beautiful couple's romantic dinner.
4: And the kids all sit around and very
1: oh, my God.
4: Strange.
1: Imagine, I mean, my folks were not good cooks, but I wasn't eating arse potatoes, which I never thought I'd be thankful for right at this point. Thank you, Nathan. G'day, Daly.
6: There you go, mate.
1: Yeah, living the dream. What was something you only tried once?
6: Well, it was an edible food, I guess. I was in year six.
1: Yeah.
6: Came across thing of goose eggs when I was out fishing.
1: Yeah.
6: I'm a bit of an animal fanatic, so I bloody grabbed one and snuck it home, put it in a sock and put it down my undies and proceeded to go to school for the next about 20, 25 days.
4: What?
6: And, hatched in my undies.
4: It did. That is daily. How did you not break the egg in your undies?
6: I think it was the sock and it was cradled in the crotch pot. Nice safe place.
1: Daly, did you incubate a duck?
6: Yeah, and I could tell it was incubating. Like, I know it hadn't died because I had a torch, so you could candle it every night and just check on the embryo and see if it was moving. And yeah, only done that once.
4: Daly, what have you gone on to do with your life?
6: Tyler, bathroom.
1: A Tyler.
6: I do keep lots of animals though. So I've
4: down your pants
6: animals.
4: Or?
6: I do have a big python down there, but.
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8: 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Plenty of action in Mascot. We've got an accident in the airport tunnel outbound blocking lane 1. After that, another crash for the M5 and the Cooks River Tunnel. 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
26: Good afternoon, Michael Usher here. A rising Sydney golf star has had a brain hemorrhage while training for a tournament in Bangkok. 18-year-old Jessica Bang won the Ford Regional Championship in Mossvale earlier this year. A 25-year-old woman has been seriously hurt in a crash in the Blue Mountains between a car and a semi-trailer. Darling Causeway in Mount Victoria was closed for an hour as a result. The Premier stepped in to shield the Prime Minister from questions about the melons saga. The pair today announced the bailout of Hunter Valley smelter Tamago, where they were grilled about the PM's crude comments that offended Japan's leader. Sydney's expected to grow to 6.6 million people in the next 20 years. State leaders say they plan to create capacity for 800,000 new homes, mostly in the eastern suburbs. And the Jonas Brothers will headline the NFL's first regular season game down under in Melbourne next month.
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26: Sydney's weather, clear skies for the rest of the day, heading for a low of 8 degrees overnight. Sunny again tomorrow with a top of 20. 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

0: Sienna Spiro, that is material lover.
1: Maybe she's my spirit animal.
2: Yeah. She could be. Yeah. We're talking spirit animals. I love them because he's less sure, but that is okay.
1: No, it's more beaver. I'm not against them. I just haven't thought about it.
2: Yeah, well, we've worked out you're a beaver.
1: I'm a beaver.
2: My spirit animal is a monkey, but in human form, it's Bjork. Because if you haven't seen Bjork DJ, she wears the most wild kit. And she can't see in her costume.
1: You know what she'd love? To be taken into a toilet and read poetry too.
2: Oh, my God. I did not know where that was going.
1: Because she's your spirit animal and you do weird stuff, like take people into the toilets after your shows.
2: Which I'll be doing.
1: Poetry.
2: In Hobart this Saturday night. There's still a few tickets left. Comedy.com.au. I'll see you there. Hobartians. I can't wait. G'day, Kylie.
3: Hello.
2: Who's your spirit animal, Kylie?
3: Well, I do love Bjork as a spirit animal. I think that's amazing, Tommy. But my spirit animal is actually Betty White, so it'll one up you.
2: I mean, Kylie, it's wonderful. Has it changed since her passing?
3: No, not at all.
2: Good on you, Kylie.
3: If anything, she's more of a spirit, because she's real. Yeah, she's a spirit.
2: She's
3: I
2: a
3: suppose,
2: spirit.
3: So she's a spirit animal now.
1: What is it about Betty White and you that there's a synchronicity? Is that the word?
3: It's just like she's this sassy old lady who doesn't take shit off anybody.
2: Yeah.
3: Sorry, pardon my language.
2: Nah, go for it, Kyle. You know what? I hope you agree with this, but weirdly about Betty White, I mean, she literally couldn't be a kind of whiter person, but she's so gangster.
3: She is.
2: Yeah.
3: Have you ever seen the photo of her in Easy E?
2: No, I haven't. Just hanging out? No, that's
3: my blanket. Like, I have a quilt cover.
1: What's your actual blanket?
3: Betty White. And Easy, yeah, I have a quilt cover someone gave me for my birthday, and it's Betty White hanging out with Easy E.
2: Oh, my gosh.
3: So I couldn't agree more.
2: I'm just looking at it now. It is so cool.
1: Oh, Kylie, you're the best.
2: Thank you.
1: What about Tiff? Hey, Tiff.
4: Hi, Carrie and Tommy. How are you?
1: Good. Who's your spirit animal, Tiff?
4: So I was told by a psychic I have two spirit animals, and one is a rooster and one is a pony. And they turned out, she went very descriptive about what they looked like, and they actually turned out to be my ex-pets who were still with me.
2: What?
1: But hold on, just when she gets specific about a rooster, they don't all look the same?
4: Well, are you familiar with the Featherfoot Bantam?
2: I love you,
1: I go Tiff. Way back with the Featherfoot Bantam. No, is that a beautifully different rooster, is it?
4: It is a little tiny rooster. He was red, and they've got furry little feet.
1: Oh, cute. Oh,
2: Tiff, this is I love this stuff so much. And the pony. So when you said, just something I need a bit of clarification on, you said my ex-pets who are still with me. Does that mean?
4: Well, they've both passed.
2: Oh, they passed.
4: Yeah.
2: Oh, my gosh.
4: Yeah, Brad the Featherfoot Bantam was taken by a fox.
1: Oh, no.
2: I'm sorry, Tiff.
1: Oh, and what do you think is the bit about them that makes them your spirit animal?
4: Oh, look, just connection, you know. I mean, we found Brad in a heap beads bag at a shopping centre, dumped.
2: Oh.
4: I know. And Ivy, which was my pony, she was just, you know, she was a pony who'd been abused, and I took her and loved her, and she became amazing, and she was quite old when I sold her. And off she went to a new home, and she would be well past by that time, so... Yeah, so they're still with me.
2: Tiff, that's pretty amazing from the psychic. Did the psychic tell you anything else that rocked you?
4: Oh, she told me lots of things, yeah. She told me my mum was still with me, and my mum was disabled. She used a walking frame, and she said to me, I can see your mum, and she's throwing away her walking frame. And I didn't tell her that she had a walking frame.
2: This is good stuff.
1: Yeah. Great stuff.
2: I love it. Hey, Tiff, thank you for getting involved. We really appreciate it. Let's go to Justin. G'day, Justin.
5: Hey, how's it going? Yeah. Shout out to Armani.
2: Yeah, there we go.
1: Justin.
2: Good on you, Justin. Have you got a spirit animal?
5: Yeah, it's a fire wolf.
2: What's a fire wolf?
1: Is that a real thing?
5: No, so I've always, like, my mum's heritage is Celtic and all that, so I've always been drawn to my elements and my animals and all that, so my elements are fire. I've always been drawn to wolves and all that, so put them both together, you got a fire wolf.
2: How do you go with a full moon, Justin?
5: I'm howling at it all the time.
2: Yeah, good man. Hey, I reckon a fire wolf. Are you into cooking at all? Do you want a pizza oven?
5: Oh, I love my pizza. Like, my old man's Italian, so.
2: Hey, because I've got this.
1: You can only give it to him, though, before you tell him what it is. You can only give it to him if he howls as a thank you.
2: Oh, do you want to give us a howl, Justin? Hey, congratulations. You've just won yourself a Uni Coda 2 Essentials Bundle. 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
10: 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Mascot, the M5. We've got a three-vehicle pile-up westbound at the Cooks River Tunnel. It's blocking the right lane, sending traffic back to Southern Cross Drive and East Lakes. A house fire in Balcombe Hills has fire crews on site on Old Northern Road, southbound at Cross Street. 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
26: Have you heard about the thunderous bit of winter in Melbourne?
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0: is in the hills of Emilia, Romania. How much cheese you reckon they got in there? And I'll take it in euros, please.
1: Oh, sorry,
0: how much
1: money,
0: value?
1: Not kilos.
0: How much value?
1: I reckon, oh, like $500,000 worth of cheese.
0: 300 million euros.
2: Whoa.
1: Wow.
0: These cheese banks, and this is fascinating.
1: Oh, my God.
0: So see if you think this is fascinating. I'll explain it to the best of my ability, but I find it fascinating. So they use the cheese wheels as collateral for loans. So they act like actual banks. So if you're a producer of cheese, you take your cheese wheel to the cheese bank, and they will front up the cash for 60 to 80% of the value of the cheese. They will age it for a couple of years for you, and you come back and you pay them back with interest to essentially make the whole value of their original thing, so they don't lose any money, but they get cash fronted to them. So they're like loan sharks, but with cheese. Is that not fascinating?
1: What a yummy loan shark.
0: Do you want to know? It's gotten even more fascinating thanks to blockchain technology, because that like encrypted crypto stuff, so individual code things, so it can't be replicated and counterfeited.
1: Cheese can't be replicated.
0: So what it means is that the people now don't even have to take their cheese to a cheese bank to get their loan. So if you're a farm, you can keep your cheese wheel in your own little storage place, but pledge it to them. And so it means they'll loan you the money for the same percentage, 60 to 80% of the value of your cheese. And then
1: it's like a house.
0: And then if you don't pay up, they come and take their cheese.
1: It's like a house. You don't take your house to the bank. You keep your house.
0: What if you've eaten it? It's a great question, Jesse.
1: Well, no, they'd want to see proof of it at the end, wouldn't they?
2: Yeah, but what if they come to collect their money back and the cheese?
0: I guess that's like, what if you spent the money?
2: Yeah.
0: You know, it's a very similar thing.
2: Yeah, you go bankrupt by eating your
0: I know. They come.
2: I've got a default, guys.
1: You're in a bath.
2: Too much bread.
1: You're bathing in cheese.
0: You're size of the house.
2: We had a fondue party.
0: We got one problem. All the cheese is gone, but don't worry, it's not running away anytime soon. Anyway, the whole reason this is news is because the heat wave in Italy at the moment is affecting this potentially hundreds of millions of dollars worth of cheese.
1: Maybe it becomes the mouldy cheese.
0: There you go.
1: I don't like blue cheese. Anyway, tell me about the Catch Me If You Can pilot.
0: So the real life story of essentially the plot of,
1: Leo.
0: Of Leo, yes, and the plot to the movie Catch Me If You Can. This is a guy, Dallas Pokernick. Hey, Dallas. Dallas is over in the States, and did you know they have a rule in the States? If you're a pilot for an airline, you get to travel free with that airline when you're not flying.
1: Right.
0: But those airlines also have partner airlines, and they offer you free flights as well. So Dallas has decided to make a fake pilot ID, and he didn't want to risk flying with the airline that he said he flew for, because he thought the staff will know that he's not really a pilot.
1: Yeah.
0: But he thought, I don't reckon the partner airlines will be checking.
2: It's pretty clever.
0: Yeah, it's pretty clever. Do you want to know how many flights he got for free?
1: No, how many?
0: So from Hawaii to the US and back, 200 free flights.
1: Whoa. My God.
0: But he's now been charged. And this this sucks, I think. So he's offered now to work his best to pay the money back. They reckon the fine will be up to $250,000. Plus, potentially, an up to 20-year prison sentence.
1: What?
2: Whoa.
1: It'd be tricky if they say, when they say, like, is there a doctor on board? If they ever need it, like, is there a pilot on board? What's he do?
2: Mm.
1: Does he fake that and just jump in the cockpit and hope for the best?
0: Have a go. If I can do it, he can do it. It's not good.
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7: 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A breakdown in Greystanes on the M4 eastbound just below Beresford Road, sidelined on the breakdown lane. Slowing if you're heading into Forestville on Warringah Road, eastbound traffic back to the Roseville Bridge. Enjoy some great August offers across a range of vehicles with Sherry's August sale event until August 17. Yes, August, like now. Cherry, for the road ahead. 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

0: around Australia, if you drive home the Sarvo, it's Carrie Bickmore and Tommy Little.
1: And I believe we have an update from, it's not across the ditch for us, but it's
2: a long way away. London calling.
1: Heat wave still, Kizzy.
3: Still hot over there, but yesterday something was happening in the motherland of the United Kingdom, and I thought we could play a little guessing game.
2: Can I just say one thing before we move on?
3: Hmm.
2: I just wanted to say, I know this is a weird time because you're about to do something probably funny, but I had so many people contact me about your beautiful letter to your grandfather that you read on our show at Carrie Tommy Show, if you haven't seen it. It was so beautiful, the response from people underneath who are going through a similar thing with someone living on the other side of the world and Alzheimer's and memories of childhood. Anyway.
3: Thank you.
2: Yeah, it was a really lovely
3: thing. Let's move on before we all start crying again.
0: Kieran, famous for his emotional connection.
2: Well, I just figured
1: I think
2: that,
1: everybody
2: you know,
1: in my family cried.
2: Yeah, it's beautiful.
3: Sorry, everyone.
1: My mum watched it and she said, when are you going to do something nice like this for me? And I said, Mum, the time will come.
3: Keep listening.
2: At your funeral.
3: Thank you. I appreciate it. My granddad has. We'll see the message tomorrow.
2: Oh, so, okay. Well, let us know how you go. Anyway, back to London.
3: Back to London. Big night in the UK last night. I've turned this into a guessing game. So I've got three little clips.
1: Yep.
3: And then we're going to guess what's going on.
2: Okay. We won't be here for the.
3: Yeah.
2: We won't be here for the next one. So.
3: Any idea?
2: Oh, the next one. What's happening?
1: Obviously something that only comes around every...
2: An eclipse of some description.
1: Oh, interesting. I think I know...
4: How much were they?
5: I think £3.50. Good price.
3: What do they need to buy?
1: They have to buy glasses, Sunny, so they can look at it.
2: Eclipse.
1: But I think I saw this because... Is it Neptune or Venus? One of those? Is it?
3: Next one, Jesse.
6: Can't quite believe what you see sometimes. It's the freak of nature.
1: Sometimes.
0: A freak of nature.
1: It's a freak of nature.
0: We haven't seen the sun in years up here, so it's quite remarkable.
1: We've got to put these sun shields on our face.
2: They're just sunglasses.
1: They are.
3: Well, there was a lot of warnings for what was happening because you're not supposed to stare directly at it.
2: So was it to do the sun?
3: Well, what are you going to lock in?
2: Well, because it's the sun you can't stare directly at. Can you stare directly at an eclipse if it's to do with, like...
1: Yeah, because I think it was one of the planets that came...
2: In front of the sun,
1: is my guess.
3: Let's find out.
7: Tonight on The Wrap, the sun, the moon and millions of people watching around the world. Europe is plunged into darkness by a once-in-a-generation event. Here in the UK, its first near-total solar eclipse in 25 years.
2: It was just the moon.
3: The moon over the sun. A total eclipse in Iceland, a 100% total eclipse.
2: Was it of the heart, though?
1: Yeah.
3: Well, maybe.
1: Why did I think it was a planet? Because I'm just wrong.
2: No, because you'd think if we were bothering to talk about it, like, we've had solar eclipses.
1: I feel like
2: before.
1: They happen a bit.
2: They do. I feel like they do.
1: Why is it once in a generation?
3: Well, because for most people, there was one 25 years ago, but one before that is hundreds of years. I think there's one in Australia in 2 years' time. It's the first one since the 1800s.
1: A
3: full total eclipse.
2: Oh, well, we take back. That's amazing.
3: Yeah. So people in the UK have seen one probably twice in their lifetime, and they come about 25 years. But the next one there won't be for another 60, so everyone will be laid by then.
2: So in another 25 years, I might even be dead. As in, like, we might just get one more and that's us done.
1: Okay, You'll be fine in 25 years.
2: Do you think?
1: Yeah, you'll be fine.
3: Yeah, cryogenically frozen.
1: Yeah.
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11: 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Hurry into Spotlight while stocks last. 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Sale ends Tuesday, 18th August, 2026. Grey stains on the M4, a breakdown eastbound just below Beresford Road, sideline on the shoulder lane, and it's over 40 minutes for the M4 westbound from Burwood through to the M7 due to peak hour traffic. Get $3,000 off select MY26.5 Everest plus the first 5 general services free. 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
22: Hello, Michael Usher here with your news headlines. Three Scots College students have been charged with sexually assaulting a teenage girl in the eastern suburbs last month. The 13 and 14-year-old boys were arrested this morning. Their alleged victim is a 14-year-old girl. Students have walked out of classrooms today to rally against One Nation. Hundreds gathered at Town Hall, accusing Pauline Hanson of being racist. Telstra's CEO will take a $600,000 pay cut following last month's nationwide outage. The company released its full-year results today. Vicky Brady took home $6.8 million last year, an 11% bump in the same year. 1,200 jobs were cut. More than 58,000 Mercedes-Benz and AMG cars made between 2018 and 2026 are being recalled due to an electrical fault. And millions of people are turned out across Europe to catch a glimpse of a once-in-a-600-year total solar eclipse.
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22: Sydney's weather, clear skies for the rest of the day, heading for a low of 8 degrees overnight. Sunny again tomorrow with a top of 20. 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
27: Carrie Bickmore
25: and Tommy Little.
27: This is
0: is Carrie and Tommy.
1: Yeah, that is where you're at for your Thursday afternoon. Going to get an update on our ongoing legal battle very soon.
2: Oh, we play Lincoln. Right now. Well, speaking of legal battles, there's been a few legal battles around Ray Gunn. Do you remember our Olympian, Rachel, who went to the Olympics doing breakdancing and became the talk of the town? Well, there's a new doco out, and we talked about this a few weeks ago. We didn't know if Ray Gunn was actually going to be, if Rachel was going to be in the doco herself.
3: You know, these series, so it's called Breaking Bad.
2: Yes.
3: The series, so it's part of the Untold series that Netflix do, they're always excellent.
2: Well, here is a little bit of the trailer. This includes Ray Gunn speaking in it. It's her you hear first talking about going to see her psychologist. And then in it, you'll also hear her parents speaking, in particular, her dad laughing.
6: Right before the Olympics, I went to my therapist, panicked. She was like, what's the worst that could happen? The whole world could laugh at me. She's like, do you think that's reasonable? I know I'm a dorky white woman who's an academic. And I'm a B-girl.
7: Did you ever associate Olympian and Rachel growing up?
21: Never. Sorry, not the right reaction, is it?
2: You don't want your parents laughing at you.
3: Yes.
2: But it is amazing that she's in it and she's going to tell her full story, including addressing the false rumours that were made at the time that she cheated her way into the Olympics with her husband being on the selection panel.
3: Yes.
2: And as a judge. And she's going to address those false rumours in it as well. So look out for that. It is coming in September 1, I think.
3: Ooh.
2: Yeah.
3: I'll stay tuned.
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0: Wes. Bit of an update.
1: Is Nigel back from Tahiti?
0: Oh, Nigel, the legal eagle. No, he's still in Tahiti, but he FaceTimed me.
2: He FaceTimed there.
0: Hey?
2: He FaceTimed there.
0: FaceTimed me.
2: I thought you said he FaceTimed there. I was like, what? Pine jails for what? I thought maybe he got lit in Tahiti and behind bars.
0: I mean, if anyone's going to get himself out of a pickle, it's Nigel the Legal Eagle.
2: Oh, he FaceTimed you.
0: Yeah.
2: Did he have a pina colada in hand?
0: He didn't. He had a curly straw in what appeared to be a coconut, which, judging by the slurring of words, I reckon there was a bit of rum in that bad boy. Anyway, we've got a spanner in the works.
2: Okay. What's happened?
0: He's had a Lincoln Lewis has called him.
2: Oh, Lincoln Lewis now, not the Washington Post?
0: No,
1: New York Times.
0: No, the actor.
1: Mm.
2: Yes, so I'm saying it's not the paper now that has a problem because they think we've copied them.
0: So Lincoln is thinking about jumping ship. He is the face and the namesake of our game. New York Times has a similar game called Connections, and he is thinking, this is from Nigel, he's thinking about jumping ship and actually being the face of Connections.
2: It doesn't quite work, though. His name's Lincoln Lewis.
0: Yeah, they're going to call it Linkections. So I think we've got, I don't know what we have to do. But
2: well, let's enjoy it while it lasts.
0: There's a cat in the hen house and you got to sort it out, I reckon.
2: Okay, I'll give him a call. Nigel Lincoln.
0: You don't have Nigel's number.
2: No, I don't. Let's keep it that way.
0: Okay, what are our categories?
1: Your first words are Texas, Melbourne, Hobart and Darwin.
0: Texas, Melbourne, Hobart and Darwin. Texas, Hobart, Melbourne and Darwin.
1: Oh. Is
2: it something to do with...
1: It would be Melbourne. I think.
0: Melbourne. Oh, X. No. Ho. Oh, my ex is a ho who was born in Darwin.
2: Is it something to do with the names that are also names of other places kind of thing? Like,
1: oh, yes. You're on the right track.
2: Like Melbourne is also the capital of an American state or something.
3: Places in America and Australia.
2: There we go.
0: There's a Melbourne.
1: Apparently.
2: Yeah. Melbourne, as he said.
0: Sorry, and I'm going to go through them all now. There's a Hobart.
2: Hobart.
1: Hobart.
0: Where?
1: I don't
2: Darwin.
1: Know. America.
0: And also, do we have a Texas?
1: Yes.
0: Oh, sorry.
4: Okay. No follow-up. Hobart is in Indiana.
2: Mm-hmm.
0: And then where's Texas here?
4: Texas, Australia is in Queensland.
1: That seems right.
0: Hello, Texans.
1: Your next words are Summers, Newton, Bickmore, and Minogue.
0: Summers.
2: John Summers.
0: They get hit in the head or something?
1: What? No,
0: because you know how you get knocked in the head. Newton famously had an apple fall on his head, and that's how he came up with his laws.
2: Can't get you out of my head,
1: Summers,
2: Kylie,
0: and Newton, Summers,
1: Bickmore, and Minogue.
2: What are you laughing at?
4: It's so easy.
0: Is it?
4: Yeah, and you've gone the other way.
1: What? It's a different
2: Australian.
0: It's a different Newton. Oh, Bert.
4: And the winner
2: Gold
4: is
2: Gold Logies.
4: Oh!
3: Gold Logie winners.
0: All have moon face.
1: Oh. How dare you about Kylie? Your next words are roast, fried, poached, and fireplace.
2: What, chicken.
3: Ways to cook chicken.
1: Shetland, Welsh, Arabian, and Icelandic.
2: Ponies.
1: Horses. Oh, my God.
3: Types of horses.
2: Well, that's easy. Everyone knows a Shetland pony.
0: We just started with the first one.
2: Yeah.
1: But you own all of those as well, though, don't you, Gary?
0: No,
2: I've just got the Shetlands.
0: But didn't you lose your Icelandic?
2: No, I don't think I had. No, I had a Norwegian.
0: We're talking about
2: just
0: the horses.
2: Just a man. Yeah. He hung out in my backyard.
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8: 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A breakdown in the Harbour Tunnel southbound blocking lane 2, that's setting traffic back to North Sydney. Heavy for the M4 eastbound, that's recovering at Greystanes following an earlier breakdown, queues back to the M7. After payday sale at Freedom won't last long. 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
4: 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In Rydalmere, Silverwater Road, a two-car crash southbound approaching Victoria Road in Lane 3. A breakdown in Rose Bay, Old South Head Road northbound approaching Dover Road. Sydney Harbour Tunnel recovering southbound from an earlier breakdown. 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

0: Olivia Rodrigo, that is Stupid Song. It's Carrie and Tommy for your Thursday, arvo.
1: I think I might have had my greatest sporting achievement of my life.
2: What sport? I didn't. Is it the pickleball? What are you?
1: No, I lost 3 sets to zip in that.
2: It wasn't the darts.
1: I lost. How many did we work out? I lost 6. I lost 9 games in a row at that.
2: What other sport have you decided this week to take up?
1: Picked up the clubs.
2: I had a game of golf.
1: Yeah, I wore all my Mick Fanning Charity Golf Day outfit, even though it was not a charity golf day. It's the only golf clothes I have. So I've got a full kit that's it all says Mick Fanning on it. And I'm like, yeah, whatever.
0: How many people did you tell about your Putt King tattoo?
1: Well, a few. I do have the word Putt King tattooed on the back of my arm. Yep. And when they wanted to film the Putt King nailing a putt, we took 7 attempts before the videographer went, I reckon we'll just leave it for today.
2: Okay, so you got round the golf course.
1: I had a Boost Juice reunion golf round.
2: What? So, as in the guys you used to work at
1: three
2: Boost
1: blokes
2: Juice
1: who
2: with.
1: I used to punch out strawberry squeezes with and Reckon a Gagos with. We got the gang back together to play some golf. And
2: isn't that ironic that you would have known them at the time of your life that I knew my girlfriends that I took to Vegas?
1: Yeah.
2: And I went to Vegas and you hit the golf course.
1: Well, there's no way you achieved something as great as I did, Carrie, because I warned them at the start of the round. I said, hey, guys, I'm not good. And they said, no, we're all not good. And I said, don't do that thing where you say you're not good, but you're actually good. Watch this. And then I said to hit the worst tee shot they have ever seen. And laughter broke out, went, okay, he's actually bad.
2: Not good.
1: They drew, like they played paper, scissors, rock, and the loser had to team up with me. I was like the worst, the thing that nobody wanted to be.
2: And have they all been playing?
1: To.
2: Are they good?
1: They're fine. I'm just so bad. And anyway, we're like halfway around the course. And I am offering the only thing I can, which is a lot of trash talk. Mm. So me and my teammate are getting beaten by about 4 holes, and I'm saying things like, don't worry, we've got them right where we want them. They're about to choke at any moment. And then I pretended to get, when we walked up to this hole, I pretended to get a text message. And I went, guys, you won't believe it. The Sharks just got in touch. And he said I can have a wooshka and I can use it whenever I want. I think I might use my wooshka here.
2: What's a wooshka?
1: Don't know. Just sounds like a good shot. And they're like, oh, here we go. And it's a par 3 and I tee off and I hit it cleanly. And they're like, oh, my God, the wooshka worked. And it flies up and the group has just got off the green, and the green went uphill to the left, and it lands at the top of the hill on the left, and it bounces, so it hits the edge of the path and then kind of the edge of the green, and it bounces down onto the green, and they're like, oh, my God.
0: No way.
1: I think that's going in. And then because we're so far away, I'm like, oh, no. And then the whole playing group on the next hole start yelling, get in the hole! This is for a hole in one. And we're like dancing around. And we saw it roll to the hole. And they go past and we're like, oh. And then we get up to the group. And they're now coming back past us the other way. And I said, hey, was that close? And he goes, not a word of a lie. That rolled over the top of the hole. We watched it land and it literally rolled over the top of the hole. And so I think that.
2: You're just going to call it a hole-in-one?
1: No, not at all. And then I three-putted. But I think, so I didn't even get a par.
0: What does that mean?
2: So when you went to then hit it, it took you another two goes to three putts to get in.
1: I didn't even get a par. We lost that hole. And so I think that might be the greatest sporting achievement that I've ever had in my life.
2: Well done. Mm.
1: Thank you.
2: Well done.
3: That's all from us today, but if you missed anything, check out the Carrie and Tommy podcast. The Volvo EX30. The Swedish dream is closer than you think.
2: Bye.
1: See ya.
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5: 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Sale ends Tuesday, 18th August 2026. A breakdown cars park, the Princes Highway southbound approaching Carwall Avenue, blocking lane 2. Another breakdown in Rose Bay, leaving heavy traffic for Old South Head Road, northbound at Dover Road. Don't miss the Giants' epic AFL-AFLW doubleheader. Sunday, August 16 at NG Stadium. 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
18: Good evening, Michael Usher here. Three students from Scots College have been charged with sexually assaulting a 14-year-old girl in the eastern suburbs. Police allege she was attacked in a Bondi alleyway on the 22nd of June. A rising Sydney golf star has died in Bangkok after suffering a brain hemorrhage. 18-year-old Jessica Bang was there for a tournament after winning the Ford Regional Championship in Mossvale earlier this year. The Premier stepped in to shield the Prime Minister from questions about the melons saga. The pair today announced the bailout of Hunter Valley smelter Tomago, where they were grilled about the PM's crude comments that offended Japan's leader. Students across the country have skipped class to protest against One Nation. Hundreds gathered at Town Hall, accusing Pauline Hanson of being racist. And Robert Irwin has hinted he may get some help from his reptile friends to host the Logies on Sunday, live on 7.
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18: Sydney's weather, clear skies for the rest of the day, heading for a low of 8 degrees overnight. Sunny again tomorrow with a top of 20. 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

0: What a song for your Thursday evening. Hello, it is Fifi Fev and Nick, the wonderful Kate Langbrook, kind enough to co-host the happy hour while Fee is off sick. And Kate Langbrook, I know you love a conspiracy, so we're taking calls now, conspiracies.
1: You don't have to believe it, by the way, people. We just enjoy.
2: This is just us facilitating what's in our brain.
3: I do like thinking outside the box.
1: Yeah, correct.
3: That. And you shouldn't believe everything you hear.
2: Well, speaking of that, Cody, just in the break when you went for a walk, before you went for a walk, Kate and I were talking. She's like, geez, Fev, you're very flexible.
1: Yes.
2: And she was like, you're very flexible. And I'm like, oh, yeah, I'm an athlete.
3: Yeah.
2: And I touched my toes. And then she said, can Nick touch his toes? And
3: I said, of course
2: he can't. And then
1: they said you can't.
2: Yeah.
1: They said you can't go past your knees.
2: And why? But why did we?
1: Well, because you've got a touch of the dwarfism gene. Tested.
2: Yeah, diagnosed, and we go, yeah. And you went, oh, yeah.
1: How terrible. You know that I'm
3: the fact that
1: I'm
3: you,
1: easily.
3: No, that, you're sick at the minute. It's the RSV or whatever.
1: I don't recall him being short, but maybe it manifests in different ways.
2: No. and Josiah goes, yeah, Kate, look at his head and his like, little arms and his shoulders.
3: What are you talking about?
2: And then Kate goes,
3: dwarfism.
1: That's
3: wild.
1: I did hear him outside before singing Hi Ho, Hi Ho. I mean,
3: you've got grumpy in here now.
0: Taking your conspiracies now. Who we got?
2: We've got Justina. Give us your conspiracy.
4: Have you heard about the church bell theory?
3: No.
4: Any bell theory. Have you seen any church bells or heard any church bells lately? Or when you're driving, you seen any bells around?
2: You're into this, Kate.
1: Well, you know, I lived in Italy for 2 years, and in Italy you hear church bells all the time.
4: You still do. That is fantastic. Because the theory is that they're slowly getting rid of church bells because every time the church bells ring, it operates at a vibrational frequency that heals the body.
1: Right.
4: So they don't want people healthy.
1: Right. And who's they that's getting rid of the church bells?
4: It's the elite.
2: Illuminati.
4: It's all the big pharma and all that. That's the theory, that they don't want people healthy. Yeah. So, yeah, I mean, they spend more money on marketing than actually curing people. So,
3: pushing down the very weak and underfunded church.
2: Yeah. Well, hang on.
0: The more negative they have society, the more they can control us. That's the conspiracy behind it.
1: All right. Do you know what I do think is interesting? That, you know, maybe two generations ago or whatever, people went to church.
2: Mm-hmm.
1: That was just a thing. It was part of society. Yep. Exactly.
2: Mm-hmm.
1: But now you notice that people don't go to church as people would have ticked in the census. Mm-hmm. You know, they had no religion. But people have filled that void, which I think humans have got some sort of spiritual capacity, a yearning. They've filled that void with the worship of politics and the worship of science, right? So, and they've become religious about that. And that's why people now can't have conversations. They're going at war like religions used to go to war.
5: Jeezy.
1: Yeah, well, that's it. And they get so angry about it. It's the same passion. My theory. I can't remember what it related to, but write it down.
2: I reckon there's something in that, the bells, because I used to hear the bells all the time.
3: Yeah.
2: I used to always hear the church bells. I can't go into church, it'll burn down. But anyway, thanks, Justina. Arnold, what's your conspiracy, Arnie?
6: Hey, guys, so it's Nick.
3: G'day.
1: Hey,
3: Kate.
1: Hey, Arnold.
6: So I'll just take you off speaker.
1: Will you?
3: Yeah, bad frequencies.
1: Yeah.
7: Yeah, that's better.
3: Oh, there we go.
1: Oh, hello, you sound completely different. Are you a reptile?
7: No. I might be. I've got scaly skin, so I might.
1: Oh, some beef tallow will fix that.
2: What's your conspiracy, Arnie?
7: My conspiracy is that I think the governments, the main USA and the Russian governments, have been in talks with the aliens and sort of making an agreement saying that, you know, they don't want to make it public, but they're getting more technology off them.
3: Yeah.
2: Oh.
1: Okay.
3: You been watching Stranger Things or?
7: No. Yeah,
2: the aliens
7: no,
2: are more advanced. Arnold, do you reckon the aliens have got more brains than us?
7: Oh yeah. If they come to our world, that means they've got way more technology
1: Hey,
2: here we go.
1: Arnold, when you say your theory. Is this just something that you believe, or have you heard it from someone else?
7: I've sort of heard it from, like, you know, other clips and all that as well.
1: Yeah, yeah, right.
7: And, but I've already told Fev and Nick and that I've seen one in Morwell.
1: That's right. An alien.
7: Hey, Fev, I told you I'll be back.
2: Yeah, you mate.
0: You never returned.
1: You saw an alien in Morwell.
2: Yeah.
1: Really?
7: Yeah, it was hovering.
1: Was it a taxpayer?
7: No, I think it was just, checking out what we're doing in the power plants.
2: You've actually rocked Kate.
1: Yeah. You really have. Do you know what? It's such a stretch for me, the aliens and the lizards.
2: That they're there.
1: Have we got anyone that's more, that I can really connect with? Josiah, give me something.
0: Kate,
2: here we go.
0: Yeah, we spoke about losing gravity for 7 seconds before. Yep. Have you seen all the alien? Speaking of aliens, all the UFOs.
5: You just said no aliens.
0: Okay. No aliens. UFOs.
1: No aliens. No UFOs.
0: UFOs could just be an item in space. You know how Trump's been releasing all the UFO files in the States?
1: Oh, okay, yeah.
0: The bloke that's in charge of releasing them, and this is just one guy, and a string before him since they've been releasing it, missing. This isn't conspiracy. This is just
1: facts.
0: Oh, you know
1: there's all these scientists dying.
0: Yes.
1: Yeah, okay.
0: And they're all connected to this information. So anyone that's releasing something to do with the UFOs then goes missing like a week later. And there's like 6 or 7 of them.
1: Josiah, we're going to keep our eyes on you.
2: Tell Kate about Barney the dinosaur.
0: Oh, this,
1: what? Barney the dinosaur?
0: Fev and I sent this to each other on Instagram the other day.
2: Speaking about people going missing.
0: It was before it was a lovable children's character. Yeah. Some bloke put on this grim-looking Barney costume before it became the nice Barney costume. Yeah. And anyone connected with him that put that on, they
2: vanished.
0: They're gone. And brown bread.
2: Yeah. And the Barney the dinosaur had certain elements of skin on the Barney the dinosaur outfit.
1: What do you mean?
2: I will show you.
0: Like beef tallow.
2: It's a great Instagram reel.
1: I don't understand.
0: The truth.
1: What's happened
0: Just don't put on a Barney the dinosaur suit.
2: It's the hat.
1: No. You've gone too deep. Yeah.
2: But we go deep.
1: All right.
2: We'll show you the Barney. I'll show you the Barney.
0: And we'll report back, let you know what you reckon.
3: Reports are stretched.
1: Cody, how are you? How do you manage this?
2: With his dwarfism.
1: With your dwarfism. I mean it.
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10: 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A multi-vehicle pile-up in Constitution Hill. It's on the Cumberland Highway, northbound approaching Old Windsor Road. A breakdown in Cars Park, leaving heavy southbound delays on the Princes Highway, just past Carwall Avenue, with traffic back to Rocky Point Road. 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
0: What a happy hour we've had hanging out with you, Fifi, Fev and Nick. For your Thursday evening up next, I'll tell you what, we have a beautiful country right across Australia. We have some fiery people in it, though.
2: We do.
0: 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If there's someone in your life that you want to prank call that you know sets off like a firecracker, we're going to hear one next.
2: Now, Kate is a favourite segment that we do. Yeah. I absolutely love this. And we've got the beautiful Jasmine just thinks that she wants to fire up her dad.
1: And she knows what buttons to push.
2: Absolutely knows what buttons
3: to
2: push.
3: Jeff's a real 0 to 100 character.
1: Yeah, right.
0: All right, Kate Langbrook, stick around. You'll hear that call right after this across Australia.

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19: Great Thursday, happy hour. We're a few in because why not? It's quite cheap at this time of the day, isn't it?
20: It is the happy hour.
19: Mm. Kate Lane Brooks has been kind enough to stick around this happy hour. Thanks for hanging out with us, Kate.
4: Oh, I love. 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
20: Yeah, how's the Prosecco going?
4: You know, we've already had an unhappy morning. Now we change the tenor of the day.
19: Hey, up next, we had something happen on the show yesterday. A couple of block contestants revealed something that happened to the host, Scott Cairn.
20: Yeah, we had Taylor and Ricky in, and Taylor let us know before it actually happened on the block. This has not aired, where she jumped on top of the host and our good friend Scotty Cairn, put him in hospital, Kate.
4: When you say jumped on top of him.
20: Well, just wait and listen.
4: Okay.
19: Yeah, don't go anywhere.
20: What did he hurt?
4: I'm all ears. I don't know what Scotty Cairn was.
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0: tonight. Producer Bailey, producer Carl, they are hanging out. We're doing the goss, guys.
1: To the source. Hot. Off the press. The hot hits with Nick and Lauren.
0: All right, so Barbie obviously was such a massive movie. Have you guys both seen the Barbie movie?
2: Yes, I actually
3: haven't yet.
0: Have you not?
3: No.
2: It's on my list.
0: It was fantastic. I really enjoyed it. It was kind of divisive for people. Some people didn't like it. Some people thought it was a bad display of feminism and stuff. But it was the highest grossing movie in Warner Brothers history. And yet, Barbie 2, we've discovered this morning, is currently up in the air. So Warner Brothers has reportedly made more than 6 offers over the past 3 years to reunite director Greta Gerwig, Margot Robbie and Ryan Gosling with the writer Noah Baumbach. given that the movie made between $1.4 and $1.5 billion worldwide, they've been asking for some pretty big numbers. Apparently, Ryan Gosling is reportedly asking for $20 million USD to return as Ken.
2: He was the whole, like, other than Barbie, he was the whole rest of the movie.
0: Totally.
3: Considering how much the movie made, I think that's a reasonable number.
0: Exactly. When you look at it, $1.5 billion, there's money in the kitty, guys.
3: Yes. Yeah.
0: And that's what it made, like, on top of the budget that it took.
3: That's insane.
0: So, apparently, if they can't reach an agreement by December, the movie rights for Barbie will revert to Mattel, meaning that the toy company could take the Barbie license to another studio. Which feels crazy, because wasn't the whole conversation that after Barbie, because it did so well, Mattel was going to do a million more films with that studio?
2: Like Jenga and stuff.
0: Yeah. Did they ever end up doing those?
2: No, they have not yet.
0: There was going to be a Yahtzee movie, I'm pretty sure.
2: I remember in the studio...
4: What would that even be about?
2: They were talking about... it was like a food thing. The Jell-O.
0: Yeah. No, was it the Kool-Aid?
2: Kool-Aid.
0: The Kool-Aid
2: movie.
0: Man. Yeah.
2: Yeah. Yeah. That's not happening though.
0: No, it's not. Because that was in a fictional television show, which was very good, to be fair. Now, Ray Gunn. We all remember her, yeah?
3: We do, of course.
0: 2024 Summer Olympics in Paris. Obviously, our breakdancer for the one time they did breakdancing. It's not coming back. Scored 0 with, what was at the time? No one really kind of knew whether it was serious or sort of a piss take of some sort. We told you a couple weeks ago that they're doing a documentary. It turns out it's actually coming very soon. September 1 it's going to be here. Here is a little bit of the trailer.
5: Right before the Olympics, I went to my therapist, panicked. She was like, what's the worst that could happen? The whole world could laugh at me. She's like, do you think that's reasonable? It was this frenzy. It was this growing monster. No, I'm a dorky white woman who's an academic. And I'm a B-girl.
6: Did you ever associate Olympian and Rachel growing up?
5: No.
7: Sorry, not the right reaction, is it?
0: All right, I think this is going to be really good.
2: Is that her speaking?
3: I'm actually really looking forward to it. It's her speaking at the start, and then it's the interviewer asking her parents if they thought of her as an Olympian, and then they both immediately start laughing.
2: Is she, like, the one who's leading this movie? Or is it, like, a documentary by someone else? Oh, okay,
3: It appears to be, like, her point of view of the whole situation.
0: Which is my concern, because I don't like a movie that too heavily involves the subject.
2: You could say Bohemian Rhapsody.
0: You could say Michael.
2: Very much.
0: Not that Michael was involved, obviously, by
2: the
0: way.
2: No.
0: You know, the estate was involved, not to kind of dictate the narrative. I think it's going to be interesting, though, because it feels like she rode the wave of fame really well for a few weeks and then kind of dipped.
2: No, and then she started cancelling comedians who were doing plays about her.
0: Steph Broadbridge, who's excellent, and she made the whole musical about her.
2: And then she cancelled it.
0: Free speech.
3: I think she tried to exit the spotlight once people started saying she cheated her way into the Olympics, given that her husband was on the selection committee.
0: I forgot about that part of it.
3: Yeah.
0: Hopefully that gets a run.
3: That was also touched on in the trailer, but the clip was blowing out.
0: Okay, that's
3: good. I don't want to waste your time.
0: No, of course. Yeah. Now, big news. We all know the NFL's doing that first huge game, the San Francisco 49ers and the Los Angeles Rams at the
3: Very
0: MCG.
3: Exciting.
0: We did find out a little while ago, probably 24 hours ago, that Peking Duck and Sneaky Sound System are going to be doing like a pre-show entertainment. We have now found out that the halftime show, which was rumored to be Madonna for a little while, is going to be the Jonas Brothers, which I'm perfectly fine with. Consummate professionals, great entertainers. Haven't been back for a while. It's been a good few years since they were last here. They said we couldn't be more excited to perform at halftime during the NFL's first ever regular season game in Australia. They did not say those words. That's a press release if I've ever seen one.
3: In a statement. In a statement.
2: They all, in sync. They all said it at the same time.
3: And 3, 2, 1...
0: Playing at the iconic Melbourne Cricket Ground in front of such passionate Australian fans is an incredible... They didn't say any of this shit. It's made up.
3: That's what I loved about the, the release.
0: Though. Nonsense.
2: No, I'm excited for the San Cisco 67ers to be coming to Sydney.
0: Why am I letting you two have a microphone tonight?
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19: Back at it. No Lauren here tonight, but she will be popping up magically to talk to Larry Emder ahead of the Logies this weekend. He'll be on the show in the next 15 minutes. But a huge moment in music history. For the first time in 19 years, Pitchfork, which is like basically the Bible for music reviews, has given an album a 0.0 score out of 10. Now, I think the last time this happened was actually a Jet album, like Australia's own Jet.
20: It was Jet's album, Shine On.
19: Shine On.
21: Wait, that's not the one with... No. That's
19: with Are You Gonna Be My Girl?
21: Yeah.
19: No, I think it was the one after. It was the one with 17 on it, yeah, I think. Which I actually quite liked.
21: You couldn't get any better than that song on SingStar.
19: That's great. Oh my God, I love that song on SingStar. Now, do you want to know who the artist is that they've given it to? It is... Rack City crooner, Tiger.
22: Rack City chick, rack City chick. Rack City chick, rack City chick.
19: So Tiger has released an album entirely separate to his original work. He wanted to completely reinvent himself. And apparently the album concept was, what if Scarface, as played by Al Pacino, was not a drug dealer but a pop star and also Tiger? That is Pitchfork's understanding of this record. Now... I'm going to play a little bit of this and let me know if you notice anything particular about it.
23: Tree swaying, music playing, keep it coming.
19: What you're whispering under your breath there,
21: is it
19: Bailey?
21: AI?
19: It most certainly is AI.
21: Oh, my.
19: So he's been using the same thing as, you know that Phoenix Flexen song, Rubbers, it's been going crazy viral.
21: Sure.
19: My wallet's getting thicker.
21: Oh, yeah.
19: That one?
21: Oh, yeah.
19: So they finally, a few days ago, worked out that that was AI. It's not using Suno, which is the one that most people are using. That's the big kind of AI generator.
21: Is this the one that they came out and said, this person made a song with our platform?
19: Yes, the platform actually said that song was AI because he kept denying it. Platform is called Treblo, and basically, he typed in the following tags. Tiger, 1980s, synth pop, new wave, 80s pop, Tiger, Tiger, Tiger, sung, thriller, synth. Which is amazing. Now, Tiger initially implied that the album was 100% human-made. He said, even down to the mixing, we used a lot of old hardware. And then a week later, when asked if he used AI on the album, he said, for sure. There's nothing wrong with using technology as a tool. The writing and all the vocals are me. I mean,
2: to that.
21: I reckon he thinks using the AI on a computer is human, doing the human work.
19: If you're typing
2: giving
19: in
2: the prompts.
21: Yeah.
2: He also compared people having a problem with using AI in music creation. He compared it to being the same as people having a problem with autotune.
19: Yeah, it's not
2: and
19: the
2: I
19: same.
2: Just don't
19: it's
2: think that that's the same.
19: No, it's an argument we keep hearing.
2: Like, autotune is an effect.
19: Yeah. Starface is smug and complacent, is what Pitchfork says. An amalgam of 80s synth pop and disco slapped together by someone who seemingly never cared to listen to one synth pop or disco record in his life. Given the amount of actual effort or labour put into Starface, which is to say about zero, the margins on this thing must be amazing. Stream it out of morbid curiosity if you must, but know that even a single listen runs the risk of making it profitable and therefore encouraging the music industry to commit such atrocities again. Brilliant.
21: I have a question. Hang
19: on. Yes,
21: Daniel. Does Pitchfork do things that aren't albums? Like, do they review songs and stuff? Did they review Josh for Waz's song?
19: Been told I can't say a word about that one. Ariana Grande, Petal. Settle, Petal. It's the hot hits with Nick and Lauren around the country.

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18: Let's go, hot mix time. That means the weekend has officially started right here at the Hot Hits. And do we have a special treat for you tonight? They're about to drop their brand new album. Peking Duck are back, baby. I keep saying brand new album. They're about to drop their first album. They've been together for more than 15 years, and this is their first album together. crazy, right? Yeah, the boys are also going to be performing at the Logies on Sunday night. And Bailey asked me a question.
3: I thought that you're going to be DJing the Logies.
18: I'm also going to be DJing the Logies.
3: A perfect mixture of people.
18: Of people, exactly. Yeah. We're all going to be there.
6: Same lineup as Peking Duck. That's
18: crazy, right?
6: That's pretty nuts.
18: Me, it's DJ Shergs.
3: Do you have
18: Shawnee
3: any songs?
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3: Do you have any songs chosen?
18: No.
3: Are you going to be playing a Scooby Dooby Doo?
18: Dooby Scooby Doo. Potentially. But I think we're going to hit play on this so I can get a bit of inspiration.
3: Ooh, okay.
18: See Peking Duck and all the awards live on 7 and 7 Plus this Sunday night. This is Peking Duck in the Hot Hits Hot Mix. Let's go.
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0: Well, I didn't have to.
1: Oh.
0: It was my partner. So when I was in my 20s, I used to do work with this girl.
1: Yeah.
0: And, like, I'm driving through town one night, and she's, hey, singing out to me. She's drunk off the side of the road.
1: Yeah.
0: And she's like, hey, can you drop me at the club? And I'm like, yeah, right, I quick get in. And as we're driving to the club, she goes, just pull over here quickly. Quick pull over here. So we just pulled over to the side of the road. And literally, she just opened the door and got out and squatted on the side of the road.
1: Did you realise you're in love with her at that point?
0: Well, I thought to myself, well, there's no way she's so unladylike. I just up with someone. And like 5 years later, we end up getting married.
1: Oh, yay! A happy piss ending. That's so exciting, Roy. Well done.
2: Did she say, I do, and then pop a squat at the altar and pee all over it?
1: No.
2: Yep. actual other person called Roy. Hello.
3: G'day, mate. How you going?
1: Hi, Roy. Where did you have to do a wee somewhere or a potential lover?
3: No, it was myself.
1: Okay.
3: On the City Link, on the way to camping when I was about 19 years old. We got a bit excited, stuck in traffic, and the only thing I had was a Dorito bag.
1: Okay.
2: This is exceptional.
3: So, put a pillow up on the side of the passenger window, whipped out the Dorito bag, did me bizzo, and then,
1: Well, that's amazing. And but with a Dorito bag, did you have, like, an elastic band to tie that off, or did you just have to hold it like a little fish bag, like when you buy a goldfish from the pet shop?
3: Nah, I just held it, yeah.
2: Nice. Held it. Good for you. Just nesting your piss bag.
1: I love that. These are all excellent ideas because, you know, sometimes you just have to go.
2: This is going to save someone at some point. Someone's going to be looking around their car and they're going to go, oh, it's all just, I can't weed any of this. I've got a Macca's wrapper on the floor, Dorito bag, can't use that. Wait, I heard on the Hot Hits you can use a Dorito bag to weed and it's waterproof.
1: This is educational.
3: Can confirm you can use a Dorito bag.
1: Well done, Roy.
2: Good
1: on
2: you.
1: I love this. See, we're just helping people every day.
2: And that is you, Hot Hits family. You help us out every single day. We are back with more of it next.
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0: Thursday. Hot hits wrapping up with a bit of Speed Demon.
1: In celebration of the night that was, it's the Hot Hits Award Ceremony.
0: Sure is an award for things that happen in on or around the show. Lauren Barry normally has the first award of the night, but she is absent from the program. So I hand it over to producer Carl for the first award of the night. What you got?
2: First award, I'm going to give it to Peking Duck. First album. Yeah. Very, very exciting stuff. Very I can't wait to listen to it.
0: Less than two
2: also
0: hours
2: a great
0: to go.
2: Hot mix.
0: Yeah. They've been all over the show tonight. They had the local list, they had the hot mix, and they've got that brand new album at midnight. It's going to be great. Producer Bailey, your award for tonight.
3: Yes, I'm going to give the award my award to both Insta360 and Boost.
0: They have had about
3: Juice.
0: Four. Yeah, let's talk about
3: these. So Boost has released these new drinks. We got the strawberry, soft strawberry or something.
0: Something like that, yeah. It's basically the knockoff Erewhon Hailey Bieber smoothie.
3: Yeah.
0: But it's really good.
3: It's smaller than the original drink. It is a little bit more expensive than the original drink as well.
0: About a quarter.
3: But it tastes delightful.
0: Really good.
3: I could drink a lot of these, and if they're healthy, oh, even better.
0: I presume they're healthy.
3: I saw
0: the word collagen, and I went, that'll be healthy.
3: Sure.
0: That'll be absolute health. My award tonight is the Get Your Shit Together Award, and it goes to Greta Gerwig and the people involved in Barbie. If they don't make a Barbie 2, they are missing out on literally $1 billion of revenue, if not more.
3: Her and her husband.
0: Is that her husband?
3: Noah Baumbach.
0: Oh, the writer.
3: Husband, yeah. Her partner.
0: Get it together.
3: Yeah.
0: It's all in the family.
3: Yeah, I know.
0: It's ridiculous. Anyway, sorry, I went on a rant. We got a massive show for the Hot Hits Hot 20 on Saturday. Slater's going to be popping by. She's in the country at the moment. Next week on the program. They are one of the hottest girl bands in the world right now. UK girl group Flo are going to be here talking on the show for the first time. It is a stack more. We will see you either Saturday for the Hot 20 from 5 or Monday from 7 for the Hot Hits.
3: Indeed. Goodbye.
0: Okay, bye. I get something serious to say.
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17: Emma Chow, why is it we'll drive past 5 unknown cafes just to get to the one we've been to before?
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1: Hello, hello, hello. Matt O'Kine and Alex Dyson here with you for another episode of Matt and Alex All-Day Breakfast.
23: Happy Thursday to you, Matt. Did you ever do knick-knocking when you were young?
1: What?
23: So you knock on someone's door and you run off. Just find a random stranger's door, knock on it and run away.
1: Nah.
23: Weren't into
1: why?
23: That game?
1: No, not really.
23: Well, I guess the jeopardy of that was you're playing a prank on some person that you don't know. You run up and ring their doorbell and head off. And it was a little bit scary because you didn't know the person. These days, reports coming out that the next generation, they don't even do that to people they know.
1: Oh, yeah. Well, I did see that. Yeah, we do have a doorbell crisis, Alex Dyson, which we'll get into a little bit later on in the show. And this seems to be a generational thing. Also, I found myself in the middle of a swarm.
23: Uh-oh.
1: Recently, and I feel very conflicted about this. So we'll dive into that up next. Matt and Alex All Day Breakfast. Hope you're well.
0: Let's get this show on the road.
2: Let's go.
4: Here we go, here we go, here we go.
1: Yes, it is the 2nd of July, Alex Dyson, which means that new e-bike laws have been kicked off in Queensland.
23: New financial year, new e-bike laws.
1: Yeah, which is a weird time to do it, but there's big banners all over the state at the moment talking about how from July 1 there's going to be new rules for e-bikes and e-scooters. Now, let me know what you think about this, because we've talked about this in the past, Dyson. The water bomber bikey boys that were terrorising my local community, throwing water bombs at passerbyers from their hooning bikes.
23: Yeah, and unapologetically as well, like quite brazenly throwing water bombs at the community and then barely even running off. It's like the ibis that stole a bacon and egg brioche out of my hands while I was eating it. I'm like, you're meant to be more scared than this. You're not meant to be so confident in approaching me doing that to my face.
1: Here's the thing. Here's the issue that I've got, right? Because one, I love the idea that kids can get about wherever they want.
23: Mm-hmm.
1: I am not against kids being able to go wherever they want, whenever they want. I love that. If I was their age, I'd probably be doing it.
23: Yeah.
1: Here is my issue. It's that you cannot be doing something that is so brazen and reckless that you're putting everyone else around you in danger. That is my issue.
23: Total freedom, but you should have the freedom to not be disturbed by water bombs hitting you in the back of the head.
1: Well, I mean, even the water bomb thing, whatever. I don't love it. In fact, I really don't like it. But that's not the hugest issue. The issue is going at 60 kilometres an hour on a shared footpath when you've got a 4 or 5 year old who can easily just change their direction at any moment and who don't know how to stay in one line when they're riding a bike. Maybe they're learning how to ride a bike. And suddenly you've got these hoons who can quite easily take them out.
23: Well, and that's the interesting thing. When it comes to even speed limits on the road, sometimes like, well, I'm a good driver, I wouldn't crash. It's like, no, we're not thinking you would. Not everyone is a good driver. Someone might accidentally pull out in front of you.
1: Exactly.
23: You know? And the consequences of a crash at those speeds are what we are worried about.
1: So there's been so much talk, especially around Queensland. I mean, is it as bad in Melbourne, this bike situation?
23: Well, they banned e-scooters, like the higher ones from the CBD. The CBD council banned them from being in there. Part of that, I think, there's plenty of injuries. You know, kids would get on them drunk and drive them around or whatever, but also just they're clogging the footpath and that sort of thing. So, yeah, there's a few rules and, in some instances, bans popping in for them, but it's interesting because there's all sorts of different types these days as well. Like even like the e-skateboards, you see some bros going around and they wear the helmet with like the big mouth protector and everything. And I'm like, I don't have a helmet while I'm walking around. You're fine going that speed. If you run into me, I don't have one of those big helmets on.
1: Right. Or you've got, like, there's a photo here I'm looking at now, 4 high school girls on one bike, 2 Oof. With helmets, 2 without. And I mean, I know you think you're invincible when you're that age, but seriously.
23: Yeah. I got to say, I was on an analog bike back in the mid-2000s. I was on the handlebars, Joshy Radcliffe on the seat, and then Matty Orchard standing on the pedals. All 3 of us through the water with Botanic Gardens managed to roll all the way down the hill. So, I mean, it wasn't e-bike, it wasn't helmets, and it probably wasn't smarts, but we thought it was an achievement at the time, is all I'm saying.
1: I don't know if that story was useful for us right now. Hey, it was. It is very impressive. I do.
23: This is one of the best anecdotes I've got in the cupboard, mate. Once you've been in the game this long, the cupboard's pretty bare. This is the best of the rest, these stories.
1: There's a mention in this particular article I'm reading from 9.com.au from a school bus driver who said that, you know, drivers around the area have been on edge about this whole e-bike situation because a school bus driver ran over an 11-year-old boy and killed him.
23: Awful.
1: In a similar situation. There were 2,000 people in Queensland with serious injuries from e-scooters and e-bikes in Queensland last year.
23: Not surprised. If you're in the city, you see particularly food delivery people, you know, and they're under the pump. They've got to get the bloody burritos out to you as quickly as possible. They don't want to get yelled at by these people ordering these foods. And then you start seeing them flouting the rules, trying to cut corners, go through orange lights, these sort of things. And it's pretty dangerous.
1: Yeah, so people are suggesting you need number plates, you need a license, you need insurance.
23: Mm.
1: So thinking about the elderly people and the child. And there's also going to be random RBTs they've talked about now in Queensland for bikes and scooters. Out and about, they're going to be, you know, patrolling a lot more. So it'll be interesting to see whether any of this changes, because the place is getting run wild, Daiso, and I know this because I was in it just recently, going to help our friend Adam for the podcast a couple of weeks ago, move a piano. Suddenly, go around this corner, and then I hear it. I hear the buzz. Is it locusts? Is it, what were those bees?
23: Murder hornets.
1: Murder hornets. No, it's the swarm of the e-bike going for a Saturday ride. The swarm of e-bikes. These are these kids. Have you seen them in their big groups?
23: I don't think we have the same big group. The most recent one I saw in Melbourne, all kids on analog bikes. All right, no e-bikes, just regular bikes. But I tell you what, they were taken after Pauline Hanson. These kids, they loved a monoculture. They were monoing right up the middle of the lanes between cars. Like, it's tough enough to do a mono in a wide open back street. These people weaving through traffic. These, like, 16-year-olds weaving through traffic on their back wheel.
1: So these guys, they weren't looking at red lights or anything. They were just cruising on through. There was one or two stragglers who I felt bad. They suddenly, when they're not with the pack, they're just stuck.
23: Oh, yeah, they are some weakling zebras off the back of the pack, aren't they? Going fast.
1: So in one hand, and I stopped for them, part of me was like, oh, you know, screw these kids. I should be able to go. The light was green for me, and I should have just been able to go.
23: They went through the red in front of you.
1: Oh, the whole pack of them. They just don't care.
23: Jeez.
1: Part of me is like, well, good on them, whatever. But then a part of me is like, this is dangerous. I could easily just accidentally have not looked and hit them.
23: Yep.
1: And then you're going to ruin all of our lives.
23: You know what? I think I've thought about this so much over the years. I've never done it. We've got to start doing this, I reckon, Matt O'Kine. And that's, you know, when you see a car, it is trying to beat a yellow, or it's just going to try and go through round the corner on a red, and you're at the pedestrian crossing, and the thing turns green, but you're like, oh, and you wait for this car to go round.
1: Yeah.
23: You can see it coming in too hot. And I just think to myself, you know what? I am within my right to step out in front of this car, and that would teach them a lesson, running over a pedestrian. And that'd stop them from doing it in the future. I think we've got to start sacrificing our bodies to teach these kids a lesson. You should have utilised your right of way and just gotten flattened by this swarm of Queensland e-bike teenagers. And so finally they get to feel the consequences of their actions.
1: But, you know, what's scary is that sort of, it is that young boy, I'm going to say predominantly boy, but it happens with girls as well, that like, nothing will hurt me. I won't be the one that gets hurt mentality.
23: Couldn't happen to me.
1: You cannot get that across to young kids.
23: And particularly people like us. I'm reliving the Say No to Hate ads. You got bloody Matt O'Kine and Alex Dyson getting on your TV and saying, stop, think before you e-bike. You know, the kids, what do you think they're going to do? They're going to stick their bloody left hand up, put the loser in front of their heads, pop a mono and bloody hoon out of there. There's nothing we can do. That's the awful thing. It takes those kind of awful incidents to stop. What? Unless, how do you do it? Your friends at school have to go, no, I'm not going to do that. It's not so. Like, it has to be so embedded from people their own age than bloody grandpas like us.
1: Well, that's what really annoys me is the parents on these posts. Whenever there's posts about kids and then people saying, hey, these kids need to stop it, police need to crack down, there's always heaps of parents going, better than them watching you, you know, sitting at home on the screens. Oh, you know, let them live. Boys will be boys or whatever. And it's like, no, it's not. Some kid, like some idiot kid mowing down a toddler or an old lady isn't better. If that's what you're going to do, be on a screen. Spend your whole life on a screen, please. It's going to be better than you killing someone.
23: Mm-hmm.
1: So let's see whether these new laws work. It'll be interesting. And hopefully the kids get something they can get around, but we do it safely, please.
23: And while these kids are fearless, Matt O'Kine, now adults, or maybe this is just the poor old Gen Z who, their formative years, they were in COVID. There's none of this face-to-face contact. They're a little bit timid when it comes to things. I just didn't realise they'd be this timid. A growing number of young adults are reportedly choosing to text or call when they arrive at someone's home instead of ringing the doorbell or knocking. According to a UK survey of 2,000 people, one-third of Gen Z prefer to announce their arrival through their smartphone.
1: That's weird, isn't it?
23: It's a little bit weird.
1: I say that, but I was really guilty of this really recently. Oh, my God, it's so funny because I was just talking about going to pick up that piano.
23: Yeah.
1: Yeah, so, okay, so what happened after I drove through the swarm, the e-bike swarm, mm-hmm. right? I get to Julie's house, whose piano it was, and I meet Adam out the front, who we were giving the piano to, mm-hmm. and I say, Have you chatted to Juliet? And Adam says, oh, no, I knocked, but no one answered. So mm-hmm. I said, oh, okay, I'll go up and see whether anyone's there. So I go up. Oh, my God, this is so weird that we're talking about this. I looked directly at the doorbell. Yep. There was a doorbell next to the door.
23: Yeah.
1: And I thought, oh, I don't want to ring that. So then I knocked.
23: Okay.
1: I knocked.
23: So millennials are guilty of this as well, but
1: okay. Bro, I knocked, and then no answer.
23: Why not the doorbell?
1: So I call Julie, and she goes, hello. And I'm like, yeah, hey, just wondering, are you here? You know, we're just here to pick up piano. She's like, yeah, I'm just here in the kitchen in the back. The kitchen's at the back. Here, I'll come and answer the door. Then as she's walking up the hallway, she goes, oh, was the doorbell not working?
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0: Come join us.
1: Yeah, very soon, actually. Saturday, the 22nd of August, 9 a.m, Coburg Velodrome.
2: Yeah, it's pretty simple. If you're single, come to the Velodrome. Bring your dog. We're going to matchmake you. Anyone can come. We're going to match you with someone. It's going to be huge. Usually in a doggy park, or you take your dog for a walk and you're single, the dog usually does all the work for you. It'll go up to another dog, sniff it, and then you go up and go, oh, God, I'm so sorry. My dog does this all the time. How are you? You want to get a coffee? Is that how it works?
1: Absolutely it does.
2: I don't have a dog.
1: No, yeah. Is that how it works? The greatest spot, because they break the ice for you.
2: Yeah. And we love our singles party. We are, when you think of singles and parties,
3: it's our show.
2: Fifi Fevernick. It's our show. We've match made a lot of, we've had babies. Our boss, Mad Mando, mate, she's living with her. Are they fiance? Are they married yet? Fiance? They're pretty close.
3: Let's just say that. I think she's on a plane.
2: Yeah, I think she's on a plane. We can say anything. Mate, she's very lucky to have Drew. Now, we have got some big prizes to give away on the day. So whoever's there, wait for this. They're going to win. We're going to give two holidays away, valued at 5K each.
1: Wow.
2: And don't worry about, we look after the humans, but we want to look after the little animals too. Two dogs can win a year's worth of prime dog food, which is bloody expensive.
1: Yeah, vet-recommended fresh single-protein diets formulated for Prime Health. Prime 100, loved by pets and vets. A year's supply for two dogs is worth so much money.
2: So much money. You're just talking about your dog food that you...
1: Oh, it costs so much. I spent over $180 a month on my dog.
2: Hey, we've got a caller, Kelly from Ringwood. Morning, Cal.
4: Morning, Seven. Nick, how you going?
2: We're very well. G'day, tell us your bad dating app story.
4: Oh, look, I would definitely say they are hit and miss, and I've had several misses over my time. Thankful that my current partner I did meet through online dating, but my worst story I would probably have to say, I did have a guy who at the last minute worked out he wasn't going to make it to the dating time, so instead of letting me know, he sent a mate.
3: Oh, he's gone to the bench.
2: At least he's thoughtful.
3: Yeah.
4: Oh, well, yes and no. It was a really awkward dinner to be walking in and going, okay, I don't even know who I'm looking for or what his name is.
2: Oh, now, wow. And did the date go okay?
4: Yes and no. I never saw him again, thankfully.
3: So was it an upgrade from who you matched with or a downgrade, Kel?
4: Well, I'd say borderline to have someone decide it's appropriate to send someone else, I suppose. That's not really a great thing to upgrade from in the first place,
2: I'm tipping it was a downgrade.
1: Thanks for your call, Kel. Hey, don't forget, put this in your diary. It's exactly 10 days away, Saturday, 22nd of August, 9 a.m, Coburg Velodrome. Going to have food trucks there, vendors, photo booths for the kids. Prime 100 will be there with their incredible food as well.
2: And remember, the prizes desire. We're going to give two holidays at valued at 5K each.
3: Wow.
2: You have to be there. It's going to be packed. And also, for the little dogs, two dogs can win up to a 1 year's worth of prime food, which is priceless.
1: It's going to be an incredible day. Chuck it in your diaries. Tell your single friends. Let them know and keep it locked here at the Fox for all the details.
2: I wonder if that works, you know, like a big, massive pit bull, like a big dog, like a Great Dane or something. They'd eat a lot of food compared to a little Chihuahua.
3: Yeah, it's like when you hear the story, it's like a year's supply of beer. It's like for Josiah or Fev.
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0: The best bits. This is Carrie and Tommy.
17: Because we're always fingers on pulses, noses to the grind, ears to the bitumen. We know what's happening in the world.
18: You or me or both of us? I'm usually a bit late to
17: both
18: the party,
17: of us
18: for
17: are
18: being honest.
17: Usually a bit late. This one, though, we've got to give a big thanks to Kelsey M. Curtis, because Kelsey's introduced the world to the hottest new cooking trend. Are you aware of what it might be?
18: No. So,
17: I stumbled across this because there is a vlogger by the name of Nikki. Nikki has spent 8+ years living out of a van. Three of those must have been an endorsement deal. Three of those have been in a Prius. Yep, she says that in her bio. Three of those, don't you worry, in a Prius. But Prius weren't paying me before
18: that's
17: that.
18: That's so funny.
17: Yeah, and Nikki has decided to try this new cooking technique, and thanks, Kelsey, for introducing her to it. This is what it is.
19: Today, I'm making chicken teriyaki with my crotch.
20: That's what we call the crotch pot.
18: Pardon? With her crotch.
17: We can hear it again.
19: Today, I'm making chicken teriyaki with my crotch.
1: That's what we call the crotch pot.
17: Because have you not been using your crotch pot?
18: I've been using my crock pot.
17: No, this is
18: not
17: your
18: my
17: crotch pot.
18: Crotch pot.
17: Oh my God, you're probably still using what, an oven?
18: Yeah, it's
17: microwave.
18: Like real old school.
17: Why would you when you've got a crotch right there? You know what I mean?
18: I realized that it could had the power of cooking.
17: Oh,
18: it can cook a baby.
17: It can do many wonderful things.
18: Didn't know it could cook a dinner.
17: I think that don't think the baby cooks in the crotch. Mm.
18: Where does your crotch begin and where does your crotch end?
17: It's different for different people. Mm. It depends. It's much like ovens at people's houses. Some have bigger ones. Some have smaller ones.
2: Some have steam ovens.
17: Yeah.
2: Someone just have an air fryer.
17: Yeah. Some of them put all different types of vegetables in them.
2: Yeah.
17: So Nikki goes on, because I'm sure you have questions. How does one work the old crotch pot? Does it involve knobs that need to be turned? What needs to happen? She outlines it.
19: So essentially, I'm going to put my food in these Ziplocs, shove it in my crotch area. It's going to use the heat of your crotch to heat up the food.
17: Yep, it's exactly what it sounds like.
18: Hold on. Is it just in, but like, is it in a pot between her legs?
17: Nope. It's in the Ziploc bag between shoved
18: down
17: her
18: pants.
17: Hold on,
18: what, she's cooking chicken?
17: A chicken teriyaki, Carrie.
18: No, she's not.
17: Karen, this is...
18: How long does she have to sit with it down her pants?
17: You don't sit when you're using the crotch pot, Karen.
18: What do you do?
17: You hike.
19: Today's hike is about 2 miles in, 2 miles out. That should be a sufficient amount of time.
18: She's hiking with chicken teriyaki in her pants. What is the world
2: That's
18: come
2: a lot
18: to?
2: Of faith
18: you're
2: in that Ziploc.
18: You're mocking me for those AI videos before, and now you're bringing me a video about a woman who hikes with chicken teriyaki down her pants.
17: The only difference is this is real, yeah.
18: And then she eats it along the way?
17: Remember when there was running butter?
18: Oh, that's right.
17: You know,
18: oh,
17: yeah. You know the rudder that people were making?
18: So
17: and
18: when does she
17: cream?
18: Eat it?
17: So she eats it when she gets to the destination on her hike. She goes, she finds
18: she
17: a lake.
18: She forages.
17: No, in her crotch. No, she forages in her crotch for her chicken teriyaki. She's like, I know I've got a bloody teriyaki in here somewhere. She finds a lake at the end of her hike and she gets out her chicken teriyaki. She opens the door to her crotch pot, takes it out. She gives the bag an open, gives it a big old whiff and sits on a rock and tucks in with one of those little travel forks that she's brought along. Would you like her review?
18: Oh, I'd love it.
19: Is not hot, is not cold. My crotch did not warm it. I'm not sure if I just didn't leave it in there long enough. It was in there for about 60 minutes.
18: But she's still eating it. So she's eating like semi-raw teriyaki chicken.
17: Yeah, I assume it's one of those travel meals where it pretty much can't kill you anyway. You know the...
18: Oh, they are pre-cooked.
17: You know, yeah, and then like dehydrated.
2: So she's got a crunch microwave.
18: Disgusting.
17: I just don't think she preheated the crotch.
18: A crotch microwave is different to a crotch oven.
2: Yes.
18: Cooking it is different to
17: fair,
18: warming it.
17: She called it a him now who's saying what cooking is and isn't, Carrie. I think this woman using her crotch pot is actually quite akin to you pouring pesto from a jar and saying you've cooked something.
18: At least I poured it into a pot, not between my legs.
2: Water flex. Yeah.
18: Well, she's got teriyaki down there.
17: Yes.
18: I don't have pesto down there.
17: But not yet. This trend will hit you in about 2 years.
2: Can we clip that
18: Wait
2: up?
18: Wait till I'm sitting here on air and then suddenly you guys go, pesto chicken.
17: Is it basil and pine nuts a brewing in here? Someone will have to do it to an old crotch pot open. Here's what I want to know. What did you only try once? Because there's no way.
18: Oh, I've got one.
17: Yeah.
18: I've got the trend where you served your bolognese on the bench.
17: Yeah.
18: So not on plates.
2: Oh, yes.
18: You just pour the whole bolognese out onto the bench and everyone just digs
17: eats
18: in with the fork.
17: Bench.
18: He eats off the...
7: Like one of those fish buffets. You know when you go to the fish...
18: A bit like that.
17: Yeah.
18: And then my dad happened to come over for dinner, so I gave him a fork so he had to eat off the kitchen bench. We only did that once.
17: Yeah, great. Yeah. 13 10 60. What, as a side note, if you're using your crotch pot more than once, give us a call as well. We'd love to hear from the crotch cookery crew out there. But 13 10 60, what did you only try once? Give us a call. We're asking the question on 13 10 60. We'd love if you gave us a call. What have you only tried once? Because there is a influencer, a fitness hiking nature influencer over in the States who introduced me to the world of the crotch cookery.
19: Today, I'm making chicken teriyaki with my crotch.
1: That's what we call the crotch pot.
17: Yeah, and if you're like, how? What is that? Possibly what it sounds like? Yep, everything goes in a Ziploc bag. She puts it down her jocks and hikes in the sun for hours and hopes that it stews up beautifully. Oh,
18: I just think I couldn't then eat it. Like, I think it would gross me out.
17: Well, that's rude, Carrie.
18: Yeah. No, anyway, yeah, my brain, yeah. Yeah.
17: No, you're right over there. Do you want a moment? Do you need a moment?
18: Just thinking of some stuff. Nathan.
20: Hey, how you going?
18: Good. What's the weird way you cook, or the only thing you've tried once in the cooking world?
20: I haven't tried this one, but I've just got a query.
17: Yes.
20: I'm going on the same theory this woman was doing, but if you're a really bad farter,
17: yes,
20: does that mean you got air fryer happening or what?
17: Oh, an air fryer
18: instead
17: in
18: of
17: the
18: a
17: back.
18: Crock pot, you've got an air fryer.
17: That's not bad, Nathan, because you could chuck
2: crisp
17: some
2: it up at the back end.
17: You could do your own fish and chips.
20: Because if I eat onion and that, mate, I fart like a bush horse. So.
18: You know what you could do? You could, so if you were going hiking with your wife, she could carry the potatoes to start with and cook them, like boil them up in the crotch pot.
17: Yes.
18: And then when you want to crisp
17: boil them.
18: Parboil them. When you crisp them up, you whack them in daddy's back jocks.
17: Yes.
18: And he fries them up.
17: This is suddenly a beautiful couple's romantic dinner.
18: And the kids all sit around and very
17: oh my God.
18: Strange.
17: Imagine, I mean, my folks were not good cooks, but I wasn't eating ass potatoes, which I never thought I'd be thankful for right at this point. Thank you, Nathan. G'day, Daly.
21: There you go, mate.
17: Yeah, living the dream. What was something you only tried once?
21: Well, it is an edible food, I guess. I was in year six.
17: Yeah.
21: Came across thing of goose eggs when I was out fishing.
17: Yeah.
21: I'm a bit of an animal fanatic, so I bloody grabbed one and snuck it home, put it in a sock and put it down my undies and proceeded to go to school for the next about 20, 25 days.
18: What?
17: Did you
21: hatched in my undies?
18: It did. That is Daly. How did you not break the egg in your undies?
21: I think it was the sock, and it was cradled in the crotch pot, not safe place.
17: Daly, did you incubate a duck?
21: Yeah, and I could tell it was incubating. Like, I know it hadn't died because I had a torch, so you could candle it every night and just check on the embryo and see if it was moving. And yeah, only done that once.
18: Daly, what have you gone on to do with your life?
21: Twyla. Bathroom.
17: A toilet.
21: I do keep lots of animals though, so.
18: Down your pants
21: animals.
18: Or?
21: Nah, I do have a big python down there, but.
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19: Sydney.

0: I'm fascinated to see what that knew you have in common.
1: Oh, my God. Have you seen her DJ?
0: No.
1: So I think I'm going to go to Iceland. I think I need to go to Iceland just to see her DJ. She is... There's some wonderful DJs in the world.
0: I didn't even know she was a DJ.
1: There are some wonderful DJs in the world, but none of them are quite my spirit animal like Bjork. So most of the sets she does are surprises, and she just pops up. The last one I saw, she basically had giant inflatable ears that looked like huge rabbit ears, and she just nodded her head along. So these huge rabbit ears were just flopping down. She's popped up at another at Echolalia, a rave in Iceland. This is the sound of her set. And have a look what she's wearing.
0: That is ridiculous. It's like
2: a balloon animal?
0: Done a balloon animal, but in like life-size form.
1: But
0: like
1: it's massive. What is that? Like she couldn't fit through a door.
0: She looks like way outside of those car yards, those inflatable things, a bit like that.
1: But I don't know why she does funny little details that make her life so much harder. The balloons go over her eyes. So it's inflated over her eyes. So there's no way she could see the decks or anything.
0: Oh, and I'd then if you've seen
1: where she ducks behind the desk, and so you can just see balloons sitting up, and then she puts her hands up and just rocks her hands about.
0: Oh, she's got so a drink funny. In hand as well. Oh, she's fun.
1: Isn't she?
0: I can see why she's your spirit animal.
1: She's just
0: batshit crazy.
1: She's just the best. And I just want to go to Iceland and see Bjork somewhere.
0: Okay, off you go.
1: I want to know about spirit animals. Jesse, have you thought about yours?
2: Well, I was thinking actual animals before, and I like turtle.
1: Yeah.
2: Yeah, just...
1: Yeah, that's fun, because sometimes you pull your head in.
2: Yeah.
1: But sometimes...
2: No, I wouldn't fight back. If you
0: No, you're a pretty chilled character,
2: too. I'd chill
1: away. And you know what they say once you're on your back.
2: Oh, what happens then?
1: Do you not know that it's nothing.
0: Oh. Back to 13, we go.
1: 10, 60. I want to know, and would you prefer to hear from people about when people are their spirit animals, or do you just want to keep it open?
0: No, I just think when you think, what's your spirit animal? It can be a person, it can be an animal. Just
1: because I think
0: you'll find most women, I reckon it's a man thing, and I reckon women have other stuff to think about and they don't have a spirit animal. But I could be wrong. They've got birthday presents to buy for kids' parties.
2: Okay. Maybe you can give them a spirit animal.
1: 13, 10, 60, that's good. Give us a call if you've got a spirit animal, whatever shape or form that comes in. And if you're a busy woman and you're missing a spirit animal in your life, I'm here for you.
2: 13, 10, 60.
1: We're talking spirit animals. I love them because he's less sure, but that is okay.
0: No, it's more that I'm not against them. I just haven't thought about it.
1: Yeah, well, we worked out you're a beaver.
0: I'm a beaver.
1: My spirit animal is a monkey, but in human form, it's Bjork. Because if you haven't seen Bjork DJ, she wears the most wild kit and she can't see in her costume.
0: You know what she'd love? To be taken into a toilet and read poetry too.
1: Oh, my God. I did not know where that was going.
0: Because she's your spirit animal and you do weird stuff, like take people into the toilets after your shows.
1: Which
0: and
1: I'll be doing
0: poetry.
1: In Hobart this Saturday night. There's still a few tickets left. Comedy.com.au. I'll see you there. Hobartians. I can't wait. G'day, Kylie.
3: Hello.
1: Who's your spirit animal, Kylie?
3: Well, I do love Bjork as a spirit animal. I think that's amazing, Tommy. But my spirit animal is actually Betty White, so it'll one up you.
1: I mean, Kylie, it's wonderful. Has it changed since her passing?
3: No, not at all.
1: Good on you, Kylie.
3: If anything, she's more of a spirit, because she's real. Yeah, she's a spirit.
1: She's a spirit.
3: So she's a spirit animal now.
0: What is it about Betty White and you that there's a synchronicity? Is that the word?
3: It's just like she's this sassy old lady who doesn't take shit off anybody.
1: Yeah.
3: Sorry, pardon my language.
1: Nah, go for it, Kyle. You know what?
3: But,
1: I hope you'll agree with this, but weirdly about Betty White, I mean, she literally couldn't be a kind of whiter person, but she's so gangster.
3: She is.
1: Yeah.
3: Have you ever seen a photo of her in Eazy-E?
1: No, I haven't.
3: Just hanging out?
1: No.
3: That's my blanket. Like, I have a quilt cover.
0: Oh, your actual blanket?
3: Betty White. And I have a quilt cover someone gave me for my birthday, and it's Betty White hanging out with Eazy-E.
1: Oh, my gosh.
3: So I couldn't agree more.
1: I'm just looking at it now. It is so cool.
0: Oh, Kylie,
1: funny.
0: Kylie, good one,
1: you're Kylie. The best. Thank you.
0: What about Tiff? Hey, Tiff.
4: Hi, Carrie and Tommy. How are you?
0: Good. Who's your spirit animal, Tiff?
4: So I was told by a psychic I have two spirit animals, and one is a rooster and one is a pony. And they turned out, she went very descriptive about what they looked like, and they actually turned out to be my ex-pets, who who was still with me.
1: What?
0: But hold on. Just when she gets specific about a rooster, they don't all look the same?
4: Well, are you familiar with the Featherfoot Bantam?
1: I love you,
0: I go
1: Tim.
0: Way back with the Featherfoot Bantam. No, is that a beautifully different rooster, is it?
4: It is a little tiny rooster. He was red, and they've got furry little feet.
0: Oh, cute. Oh,
1: Tiff, this is I love this stuff so much. And the pony. So when you said, just something I need a bit of clarification on, you said my ex-pets who are still with me, does that mean?
4: Well, they've both passed.
1: Oh, they passed.
4: Yeah.
1: Oh, my gosh.
4: Yeah, Brad the Featherfoot Bantam was taken by a fox.
0: Oh, no. Oh,
4: I'm sorry, Tiff.
0: Oh, and what do you think is the bit about them that makes them your spirit animal?
4: Oh, look, just connection, you know. I mean, we found Brad in a heat beads bag at a shopping centre, dumped.
1: Oh.
4: I know. And Ivy, which was my pony, she was just, you know, she was a pony who'd been abused and I took her and loved her and she became amazing and she was quite old when I sold her. And off she went to a new home and she would be well past by that time, so... Yeah, so they're still with me.
1: Tiff, that's pretty amazing from the psychic. Did the psychic tell you anything else that rocked you?
4: Oh, she told me lots of things, yeah. She told me my mum was still with me and my mum was disabled. She used a walking frame and she said to me, I can see your mum and she's throwing away her walking frame. And I didn't tell her that she had a walking frame.
1: This is good stuff.
0: Yeah.
1: Yeah.
4: Great stuff, yeah.
1: I love it. Hey, Tiff, thank you for getting involved. We really appreciate it. Let's go to Justin. G'day, Justin.
5: Hey, how's it going? Yeah. Shout out to Armani.
1: Yeah, there we go.
0: Justin.
1: Good on you, Justin. Have you got a spirit animal?
5: Yeah, it's a firewolf.
1: What's a firewolf?
0: Is that a real thing?
5: No, so I've always, like, my mum's heritage is Celtic and all that, so I've always been drawn to my elements and my animals and all that, so my elements are fire. I've always been drawn to wolves and all that, so put them both together, you got a firewolf.
1: How do you go with a full moon, Justin?
5: Oh. I'm howling at it all the time.
1: Yeah, good man. Hey, I reckon a firewolf. Are you into cooking at all? Do you want a pizza oven?
5: Oh, I love my pizza. Like, my old man's Italian, so.
1: Hey, because I've got this.
0: You can only give it to him, though, before you tell him what it is. You can only give it to him if he howls as a thank you.
1: Oh, do you want to give us a howl, Justin? Hey, congratulations. You've just won yourself a Uni Coda 2 Essentials Bundle. You get this amazing Coda 2 gas-powered pizza oven. You get a carry cover and you get an Uni pizza peel as well. Basically everything you need to make amazing pizzas. The world number one pizza ovens, loved by millions. Justin, that's all yours.
5: Awesome. I'll have to show my dad up on how to make pizzas now.
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17: Ahoy to me merry weather, Hamish.
18: Okay, Daniels. It would be my initial guess.
17: Daniels?
18: I think that was that a Daniel Merriweather? Was he a singer?
17: Oh,
19: was he?
18: Deep cut from me. Could have won myself a
17: Why did I say that? Yes, there was a Daniel Merriweather.
18: Don't press me for more. An answer's an answer.
17: No, we're not Daniels. I'm not about to say hello to my...
18: Hang on. Is it the ships that landed? Is it Columbus's ships?
17: No.
18: Oh, no, that was the Mayflower.
17: Yes.
18: Okay, Jack, you go.
17: Ahoy to me fauna. Jack.
20: Ahoy.
18: He's just saying hello. He's not doing guesses.
20: No, I'm thinking.
18: Oh, okay.
20: I thought Merriweather was... Was there a burger shop called Merriweather at Crown Casino in Melbourne?
17: That was
20: Merriville.
18: Merriwell.
20: And then, yeah, so that didn't really
18: stick in for casino specific. Are we short-lived casino burger stores? She's done it again. It's a tough one. Joe's Burg Joint.
20: I don't think... I don't think you are going to get it now if you don't know those. So I'm Flora. It's Merriweather, Fauna and Flora.
18: I mean, is it just stuff on a coat of arms?
20: No, we are Sleeping Beauty's three fairy godmothers. a few people outside going, how can you not get that? It's like, because we aren't up to date with Sleeping Beauty.
6: Well, I kind of challenge it because I feel like I am. I've read the book a lot, but I thought Aurora was the princess in that.
20: Well, these are the fairy godmothers.
6: Maybe she's the main godmother anyway.
20: Mm.
6: To be honest, they are my least favourite type of bedtime story, the classics. And I don't know if you do this
20: before. Aurora is Sleeping Beauty.
6: Oh, is that Aurora?
20: Yeah.
6: Anyway, I was going to say, I don't know if you do this with your little boy, Jack, but I can read a full book out loud if it's one of the ones I'm not into, and I can read a full book out loud and be thinking about something completely different.
20: I've actually outsourced... I don't know if this is bad. Now I've outsourced the book reading to just to YouTube. So it reads like Peter Rabbit, and I'd lie at the other end of the bed playing chess.
6: Playing chess?
20: Yeah.
6: On your phone?
20: Yes, well, because he's at the other. So I go top to tail so that he can't see the light.
6: Mate. I mean, that's two devices going at their time.
20: He's listening. It's playing on my phone. So I just say, like...
6: Oh, because your phone is on. Yeah. God forbid.
20: I'm just getting my phone out to press play, and then
19: I'll just monitor it. Playback.
6: Greg Internet slides a few games in. All right, well, that's huge. I thought I was being a bad dad by thinking about golf as my mouth was reading a story.
20: Does he have the book as well and he's turning the page? No, he's in complete darkness.
6: He's watching TikTok.
20: So you're not reading a book.
6: He's got Oculus Rift goggles on. He's doing Beat Saber.
21: So is that reading time?
20: That's not reading. It's come to be his routine now. Now he goes like, oh, let's do Peter Rabbit for bed.
6: Don't you want to practice the Sicilian defense, Dad?
20: Wow. I have to turn the brightness right now because sometimes he goes, what are you doing?
21: How is Gordy's reading going? I bet he's listening. It's fantastic.
6: Keeps getting interrupted by... the movement of chess pieces around the board.
20: You can turn that off in settings.
21: I appreciate your honesty, Jack.
20: I'll do that sometimes.
6: Completely joking.
21: Also to Alistair, who is from France, but uploaded this at hamishnady.com, letting us know what he's up to.
22: Third attempt to try and get this under 2 megabytes. Alistair, Southwest France. Jack's handed his notice in with Christian, but he hasn't got another job to go to. That's quite common in media circles. However, if he hasn't got a job to go to, where's he getting his money to pay all his bills from? That Tesla ain't cheap. Must be nice. Now, I seem to remember he had access to the Bitcoin wallet for both of you, and then he mysteriously forgot about it. What if he suddenly remembered it? I don't know how much it's worth, because you guys don't go on about it, but if it's 3 or 4 million Aussie dollars, then you can buy a lot of cheese with that. So I suggest you put a bit of pressure on the weasel, give him a Chinese burn, try and find out if he's got another job, and if he has, no problem. But if not, he's got to be supporting that young family, his wife, and that great big Tesla. Must be nice. Maybe you want to have a look at his bank account. Stay frosty, you guys.
6: Wow. Alistair.
20: What an accusation.
6: There's a lot there. Yeah. Number one.
20: We should put that backstory for people who don't know. Jack also did participate on a radio show. We've mentioned it before. A breakfast radio show in Melbourne. Christian O'Connell show. You have resigned from that as of last Friday.
6: Your participation.
20: This week is my first week of... I mean, I've still got this to come to, but I'm doing nothing.
6: Mm. Mm-hmm. Yeah. Alistair...
20: That was what we found was interesting, wasn't it, Ham? Because the meeting starts at 9:45, which Jack can't get to because he's got an extended radio show and he darts across town from there.
6: Still playing the Sleepy Boy card.
20: There was no direct correspondence about whether... Because I now haven't been to a meeting for the show in years, so I don't even know.
6: And the show's been so good, so you don't want to jinx it.
20: Last thing I want to do...
6: We're going to wreck the system.
20: ...is rock up and then... And no one expects me, and then it puts things out of kilter. Everybody's a bit confused, and I don't know. And there was just there's no talk of it.
6: Mm. That's so considerate of you. Thank you for not spooking us, because we could have been rocked. Tell you what, though. I mean, Alistair, just to get back to the message, as we say, love hearing people's messages. He's done his own audition there for almost a conspiracy theory podcast.
20: Yeah.
6: Like, it really did just seem like a guy... I feel like I could have just easily watched that on YouTube. Yeah. If we were going
20: to
6: send someone around
20: to Gordy as he goes to sleep, for sure.
6: We're going to send someone around to Jack's house to, as Alistair said, look in his bank account.
20: Yes.
6: I'd send Alistair.
20: Yeah.
6: I've got to do it.
20: Have you got another job?
21: I don't have another job.
20: Okay. So is there any truth to the idea that the reason why you felt confident to quit your lucrative breakfast radio career is because you found the Bitcoin password and you've got that to lean on.
21: No, I promise you, I look in my eyes, I promise you I haven't found the Bitcoin password. Okay. We're just, we save well and we live frugally.
20: Well, we knew the second half.
18: And
20: well,
18: and
20: great,
18: and
20: to frugal as well.
18: And if the cost of golf buggies and golf jackets is very low for us, then so be it.
21: Maybe I shouldn't say because there was a sensitive point about the golf buggy, but I did think of selling it secondhand this week just to keep the cash flow up.
20: Wow.
21: Okay. Well, I thought if anyone caught me on Marketplace or whatever, it would be a bad look. They stole it from the people and then sold it for money.
20: It's yours now.
18: An absolute reverse Robin Hood. steal from those that can use it and sell for thine self.
21: I didn't know. Okay, we've got to keep, this is fun, but we've got to keep moving, Ham, because we have got tall hat discussions.
18: Yeah, it's so good that you don't have a job anymore, Jack, because you can come right on board here as helping the logistics, helping the fine-tuning. Yeah.
21: Chief measurer or something like that.
18: Something. I mean, we thought, let's actually get this going. That we brought it up in jest. Do we make the world's tallest hat? It seems gettable, a 5-meter hat. I mean, it's nonsense like all world records, but it's time for action.
21: Yep.
18: It's time to actually start putting the angle grinder to the metal, then going, no, too heavy. We need a lighter hat and just doing a few things like we need to get in the workshop.
21: And it started with us taking on we're not going to say employees, colleagues.
18: Yeah, colleagues.
21: Building the team, building the build team. I mean, obviously, Oscar Piastri enjoys the fruits of being out in front and having a strong neck. But the whole McLaren team behind him is what gets him there.
18: Yes,
21: and that's the team we're building at the moment.
18: Hey, these people will get us the Constructors' Championship. Doesn't matter who wears the hat.
21: Yes.
18: This is the Constructors. This is the dream team to get the hat made.
21: Do you want to start? Because one came in on your side and one came in on my side.
18: I think we've got them up on the phone. Yeah. Grace, ahoy to you.
1: Ahoy, boys, and happy birthday, Andy.
21: Oh, thank you, Grace.
18: Fitting straight into the team.
21: So excited about this. You're a fourth-year aerospace engineer student. I think we mentioned Grace on one of the past pods. Grace, we want to commission you to do the hat. We had some reservations. The first one was, how busy are you at university? We don't want this to take away from you, obviously entering the workforce with as high as marks as possible.
1: Oh, that won't be a concern, boys. Don't worry. I'm actually finishing semester this week. I have my satellite due, and once that's in, I'm free to build a hat. So,
18: are you building a satellite?
1: Yeah.
21: Okay.
18: And that's not just a name for that's a real satellite that you guys are building.
1: Yeah, it's about a 2-unit satellite. So, and it has to work as well. So that's what we're doing this week.
21: What does 2 units mean?
1: It's like about 10 centimeters by 20 centimeters tall. It's quite small, but
21: small satellite.
18: What is a hat that a very, very low orbit satellite on of the head in a fixed position?
21: That's awesome.
18: Tethered to the head. Yeah, that's awesome.
21: Yeah, you're the person for this then. So what we're wanting to, and this is slightly dangerous, Sam, because these two haven't met, but Sam reached out. He's a composite manufacturer in Melbourne, largely in carbon fiber and fiberglass products. He can make a very, very lightweight hat. Sam, ahoy to you.
3: Ahoy, and gusto to you.
21: Gusto right back at you.
18: Gusto. Okay, this what a team.
21: So quickly, Sam, how expensive and hard it is to mould, what is the lightest material that you've got there in the worksheet?
3: Well, it depends on how strong you want it to be, really. I mean, and also the shape. I mean, if we're talking just a plain old top hat, that's probably the easiest thing to make because all we need to do is lay up essentially around a cylinder. Mm-hmm. If we're going for more of a witch's hat kind of thing, we've got to make the mold, and that can be a bit tricky, but, we're up for the challenge. Anything's possible.
18: Sam, well, I think we are happy with the top hat. All the sketches have been of the top hat.
21: But do you think that's going to be, is that in any way heavier?
18: Well, it's more volume. It's more internal volume than a cone, isn't it?
3: But it's got more internal volume, but at the end of the day, the material, probably ask the engineer, she's probably able to work out how much more material there would have to be. It's a bit easier for her to do that, but Grace, at the end of the day, it's not too hard.
21: Grace, do you think, just listening to those face value, obviously not with all the calculations, do you think a top hat's a problem? Did you have an idea of what kind of hat we should be making?
1: Well, as soon as I heard Sam come on, I was quite excited because a composite structure was my exact idea.
18: Me too. How's this? This is crazy. All three of us have come up with a CS. Okay.
1: It's on the same wavelength.
18: Yeah. Yeah. And are you thinking top hat? Because I'm thinking sort of, you imagine top hat, internal kind of weight bearing pole leading up from the head with some ribs heading out to the side. And then we just skin it with, you know, we make that the carbon fiber on the inside and you just skin it with a material that's as light as possible.
1: Yeah, something like that. So I'm not sure how much I want to say on air because there could be a current world record holder listening in.
20: Oh, great stuff, Grace. That's
18: but
20: stuff,
18: just,
20: yeah.
18: Just with a yes or no, Grace, do you have a great trick up your sleeve?
1: Yes.
18: I'm saying before the end of July.
20: No, I think that's...
18: This is what you need for stuff like this. No, like Kennedy going, we will go to the moon.
20: I think we just need to chat to them about their timelines. And then
18: this,
20: work from there.
18: Honestly, Ando, what's this? I'll send you this doco on the moon landing. This is how it happened. Kennedy has got up first, and he went end of the decade.
20: Okay,
18: you need that. End of July. End of July.
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0: That's
1: there.
0: A weak bid for attention.
1: so there's no Beck charging to the window or anything.
2: Yeah, right.
1: The other thing that becomes evident here is as soon as Beck gets home, I am normally referred to second with salutations, and the dog takes up a good 3 or 4 minutes of attention. Her talking to the dog.
0: She's above you in the pecking order.
1: Asking what the dog's been up to. I think mine starts with the end. I think the last 20 seconds of Beck's 2 minutes with the dog. So I'm waiting patiently for that before to finish.
0: Before she looks to the runt of the litter to see how he is.
2: You should have said Henry saw a great bird today.
1: Then Beck decides to wash her hands in the key moment where we try to hear an outcome. So that's going to damage the audio here. But also, Beck then picks up the dog and is still playing with it, not really listening to me. So if you... That's all the things in
0: well, I mean, we almost don't need to listen to this, but I don't have high hopes for you getting the response of her going, that sounds incredible, darling. I love everything you see. And if it matters to you, it matters to me. Yeah.
3: These are your toast. Oh, that's so lovely. That's so nice. Wow. That's so nice.
0: Oh, wow.
3: Cool nose. Cool nose, little one. Yeah.
4: I saw the most beautiful bird outside the window.
3: Oh. Did you?
4: Yeah.
3: I hope
4: you're
3: a bird, was it?
4: What kind of bird? I don't know. I think it's parrot, maybe? Like a...
3: Rainbow?
4: It was a... Well, it's just... It was certainly a parakeet type thing.
3: Cute.
4: Yeah, and it just... Just
0: there. My favourite bit is, A, yes, I could have told you guys more about what this is about. B, you both, when put on the spot, took a good 3 to 4 seconds and both went with parrot.
1: Well, the problem is, we've said amazing bird. So I was thinking
0: it was the one from Up, the animated movie.
1: I can't say flamingo. They're not in the local area.
0: So yeah, that would be amazing. Macaw.
2: We didn't know what we were trying to do, so it was hard to prepare.
0: I've stitched you guys up, but that's why you both had a big freeze and both said parrot.
2: But I don't think it matters what Andy said there. Beck wasn't more interested in Andy than the dog.
1: No.
0: My dream would have been Beck and Bianca going to Pilates together last night and then going, that is the weirdest thing to do. He saw a parrot. Jack saw a parrot as well. There's a bunch of parrots flying around. But good response, the best you could hope for from Beck. She did say, what kind of bird was it? Mm. And I think she even said, that's cute.
1: That's cute.
2: I think you win, Andy.
1: Honeymoon phase, guys.
0: She tried. I mean, it was never as good as the dog having a cold nose, which she seemed very interested in.
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2: Red light, green light.
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4: 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The M1 Pacific Motorway this morning, a steady run southbound from the Hawkesbury River Bridge into Wagga will take you 14 minutes. We've got some ongoing roadworks travelling between St Clair and Erskine Park on Mamre Road. Speed drops and lane closures at all times through the site between the M4 and Erskine Park Road. 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
1: Nathan, Emma. Let's do it for a very special Friday, Emma Chat, because today, after 7 a.m, we bring back the really cool ride to school. 10-year-old Kyton.
2: Yes.
1: He's going to get a really cool ride to school. We're going to be live from South Carlton Primary School.
2: In not one, but three Mack trucks.
1: Oh, my
2: giant,
1: God.
2: Scary,
1: I'm
2: big dog
1: one.
2: Trucks.
1: I'm going to want one after this. I'm going to sell my Mazda.
2: Hey, speaking of vehicles, I made a big mistake at the servo this morning. Well, had to fill up petrol.
1: Okay, good on you.
2: And I was so tired that I accidentally put 91 in my car, like regular unleaded, instead of minimum 95, because I drive a Volkswagen Tiguan.
1: Hang on, can you not put, I just put whatever the cheapest unleaded is in my car.
2: No, bro, on the inside, it says minimum, for me anyway, on the Volkswagen, it says minimum 95. But I was so tired that I, like, put the wrong nozzle in.
1: Mm.
2: And I didn't realise until I'd already put, like, 20 litres of fuel in. I'm like, shit, is this going to, like, wreck my engine?
1: Yeah,
2: and then I had to switch over.
1: In.
2: The guy had to, like, turn it on again, and then I filled the rest up with 95. And, I had to Google straight away. I was like, is my car going to, like, conk it? If I've accidentally put 91 in my 95 minimum car.
1: I worked with somebody once who filled up an unleaded. It was a station car. It was a radio. We used to work for another radio station.
2: Oh, no.
1: She worked in PR and she filled the unleaded Jeep. It was a Jeep because it was back when all the stations had Jeeps.
2: Yeah.
1: She filled it up.
2: Is that supposed to have diesel?
1: She filled it up with unleaded. It was a diesel vehicle.
2: Oh, no.
1: To the top. And then what she did was she got in, the car conked out. She blamed another employee who then got fired.
2: Stop.
1: Who then got fired for it.
2: Wow.
1: I know, right?
2: That's so bad.
1: 100%. I was like, but what she tried to do as well is she was like, when she was putting, because she told me this story. She goes, yeah. She put the wrong petrol in, and then she's like, I tried to flush it out. So I put water in.
2: Oh, what an idiot.
1: You're a dickhead.
2: That's why you work in PR.
1: Yeah.
2: And yes. Not on the street.
1: Yeah,
2: team,
1: work on your own publicity, mate, because you are a dickhead.
2: Water all right. In a fuel tank. What a moron.
1: What an idiot. Who's not an idiot? That's Kyton. He's getting a really cool ride to school after 7. Keep it here. Today FM, you got Nathan, Emma, and that was a
0: morning chat. Yeah.

0: 104.1 Today FM for this beautiful Friday morning. Welcome to your morning chat. You've got Nath and Emma. Today is our really cool ride to school with a young man called Kyson, who is going to be arriving in not one, not two, but three huge Mack trucks. We're going to be live from South Carlton Primary School from 7 a.m. Also, your next chance to win $500 cash with Ballad of Sexes just after 6.
1: Is really cool ride to school.
0: Yeah, it's a really cool ride to school. It's all about finding the most deserving young kids of Sydney who deserve the greatest ride to school they can imagine. This is something that makes us cry, makes us cheer, makes us feel, it makes us celebrate these kids, Em.
2: Yeah, and these really special kids, Chase came to school in 2 fire trucks, Bronson was in the Ferrari, and Isla was our last recipient of really cool ride to school. She came in a horse and carriage.
0: Yeah, I'm glad you bring up Isla, Emma Chow, because we want to do something a little bit special now that we actually haven't done yet with our really cool ride to school. Now, before we do what we're about to do, I want to relive a little bit of Isla's really cool ride to school. So this is the most recent one we did. Of course, Kyton's is tomorrow, but this is a little bit of what happened when Isla got her dream ride to school as a Disney princess. Have a listen to this.
3: Isla finds herself sitting on the buddy seat at school. That's the seat where you sit to find friends. And I've had mums, you know, messaging me, telling me that they've seen Isla sitting on the buddy seat. Oh, it breaks my heart.
2: Hi, Mr. Baddie.
0: Mr. Baddie, hi.
4: You guys doing this for Isla and her family, I think, is really life-changing. She's just gorgeous. She is so deserving of this.
0: Oh, here we are. Make some noise for her.
2: She has just pulled up in the most gorgeous horse and carriage.
0: It is stunning.
2: What a princess.
0: Isla, come on up, my princess. Isla, how are you feeling?
5: Good.
0: Do you feel special, Isla?
5: Yes, I feel special.
0: Do we want to be Isla's friend, everyone?
2: Yeah.
0: Oh, goosebumps remembering that, Emma Chow.
2: That was a day that really touched us, but it really did change Isla's life. And, you know, we posted about Kyton this week being like, this is the next recipient of really cool ride to school. Kylie, who is Isla's mum, actually slid into the comments under that post and said that really cool ride to school for Isla changed her life at school forever. So we thought we'd get Kylie on.
0: Oh,
2: hey, Kylie.
0: Kylie. Hi. Welcome back. Isla's mum. Good morning, Kylie.
6: Good morning.
0: Oh, Kylie, thanks so much for coming on the show. Hey, we did all crouch around and we read your comment yesterday. It was truly beautiful and it really touched us. It's
2: so
0: been emotional.
2: Emotional.
0: Because that's the point of this whole thing. Mm. Kylie, can you talk us through how the Really Cool Ride to School has helped Isla?
3: It's changed so much. She's just the most popular girl in the school. The other day, a girl came up to her and said, Isla, do you realise that you're the most popular girl in the school? And Isla said, oh, really?
0: Aww.
3: And she said, but guess what? I'm the second popular.
0: Oh.
3: Yeah.
2: So she's not spending any time on the buddy bench anymore then, Kylie?
3: No, she's left the buddy bench. She goes down to the oval. She's got so many friends. I've had parents coming up to me saying that their kids are finding it hard and Isla's their go-to. They tell the kids to go to Isla, and every time Isla comes home, she's met a new friend.
0: Oh,
2: that's amazing.
3: Friends.
2: Come on.
3: We leave school and they're all singing out, bye, Isla. It's just so good.
2: So
3: oh.
2: Isla,
3: thanks so much for Isla.
2: That's amazing. So Isla is now kind of like the go-to pal. Like if there are kids on like the school oval that feel like they don't have anyone to play with, they'll go up to Isla.
3: Yeah, well, I went to assembly the other day and a mum come up to me and she said, oh, look, my daughter's finding it a bit hard at school and, you know, finding it hard to fit in with friends. And I just said to her, you know, go and play with Isla. She knows what it's like. She's been through it. And she said, I hope you don't mind. And I said, of course not. And she said, and Isla was so welcoming to her. And now she's got back with her friends and she knows she can go back to Isla whenever she wants. And it's just been so good.
0: Oh, that's so,
2: so
0: beautiful,
2: amazing.
0: Kylie. So it's almost like she's passing on her learned experience to other kids as well.
2: What
0: she is such a wonderful, a beautiful young girl as well, Kylie. And we are so glad to hear that. How does it make you feel as a mum as well? I can hear you getting emotional. I love. Mm-hmm. I want to give you a big hug. I think I hugged you like 10 times at Isla's really cool ride to school. But how does it make you feel knowing that Isla's life at school and experience at school has turned around like that?
3: Oh, so good. It's just a relief to send her to school and know that she's going to be happy and be, you know, coming home happy. And we hope the same happens for Kyneton, because it's just a hard thing to see a child coming home so upset.
2: And to see Isla come home with a smile on her face every day just must make your heart sing, Kylie. So we're so happy to hear that.
0: Oh, Kylie.
3: She's like a little Sebrilly. Celebrity.
0: Oh, celebrity.
3: Oh, my gosh, I'm so nervous.
0: That's all right. I can't hate it. Don't worry, Kyle. I can't say Zimmerman, so that's all right. I get it. You and I can learn to talk together, Kylie. Hey, and I do it for a living. Hey, Kylie, thank you so much for your beautiful comment. Thank you for coming on the show and sharing the impact of the Really Cool Rider School. What I do have here, and I haven't heard this yet, I believe Isla has a little message for Kyneton as well, yeah?
3: Yes.
0: I thought we'd played for Sydney as well. Yes, so this is Isla, our last recipient of the Really Cool Rider School, with a message for Kyneton, who's getting his. Have a listen, Sydney.
5: Hey, Kyneton, this is Isla. Wishing you the best day ever. I hope you feel like a superstar. Yay!
2: Oh, she is just such a different girl. Her. She was so quiet before, and now she's really, like, confident and happy.
0: You can hear it in her voice, can't you? Oh, Kylie, this is what it's all about. This is why we do this show, for moments like this. We appreciate you. We love to hear how Isla's going. Thanks for being on the show this morning, okay?
3: Thank you so much.
2: Give her a big hug for us, Kylie.
3: I will. Bye.
0: Good on you. See you, Kylie. Bye.
2: Bye.
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10: 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Into East Lakes this morning, there's a police operation. Gardner's Road closing one westbound lane on Southern Cross Drive. The M4 travel time on Gold Road to Church Street, eastbound 20 minutes. And Norwest, roadworks will kick off at 10 a.m. Norwest Boulevard between Windsor and Old Windsor Roads. 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

0: 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Friday morning, you got Nathan, Emma. Today is Kyton's really cool ride to school. From 7 a.m, we're going to be live from his school. He'll be arriving in Mack trucks. He's very deserved. It's going to be a huge show. Make sure you keep your eyes on the socials at Today FM Breakfast. Also, a guaranteed $500 cash will be won just after 6 with Battle of the Sexes. Did your household get into a fight over the last couple of days? Because there was one particular census question that started a bit of an argy-bargy in my household and your household. It was a question to do with housework and how often you do unpaid housework in your home and what the divide was between husband and wife or between partners.
1: Yeah, because it starts off with like, how much do you get for your paid work? How many hours do you work a week for your job? And then it's like, what about at home? How much work are you doing at home? It's very, very different between men and women.
0: Now, the whole argy-bargy started in my household yesterday when I according to my wife, this is her words, packed the dishwasher in an incorrect way. Now, she's like,
1: if you put the forks facing down, you should be divorced.
0: Well, she's the queen of the dishwasher, right? Mm. So she, like, packs it like Tetris. Like, it's like an art. It could be hung in the Louvre she packs it.
1: Yeah.
0: And every time she opens it and then she's seen what I've created in there and she screamed at me and she was like, this is why I put you down for pretty much doing no housework on the census. I didn't even know that question was in there because, funnily enough, she did both hers and mine.
1: More unpaid work. More unpaid work at home. So, I was filling it out at home and I think there's like categories, right? So it was like 0 to 2 hours and then like 2 to 5 and then 5 to 14. I definitely did 5 to 14. And I turned to my husband and I said, how many do you reckon you do? And he goes, 2. Nah, 3. I do 3. And I was like, yeah, all right.
0: No, you don't. No, you don't. You definitely don't. Linda from Casula. Hi, Linda. Good morning.
2: Good morning. How are you?
0: Good. Did this question start a Barney in your house?
2: Well, it did. And we have a similar discussion about the dishwasher because apparently I don't pack that properly.
0: But you're on the other side. Yeah.
2: Nobody else does the washing like me. Like, you just don't put everything in together. That takes time.
1: Yeah.
0: Okay.
2: The whole washing can take an entire day. You know, who vacuums? It kind of gets down to the nitty-gritty, you know,
1: with
2: who vacuums, who's doing what, who takes longer, which one's more strenuous.
1: So did you go through every single household chore with your partner and go, well, I do that and I also do that?
2: Well, we started to get into a little bit more of a debate about it, and it was quite lighthearted and funny, but it definitely made us start to think about exactly what we're doing and who's putting in what, who's doing what, even down to doing the cooking, who's cooking, who's cleaning after they cook.
0: Wow.
1: Who's doing the groceries?
0: So it's a bit of an eye-opener that the census has created, isn't it? See, and this is why I just let my wife fill in both. I'm not going to argue with her because I don't know what she wrote.
2: Well, I did, and I passed the phone to him, and I was like, I'll do mine. Everybody around the house, I just passed my phone from person to person. Even this takes too long.
0: That's clever
1: from
0: you.
1: That's more unpaid work for you, Linda.
0: Jen from Como. Hi, Jen.
3: Up yours, guys.
1: Up yours, Jen.
0: Jen, did this question in the census about housework, unpaid housework, might I add, did this start a bit of a Barney in your place?
3: It did, but the Barney was I got home and he advised me that he completed both census.
1: So what did he put in for his unpaid work?
3: Refusing to tell me, but if I was to break it down in percentage, he would be maybe 2%, I'd be 98%.
1: Okay, so how do you think he filled it out? Do you think that he filled out like 5 to 14 plus?
3: 50-50. He would have put that we were both doing.
0: Cheeky.
3: Yeah.
0: What? That cheeky man. And he's also a genius. And the thing is, Jen, you'll never know. You'll never know what he wrote.
3: I will never know.
0: What did he tell you? So is he just refusing to tell you what breakdown he said?
3: Refusing. Can't remember, apparently.
1: Yeah, I don't recall. That's my dad's favourite line. Oh, my God, look who's called through.
0: Oh, no.
1: Meg in Leichhardt.
0: Hello.
1: This couldn't possibly be your Meg, could it?
0: Hello, dear wife.
4: Good morning.
0: You're doing some mopping up at home, babe.
1: She's reconfiguring the dishwasher.
4: So yes, literally, I had to reconfigure it, and it was like there was no logic. It was like a raccoon had been let loose in there.
0: Oh no, we've got a pet raccoon. Hey, Meg,
1: and a husband. Yeah,
0: weirdly, she'd prefer the raccoon. Hey, Meg. So we were talking about the argument that was brought up over it. Now, I didn't actually ask you what, because you filled out my census too. I don't know how many times I should be saying. I don't know if that's illegal, but anyway, it's happened. But Meg, what did you actually put down for the breakdown between you and I for unpaid household work?
4: I think I was like, I don't know, it was like, what was the bracket, like 5 to 20 hours?
1: Yeah, 5 to 14.
4: That was me.
1: Yep.
0: Yep.
4: Nath, And then what was it? 0 to 5?
1: Yep.
4: That was Nath.
1: Yeah. Oh. But he was on the 0 end, not the 5 end,
0: I'm
1: right?
0: I'm at the upper echelon of that. Yes?
4: Okay, so last night you said to me, but I've been doing more since we've moved into this new place. And I will give you credit, you have been doing more. Mm. However, we're in a bigger place, which means there's more work. So the ratio for both of us has gone up.
0: Ah.
4: We're both doing the same, we're both doing more work. You're just still doing
0: semantics.
4: Less.
0: I want you to look outside. I want you to look at that beautiful, sexy lawn that I've been looking after.
1: I want you to look at your beautiful, sexy wife and thank her for all of the unpaid work she does for you.
0: I do, by putting my feet up when she's vacuuming.
1: Oh, I hate that.

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You've got Nathan, Emma. On the day we give 10-year-old Kyton a much-deserved really cool ride to school, we're live from Carlton South Primary School just after 7 a.m. Also, $500 cash will be yours to be won just after 6 with Battle of the Sexes.

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1: Yeah, it's actually happening. Whatever song you want to hear, you call 131060. We make that happen for you. This is your last chance of the week. I mean, the request line will return Monday morning. Mm. We know that. But until then, let's get you ready for the weekend. Let's get you ready for the really cool ride to school. Whatever song you want to hear, you call 131060 now, and we play that song for you. 131060, Nathan Emma's

0: Bieber, Mr. Sheeran coming together. 104.1 Today FM, better music, more of it. Nathan Emma, for a Friday after 7, we'll be live for our really cool ride to school, young 10-year-old Kyton, coming to school in, what, are we going with three huge Mack trucks?
1: There are multiple Mack trucks.
0: Three huge Mack trucks, which is going to be massive.
1: It's going to be deafening.
0: After, it is going to be deafening.
1: Massive and deafening.
0: We might even lose Kyton because these trucks are so big. After 7 a.m, that's happening. Also in minutes, $500 cash with Battle of the Sexes Return.
2: This is a request, Mr. Radio Man.
1: Time for you to pick a song, Sydney. 131060. What song do you want to hear to get you pumped up for a Friday, pumped up for a weekend?
0: Let's go to James. Good morning, James. How are you? Up yours, I should say.
3: Up yours, Nate. How are you?
1: Hi, Emma.
0: Mate, we're going well, bro. Look, you get to pick the song this morning for a Friday. What song do you want to hear, bro?
3: Well, it's freezing cold. I'm taking the dog for a walk. I can't wait for Kyton's ride to school. Can you please play Michael Jackson's Thriller?
0: Oh, it's a good song to warm up to.
1: Yeah,
0: because you can kind of do the dance. Although
1: you can be him.
0: Although when it is dark, if you're doing the Thriller dance in a park by yourself, you might get some weird looks, James. Are you worried about that?
3: Yeah, someone might jump out from behind a bush, but yeah. we'll go with it.
0: You would be so lucky. Okay, so James, have you got a message for Kyton?

0: as well. Of course, he's getting his really cool ride to school after 7. What do you want to say to him?
1: Oh, mate, he's going to have the best time and he's going to have the best view for those trucks.
0: I don't know how he's going to get up in it. I'll just struggle to get up in them.
2: There are going to be grown men listening being like, I want to get in the Mack truck.
0: I'll tell you what I'm excited for, James. M's going to be the size of one of the wheels.
2: I'm even going to reach the top of the wheel.
0: No, you're really not.
2: I'm 5'0".
0: All right, James, M's going to tell you how to introduce his song because the request line is on. You've picked Thriller. M, what does James need to do?
2: Okay, so you're going to say, hey, this is James in Collaroy and this is Thriller on Today.
0: Go ahead, James. It's all yours, bro.
1: Hey, this is James from Collaroy, and this is Michael Jackson, Thriller, on Today FM.
0: Yeah, he's a natural. Get on your buddy.
2: Don't get jumped by anyone, okay?
0: Oh, he sounds like he's doing the jumping when he's dancing.

0: Shout out to James. On the request line this morning, Michael Jackson Thriller for your Friday. Today, Kyton gets his really cool ride to school, Emma Chow, after 7 a.m. Sounds like it's spooky. It's not spooky. It's actually really exciting for Kyton after 7 a.m.
1: Three huge Mack trucks.
0: Make sure you keep it here when we're live from Kyton School. Also, keep your eye on the socials because it's always so exciting watching this really cool ride to school unfold,
1: well,
0: Emma Chow.
1: There's lots of surprises in store as well. Mm-hmm. Like, things that are going to make Kyton's life.
0: And here's something that won't surprise you, Sydney, because we do it every morning. It's another chance to win $500 cash. Actually, not even a chance. Somebody will win it.
1: How good is that going into the weekend?
0: It's a guaranteed $500 cash. You can have a long lunch on that, guys, if you want to play back.
1: You can pay for all your expensive tanks of fuel.
0: That's true. Battle of the Sexes is on in minutes. Guaranteed $500 cash. One of you is going to win. Keep it here. That could be you.
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6: 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Into Mascot, a crash, Rickety Street, westbound approaching Canal Road near the bridge. Into Liverpool, a car fire causing eastbound pressure, Elizabeth Street at Flowerdale Road. And a reported breakdown into Bexley, Stony Creek Road and Citybound near Forest Road. 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
8: Morning, I'm Lauren Howarth. There's been a third near miss at Sydney Airport. A Virgin plane was forced to abort takeoff on Sunday when a Qantas aircraft started to cross the runway in front of it. The Transport Safety Bureau is now investigating. Blacktown Hospital's been rated the worst in the state for cleanliness. Only 66% of patients reported it as being definitely clean in the latest Bureau of Health Information survey, while Campbelltown Hospital's ratings have dropped across the board from the previous year. There's been a unit fire in Sydney's west overnight. Nearly 40 fireys raced to Kingswood to put out the blaze on the third floor of the apartment complex. There are no reports of any injuries. And Liverpool City Council's on board with the creation of a new suburb near the Western Sydney International Airport. It would share boundaries with the Aerotropolis, which is set to open to travellers by the end of the year. Today's weather forecast, nice and sunny for your Friday, a top of 20 in Penrith and the city. 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
2: JFM. I'll crack open a frothy, guys. Whip your bra off. Dance on the table. Emma Chow, it's time to get rid of that underwire. It's Friday, baby.
1: It's also a really cool ride to school day.
2: Yeah.
1: So just make sure if you're taking your bra off, you've still got a top on.
2: Yeah, that's true.
1: We've got to keep it PG for the kids.
2: You've got to stop flashing them titties at primary school, Emma Chow.
1: That is me.
2: That's classic.
1: Emma flashing them titties, Chow. No, we are doing a really cool ride to school at Carlton South Primary School for 10-year-old Kiten. This is really exciting. He's coming to school in not one, but three giant Mack trucks.
2: Sorry, I just imagined that was on the back of your school jersey. Emma flashing them titties, Chow.
1: Well, I got, what's the girl version of being, like, dacked, but, like, your top? Someone flashed me.
2: Yeah, it's still flashing,
1: No, they didn't flash me. Like, they made me flash everyone. I was wearing one of those scrunchy tops, and my frenemy decided in the middle of class to just, like, pull it down. She knew I wasn't wearing a bra underneath, too.
2: And you were called bangers and flash from then on, weren't you? Yeah. Was that on the back of your jersey?
1: No, but I really should have just leaned into it. I was so embarrassed.
2: What was it?
1: Because I was, like, a goody two-shoes, and, like, when they teased me about it, I was like, oh, my God, I want to, like, crawl into a hole and die.
2: A goody two-shoes, but a goody no bra, hey? That was what you were. Mm, just getting them out. Classic. Yeah. Just teasing everybody.
1: Yeah, she's just, that's classic. Like acting on your impulses. When you have an intrusive thought, I could pull that girl's top down, don't actually do it. There's a lot of things we could do, but we don't do it.
2: It's good to know you got over it, though. No, that's the main thing, isn't it?
1: Man, if really cool ride to school was around when I got called bangers and flash, I could be a good recipient.
2: She flashed everybody, so we're going to get her to school in a helicopter. Yeah. Is that what you thought?
1: Yeah.
2: Okay. Hey, as we said, Kiten is getting a really cool ride to school after 7 a.m. We're going to be live from Carlton South Primary School. But coming up very soon, it is back at your final chance of the week to win a guaranteed $500 cash, Emma Chow. We do this every single morning. Battle of the Sexes is back on the airwaves, and the dynasty has begun. As we know, Rob's victory yesterday. He knows the dynasty. We're chasing the girls down.
1: Yeah, the girls are still on 20 and the boys are on 14. So you've got a ways to go.
2: Don't get too cocky. Here we come, boys. And this is a double points round, only if the boys win. $500 cash around the corner. You keep a ride here. You got Nathan Emma, 104.1 Today FM. Happy Friday.
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3: 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Grab my glasses, I'm out the door. 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
3: before
4: go.
3: I leave, brush my teeth with a bottle of Jack. 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

0: 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Today, 10-year-old Kyton, Carlton South Primary School, gets his really cool ride to school. That is happening and kicking off from 7 a.m.
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3: Here's what everyone's going to be talking about today. AI newsrooms are now breaking real news.
0: Oh, finally.
3: Yeah. So it beat this place called Runtime Wire, beat other human journalists by more than 3 hours on a major open AI hacking story.
0: Okay.
3: So they had no reporters on the ground. Its founder fed an AI transcript of an open AI presentation into a network of AI agents, which produced the story in about 6 minutes.
0: Yeah, however, one thing that AI can't do is they can't get the footage. The footage still has to be taken by a camera or by a person.
3: Yes. Well, the other thing is journalism experts are warning that AI still struggles with accuracy, sourcing, and building relationships with human sources, which is something they believe machines cannot easily replicate.
0: They're getting better and better. Sometimes I'm preferring to watch AI stuff than real stuff because it just looks better.
3: Oy.
0: It's scary. Like AI news, I'm watching that.
3: Ooh, Uber Eats is facing a proposed class action law alleging that its direct to use of the priority delivery fee is misleading. So the lawsuit is claiming that drivers aren't told which orders are priority and can still make other stops first.
0: Okay, so that priority thing is BS. It doesn't actually do anything.
3: That's why it's going to court.
0: Oh, that's dodgy.
3: Can I say also?
0: You can get almost anything on Uber Eats, including a summons.
3: Have you ever ordered priority because you really want your chicken and chippies hot?
0: Always.
3: Not soggy and cold.
0: I always do priority. You're telling me it makes no difference.
3: The difference literally is 5 minutes. When it comes up with that, this is the window that your food will be delivered in, it's not that different.
0: They shouldn't be picking up multiple orders. That's annoying.
3: That's not priority. That's regular Uber Eats.
0: It's what that is it's essentially Uber Eats pool.
3: Yeah.
0: You know, I don't get in pools because I don't want to be sitting in the car. I know it's cheaper, but I don't want to sit in the car with a rando.
3: I think most people don't want a pool. You only pool if you have to.
0: Exactly. But
3: or with friends.
0: Yeah, but you don't. It's like Uber Eats pool, right? I don't want my butter chicken to be in the same car as KFC.
3: And finally, Gen Zs are crazy, man. They would rather face a breakup than face an unexpected phone call. 1 in 10 of them.
0: I hate them.
3: Why are you so scared of the world? I know that there's some crazy stuff going on, but you can answer a phone call. They prefer text or messages because it allows them time to respond without the pressure of an immediate conversation. It's like they don't know how to talk to other humans.
0: They prefer a breakup over it.
3: Yes. They said unplanned calls can create anxiety because they're often seen as a sign that something is wrong or urgent.
0: Yeah, but that's essentially...
3: I don't know what to say.
0: A breakup is normally an unplanned conversation.
3: Exactly.
0: It's normally the same thing. You're not prepared. You don't send a warning message going, hey, just so you know, we're about to have a conversation about me breaking up with you. Make sure you answer the call.
3: Girls sometimes will say, we need to talk.
0: Yeah, which is
3: obvious.
0: And
3: that's when the guy knows, I'm in trouble.
0: Yeah.
3: That's it.
0: That's when I go straight to the bar, have a few drinks and be like, yeah, not if I cheat on you first.
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11: 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Good morning, Sydney. Liverpool after an accident. Elizabeth and Flowerdale Road slow. Bexley breakdown, Stony Creek Road. Very heavy traffic, the M2 Winter Road to the Lane Cove Tunnel and Richmond Road on toward the M2. Census night was Tuesday, the 11th of August. There's still time to complete. In the census, every answer matters. Authorised by the Australian Bureau of Statistics, Canberra. Vic LaRusso with your update. 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
17: 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Currently, the girls are in front.
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17: No, no, no. This is the boys'
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17: dynasty.
19: No, it's the comeback. It's the boys' comeback.
17: It's called
19: I'm not going to get into the semantics of it because you are wrong. The girls are on 20, the boys are on 14. You did start creeping up the last couple of days, but girls, you can win the $500 cash going into the weekend and you can do it for the girls.
17: Yesterday we had Rob on and he started the blokes' dynasty. Here we come. Pitter-patter, pitter-patter. That's us creeping up behind you, mate, to take home $500 cash. 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Don't pretend you don't care.
19: It's not a dynasty. Anyway, 13, 10, 60. If you want to win $500 cash, we need a girl, we need a guy, and then we need the girl to win to rub it in Nate's face.
17: Listen how easy she is. $500 cash. Battle of the Sexes is on. If you want to win that money, jump on the phones. 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

0: really cool ride to school. After 7 a.m, we will be live from Carlton South Primary School. All the action, all the surprises for not just Carlton, but also for you, Sydney, are around the corner. It is the game Today FM made famous. It is the game Nathan Emma continue each and every morning where somebody wins a guaranteed $500 cash. It is Emma Chow's ladies v. Nace blokes, and the dynasty continues because the boys are chasing the girls down 14 points to 20, Emma Chow.
1: But Maddie from Penrith, we're going to make it 21-14, aren't we?
2: We sure are. Good morning.
0: Yeah, Maddie. You know,
1: she's on.
0: I don't think so, Maddie, because Rob started it yesterday, and I'm feeling good about Harvey from Gladesville. Good morning, Harvey.
3: Good morning, lads. Ready to get this money?
0: Yeah, we're ready. Harvey, are you ready to continue the dynasty? Yeah, let's do it.
1: Yeah. That's
0: right.
1: Just great.
0: Let's do it. See how pumped up they are? We're loving this. All right. Names your buzzers, guys. Question number one. Here we go.
1: Who directed Pulp Fiction?
2: Maddie. Quentin Tarantino?
0: Oh,
1: dynasty, you say.
0: Harvey.
1: Dynasty.
0: Harvey. Harvey. It is a joke, mate. I know. But
1: it's
0: you
1: a
0: know
1: joke
0: what?
1: That you didn't get it right, Harvey.
0: Harvey, I need you to lift. Can you lift for me?
3: Yeah.
0: No, I need more than yeah.
3: Like yeah.
0: I need more than yeah. I've just smoked a tote, right? I need like a yeah. Here we go. You ready to go, Harvey?
3: Oh, just do it.
0: All right, here we go. Round two. Come on, Harvey.
1: In the story of Snow White, how many dwarves are there?
3: Harvey.
2: Maddie.
0: Harvey.
3: Seven.
2: Yeah. Maddie.
1: He did get in before you, Maddie, but that's okay.
0: Harvey.
1: You're going to get question three correct, and you're going to go home with $500 cash.
0: Harvey, this is it. This is it, brother, because this, my friend, is the decider. Harvey, this is to keep the dynasty going. Come on, bro.
3: That's it.
0: $500, Harv. Round three. Here we go.
1: What movie character says to infinity?
3: Harvey,
2: Maddie.
0: Harvey's in. Harvey, who is it?
3: Buzz Lightyear.
0: Yes! Harvey, you bloody mongrel. You've done it, Harv.
1: I actually can't believe you did, Harvey, but well done.
2: There's no way he got in before me that time. No way. No, video rest.
0: Harvey, I mean, Maddie.
1: Mads, I'm not a cheater, and you know what? There's nothing more than I would love for you to win that, but, like, rules are rules. He did get in
0: Harvey,
1: before you.
0: Harvey, what do you want to say, bro? Let's go.
3: I'm saying bloody oath. Maddie, unlucky. Next time.
0: Yeah. Oh, there you go.
2: Well done, Harvey. Congratulations.
0: Oh, there you go. Maddie's still dirty that she reckons she got in.
1: I'm way dirtier than Maddie.
0: Who cares? She's filthy. The dynasty continues!
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8: 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Elizabeth Drive, Flowerdale Road. Bexley breakdown, Stony Creek Road, Forest Road. 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
20: Hey there, I'm Lauren Howard. Investigations are underway after a third near miss on the tarmac at Sydney Airport. Virgin pilots had to slam on the brakes on Sunday when a Qantas plane started to cross the runway right in front of them. Both crews say they were cleared for takeoff. More than 60 Australian deaths are suspected to have links to popular weight loss drugs. News Corp's reporting another 2,800 people have suffered side effects after taking the medication. Reps for Meta, YouTube, TikTok and Snapchat are all set to front an inquiry into Australia's under-16 social media ban today. And a miracle emergency. Police have helped deliver a baby in a police station driveway up in Queensland after the couple couldn't get to a hospital in time.
0: This does not happen in 27 years. This is the first time this has happened.
16: It's a celebration. I just don't have champagne to offer you.
20: Both mum and bub are doing well.
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20: Today's weather forecast, nice and sunny for your Friday, a top of 20 in Penrith and the city. Nathan Emma's $50,000 pub quiz is back this morning. 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
26: Fans hoping to see Julie Andrews in The Princess Diaries 3 are going to be disappointed.
1: Oh no.
26: Because she's not coming back as Queen Clarice.
1: That's it, I'm not watching it.
26: Well, she starred alongside Anne Hathaway in the first two films.
1: Mm.
26: That's it, I'm not watching
1: it. I'm not watching it. I love her.
26: I'm not going to watch
1: a queen, it. I quote that all the time. A queen never slides.
26: She did say, it's a different kind of work that I do these days. I do a lot of recording of podcasts and voiceovers because she is Lady Whistledown.
1: What's
26: in
1: that?
26: Your Dear Gentle Reader.
1: I have no idea what you're saying.
26: In Bridgerton.
1: Never seen that.
26: She is the... Every girl listening will know Lady Whistledown's voice is Julie Andrews.
1: Lady Whistledown sounds like somebody you meet at a certain establishment. How much you pay for Lady Whistledown, she in or not?
26: Does she whistle, baby? but truly, she said, I don't think I should be a part of it.
1: What? What do you mean? You absolutely should be a part of it.
26: I don't know. You can't force her to.
1: Well, then we shouldn't be doing the movie. I'm sorry.
26: Really?
1: Nah.
26: What if the Queen, like, has passed on?
1: Well, then
26: I'm sure they're going to have to like put that into the storyline.
1: You need flashbacks to her. Probably get John Edwards in there and just some on the grave with Julie.
26: And finally, Tame Impala has a song called "Loser" in the new Spider-Man Brand New Day movie, and it's now getting pumped on streaming. This is what it sounds like.
1: Oh yeah.
26: It's when he's like swinging through New York City on his own and just like all by himself, feeling a bit sorry for himself.
1: Not like Spider-Man swinging through New York City.
26: Yeah, that song plays in Spider-Man.
1: Does it really?
26: Dude, yes.
1: Oh my God.
26: Like within the first 5 or 10 minutes, I think.
1: I was too enthralled by the story.
26: Anyway, it's skyrocketed by 838% in the movie's first 4 days.
1: Wow.
26: It now has 3.55 million streams. And the album that this song came off, that Tame Impala album, was a very polarizing album, so I don't think it got that many streams. But now Spider-Man Brand New Day has bumped it up.
1: That's so good. To get your track on a huge Marvel film like that, oh, mate, an absolute game changer. Good on Tame Impala.
25: And that is what's trending now with Emma Chow.
1: Okay, guys, up next, of course, today is Kyton's Really Cool Ride to School, and we've decided to hear from some of the mums of kids who've got Really Cool Ride to Schools as well, just to hear how their kids are getting on. You'll hear that after this. Keep it here. 104.1 Today FM.

0: Better music, more of it, 104.1 Today FM. You've got Nathan, Emma. Emma Chow, today is a very special day because this is something we started a few months ago. Sydney loved it. It made us cry. It made us cheer. It made us feel. It made us celebrate. So today we bring it back.
1: Nathan Emma's Really Cool Ride to School.
0: Yeah, it's our Really Cool Ride to School, all about finding the most deserving young kids of Sydney who deserve the greatest ride to school, Emma Chow, that they can imagine.
2: Yeah, school's not easy for everyone. There can be learning difficulties. It can be hard to make friends. You might be going through a bit of a health issue. The kids who have previously been recipients of Really Cool Ride to School, Chase came in a fire truck, two fire trucks. Bronson came in four Ferraris. And Isla came in a horse and carriage.
0: Yeah, they were beautiful moments. And what we thought we'd do, which we haven't done before, is touch base with the mums of these kids who nominated them. Chase's mum, Bronson's mum, beautiful Isla's mum, Kylie. We've reached out to all three of them because we want to know, after this has happened, has it made the changes that we hoped it would? Has it improved these kids' experience at school just to make fitting in and making friends a little bit easier?
2: And their confidence as well.
0: Yeah. So this is us catching up with these mums, and we're going to find out whether or not these kids' lives have been turned around because of Nathan Emma's Really Cool Ride to School. Have a listen.
3: Hey guys, Bronson's mum here with an update on Bronson's experience since his cool ride to school. He is extra excited to go to school. We walk through the school gates and there are different students from different grades saying hello to Bronson. And he also has a lot of stories now to tell us about who he's playing with at lunch and who his friends are. I cannot thank you guys enough for that. That's all thanks to you guys. So thank you very much Today FM and to everyone who contributed to Bronson's cool ride to school. Us, his family, will always be grateful for. So thank you so much, guys.
4: Oh, here we are. Make some noise for
5: She has just pulled up.
6: It's changed so much. She's just the most popular girl in the school. The other day, a girl came up to her and said, Isla, do you realise that you're the most popular girl in the school? And Isla said, oh, really? She's left the buddy bench. She goes down to the oval. She's got so many friends. I've had parents coming up to me saying that their kids are finding it hard and Isla's their go-to. They tell the kids to go to Isla and they're all singing out, bye Isla. It's just so good. It's just a relief to send her to school and know that she's going to be happy and be, you know, coming home happy. And we hope the same happens for Kyneton because it's just a hard thing to see a child coming home so upset.
4: They are cheering for you, Chase. This is your day.
7: Everything has just completely changed.
8: He's got some more friends and he just feels like more confident now, actually. Like, he's just a totally different person. Got a little bit more cheeky. I think he has learned how to accept himself for who he is. I don't think you totally understand what you guys have done for me and our whole family. It makes me happy to see Chase wanting to go to school, where before he never wanted to go to school because no one wanted to play with him, no one wanted to be his friend.
0: Today, after 8 a.m, Kyneton is going to be getting his Really Cool Ride to School. What do you want to say to Kyneton before it happens?
8: Have fun. My son had so much fun, and I feel like, yeah, you're going to be the popular kid in school.
0: Oh, Amy, you can hear the impact that this Really Cool Ride to School has had on each of these kids and their parents as well. How wonderful is that?
2: Yeah, and now it's going to happen today.
0: Yeah.
2: Kyneton and his mum, Sheena.
0: And if you're wondering why we're still doing it and we're doing it again, that is the reason why. Listening to those mums is the reason why we're doing it again. Within minutes from 7 a.m, we will be live from Carlton South Primary School for 10-year-old Kyneton's Really Cool Ride to School. You do not want to miss a moment of this.
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9: 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Good morning, Sydney. It's Vic LaRusso. Casula, Accident, Hume Highway, Demerick Avenue, Bexley Breakdown, Stony Creek Road, Forest Road. The M1, after a breakdown of per hour, is slow. Stratfield, very heavy traffic, Centenary Drive, and the M5 Preston's to the M5 East, slow eastbound. Census night was Tuesday, the 11th of August. There's still time to complete. In the census, every answer matters. 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Vic LaRusso with your updates. 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
1: 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Happy Friday, 104.1 Today FM. You got Nath and Emma. We are minutes away from being live from Carlton South Primary School for 10-year-old Kyton's really cool ride to school. Plenty of surprises on the way. But before we do so, how about we give you a chance at winning $50,000? It's our 50K pub quiz. We're going to play it right now, which means you've got to call 131060. Emma, it is 5 questions. It is 30 seconds. You get them all right, that money could be yours.
2: Yeah, and I'm going to give you the answer to question 1 straight off the bat. The answer to question 1 is Superman.
1: There you go. We've already given you one of the answers. You want $50,000. The rest is up to you. 131060 is our number. Give us a call to play.
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8: 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Good morning, Sydney. Lakemba accident, Canterbury Road westbound, Chapel Street, M4, very heavy, James Roos Drive, all the way down to Homebush Bay, Stratfield Slow, Centenary Drive at the Hume Highway, and the M5 Preston's to the M5 East heavy. 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
16: Hey there, I'm Lauren Howarth. Authorities are investigating a third near miss at Sydney Airport. A Virgin plane had to abort takeoff on Sunday due to a Qantas plane crossing the runway at the same time. Both crews say they were cleared by air traffic control for takeoff. Campbelltown Hospital's ratings have fallen right across the board from the previous year. The latest Bureau of Health Information survey finding only about half of patients thought their health professionals worked well as a team, while Blacktown Hospital has been ranked the worst in the state for cleanliness. Dozens of firefighters have raced to tackle a unit blaze in Sydney's west. Crews were called to Kingswood last night to put out the fire that broke out on the third floor. There are no reports of any injuries. And a new suburb could be created near the Western Sydney International Airport. It would encompass the airport and surrounding land, with parts of Greendale and Badgerys Creek to be brought together into the one suburb.
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16: Today's weather forecast: sunny skies, a top of 20 in Liverpool, the same for the city. Say no to commercials and yes to non-stop R&B bangers. 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
22: Nathan Emma's
23: 50K
22: pub
24: quiz hot shot?
1: Let's do it, baby. Before we are live for Kyton's Really Cool Ride to School, let's give Sydney a chance at winning $50,000. It's our 50K pub quiz. 5 questions, 30 seconds, and Claire is in the hot seat for a Friday morning. Hi, Claire.
25: Good morning, guys.
2: Hey, Claire. Hey, it's Friday, which means I gave away the answer to question one, which I'm going to tell you again, just in case. It's Superman, okay?
1: Shh, whisper. It's, great. It's Superman. It's
25: appreciate it.
1: It's Superman, Claire. You're good with that?
25: All good.
1: Okay, all right. Okay, we're back. We're back in the room. Okay, Claire, you know how this game works. 5 questions, 30 seconds. Your timer starts at the end of the first question. You can pass, come back if you don't know an answer. We have to take your first answer. You ready to go, my Claire?
25: Sure.
1: Good luck to you, Queen. Let's rock and roll.
2: Which superhero's primary weakness is kryptonite?
1: Ah, she's before the time
2: Chris
1: started.
2: Chris Martin is the lead singer of which band?
25: Coldplay.
2: What date is Boxing Day?
25: 26th of December.
2: What sport uses the term home run?
25: Baseball.
2: Who is Mickey Mouse's girlfriend?
25: Minnie Mouse.
2: That's easy. How easy it is.
1: Wow.
2: To get one step closer to $50,000.
1: Claire, I'm going to tell you that you have equaled I've just found out the stats, the fastest win. You have equaled it. 15 seconds remaining. Well done. Claire, you are a force to be reckoned with on a 50K pub quiz day, okay?
25: Awesome, wonderful.
1: Well done. Yeah, yes. Well, that cash could very much be going into your bank account. Well done, Claire. Thanks for playing, okay?
25: Okay, thanks very much.
1: Very good. Okay, up next, Em, we're live from Carlton South Primary School.
2: This is so exciting. We've been working up to this all week for 10-year-old Kyton's Really Cool Ride to School.
1: It is all about a young man. His name is Kyton. He's been doing it tough at home. He's been doing it tough at school. He will be arriving in not one, not two, but 3 huge decorated Mack trucks to school. Plenty of surprises around the corner for you as well, Sydney. Keep it right here. The Really Cool Ride to School is on next.

0: cool morning.
1: And a ride even Spider-Man would want you on.
0: It's Kiton's Really Cool Ride to School with Nathan Emma.
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0: 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You've got Nathan Emma.
1: We're just getting the kids ready, guys.
0: That was executive producer Sophie. So obviously we're live from Carlton South Primary School. That was executive producer Sophie. She gets really excited because it takes her back to her school days. Emma Chow, are you ready to do this?
1: Let's do it.
0: Okay.
2: Con's 10 years old. He goes to Carlton South Primary School and his beautiful mother, Sheena, has decided to put Kyneton forward. Can you tell us about your son and why you nominated Kyneton to get a really cool ride to school?
3: Oh, Kyneton's just like the coolest child. He's just the most nicest kid. He lost his dad to bowel cancer 3 years ago.
2: How did he look after his dad when he was sick? Is there a moment between them that you'll never forget?
4: Kyneton would go and stay with him in the hospitals and he'd sleep with him in the hospital room. Oh. He'd help him, you know, change his costumery bags.
1: Oh,
4: he would take him out. He would just, like, cook with him like, made sure that he spent, like, quality time with him.
1: That's a really grown-up attitude to have for such a little boy. As much as he was involved, did he ever talk to you about how it made him feel?
4: Yeah, it really upset him to see him like that. Home in bed more, and, you know, I wish that we could go out more. And he'll tell me, like, his mental health is not good today. Like, not having a good day.
2: The family is in here. Grandma's in here. You've got your sister in here as well. You guys are a bundle. Oh, your daughter. Sorry. Well, that's how young you look. But, Sheena, how important is family to you?
5: So important.
2: Yeah.
5: So that's why we surprised Kyneton. So Kyneton didn't even know that we were coming today. We thought we were doing a delivery.
6: We thought we were just dropping off West journals and...
2: Kyneton, why don't you tell us about yourself?
6: Yeah, I'm in Year 5. I go to Carlton South Public. Pretty good school. I listen to a lot of music. I play guitar.
1: Do you ever have any tough days, Kyneton?
6: Yeah, a lot.
1: On those tough days, what's the advice that Mum gives you?
6: Just to push through. Do it and then you'll feel better later. School's just really stressful for me.
2: Yeah.
6: Mm-hmm. It's just not great.
7: We just wish that, you know, he'd see his self-worth and come home and have a good day.
2: Guess what? We want to give you a really cool ride to school.
1: Yeah!
2: You are going to get one. You're going to get a really cool ride to school because you deserve it, bud. We're going to get you to school in the coolest way that you can imagine. One of the people who threw their arms around young Kyneton when all this was happening in school, please welcome the principal of Carlton South Primary School, Mr. Galea.
8: He's the loveliest, most generous, kind-hearted kid you could imagine, and a very creative kid. 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
0: Oh, here we go, Emma Chow. We are coming to you live, Sydney, from Carlton South Primary School. A special shout out to our executive producer, Sophie, because she is just pumping up that crowd.
1: And also the kids from Carlton South Primary that turned up in the dark when the sun wasn't up yet. Like, they've been ready to roar.
0: Can I say this is our 4th really cool ride to school, and this is the earliest we've had kids rock up. So, guys,
1: 100%.
0: Are we excited this morning?
1: Are we going to do it for Kyneton?
0: Yes, we are. They are very excited this morning. Coming to you live, Carlton South Primary School, Emma Chow. We are here for one reason and one reason only, and that is to give 10-year-old Kyneton the really cool ride to school that he deserves.
1: Yeah, and it is going to be monstrous, literally, with not one or two, 3 massive Mack trucks, plus loads of surprises along the way.
0: There are so many things that are in store, not just for Kyneton, not just for Carlton South Primary School, but also for Sydney. That is why you've got to keep it here. We love this. This is our 4th instalment of the Really Cool Ride to School. It's something that means so much to us. It means so much to Sydney. It makes us feel, it makes us cry, it makes us cheer and celebrate. That's why we love doing this. It's our 4th one. Of course, you would have heard 11-year-old Chase was our first one. He arrived in
1: 2 fire trucks.
0: Fire trucks, and then we had Bronson with a fleet of Ferraris.
1: Yeah, there were 4 Ferraris, and then Isla was our last recipient, and she came dressed as Ariel, the Little Mermaid, in a horse and carriage.
0: Yeah.
1: a fairy tale.
0: Now, we've heard from Sheena, Kyneton's beautiful mother. Of course, Kyneton's been doing a little bit tough at school. His dad passed away a couple of years ago. At the age of just 5 and 6 years old, he was going to the hospital to help look after his dad. Doing that as a five-year-old, Em, I can't imagine it.
1: Doing the things that grown-ups are paid to do. The nurses would do the things that he did.
0: Yeah. And that is what, you know, the Really Cool Raja School is all about. It's finding these kids who have done so many things for other people and have gone through so much stuff and just trying to make their time at school and at home a little bit easier and something that they can remember forever, right?
1: Just shining a light on them, and they're already superstars before this day's even happened for them.
0: So we are stoked that we are kicking off our fourth instalment of our Really Cool Raja School. Carlton South Primary School are here. They are ready. There is plenty of action around the corner. You keep it right here, Sydney. Good morning.
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6: 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We hope you have the best, coolest ride to school. 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
14: Red light, green light.
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16: 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It's Vic LaRusso. Good morning, Sydney. Traffic delays on the M4. An accident in Homebush Bay Drive westbound, then very heavy James Roos Drive towards the on-ramp. Lakemba Smash, Canterbury Road westbound, Chapel Street. Casula, an accident at the Hume Highway, Demerick Avenue. And Stratfield Slow northbound, Centenary Drive toward the Hume Highway. Census night was Tuesday, the 11th of August. There's still time to complete. 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Canberra. Vic LaRusso with your updates. 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
0: Oh, the kids are loving it live from South Primary School.
1: You know what's funny? The girls are squealing and the boys are just going, ooh.
0: Yeah, yeah. That's some low voices for what grade are you guys in? What grade?
19: Year five.
0: Year five? Oh,
1: year five and six.
0: Five and six. Year five and six. Okay, that's...
1: Producer, it's not 6-7, so,
0: it's not 6-7, so I don't think 6-7's a thing anymore. Okay, we are live for Kyneton's really cool ride to school. Within minutes, Emma Chow, we're going to be crossing to him live from his house because those three huge Mack trucks are going to be arriving there.
1: They're going to be picking him up and driving him all the way to school.
0: Mm-hmm.
1: But right now, I just wanted to talk about NAPLAN came out a couple of weeks ago.
0: Yep.
1: And did you hear in the news that they were disappointed in the results?
0: Disappointed in the
1: NAPLAN? They were disappointed in the results. Mm-hmm. And they're thinking about moving some back to some pen and paper exams.
0: Oh, old
1: school. So the kids are going back to, like, doing more handwriting and stuff.
0: Why, is it all on laptops and stuff now?
1: A lot of it
0: back
1: is.
0: Back in my day, we had one computer room.
1: So handwriting is declining as schools increasingly rely on digital devices. Obviously, we're in 2026. We use a lot of digital stuff.
0: Of course.
1: But experts are saying that writing by hand still plays an important role in how children learn. It can improve memory and all that kind of stuff. So I was thinking we could do 13, 10, 6. If you had to choose,
0: okay,
1: handwriting or devices at school, you have to choose one or the other.
0: So, do you want to hear from the parents? Parents of kids, right?
1: From the
0: now?
1: Parents, for sure.
0: No, I like that. Okay, yeah. Parents, or if there's teachers out there as well.
1: Yeah.
0: 13, 10, 60. If you had to choose handwriting or devices, one or the other.
1: Yeah.
0: Yeah? That's what we. When did you get? I failed my pen license the first three times.
1: No, I never failed. I never failed in terms of English or writing.
0: And
1: or
0: see,
1: like
0: which
1: that.
0: Is interesting because your writing, I would argue, is worse than mine.
1: But I love writing. Like, I'm old school like that. I want to read a proper book. I'll never read a Kindle. I'll always read a regular book. I love writing, like journaling and writing.
0: Yes, you
1: down.
0: Love that.
1: I'm old school, so I would choose that because then you can always do devices
0: love
1: at home.
0: That. By candlelight, don't you? By the window.
1: Oh, okay. I don't live in Bridgerton time.
0: Writing
1: calm
0: a
1: down.
0: Journal. With your quill. Okay, 13 to 60. Jump on the phones right
1: I'm
0: now.
1: I'm not 175. I'm 41.
0: Mate, to these kids, that may as well be 105.
1: I know.
0: 13, 10, 60. Handwriting or devices. Jump on the phones right now. If you give us a call, we've got movie tickets up for grabs as well. Exclusive movie tickets. If you want those, you can go and see Spider-Man, The Odyssey. 13, 10, 60. Handwriting or devices. Movie tickets are yours. Jump on the phone as we come to you live from Carlton South Primary School for Kyneton's really cool ride to school. More music and better.

0: Nath, Emma and Kyton's really cool ride to school.
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2: Oh, yeah. We're here for Kyton. 10-year-old Kyton, Carlton South Primary School. And the Carlton South kids loving it. They're here early. But, Em, we're asking the question now on 13 10 60. This is off the back of some NAPLAN results that people aren't happy with.
1: Yeah, they're concerned that kids in school aren't doing enough writing. It's more about devices.
2: Yeah.
1: So we were saying 13 10 60, if you had to pick handwriting or devices in classroom?
2: Yes. Now, I believe the phones are going nuts. We'll go to the phones in a minute. But I believe we've got Deputy Principal of Carlton South Primary School.
1: Louise.
2: Hi, Louise.
3: Hi, how are you?
2: Very good. Okay, first of all, how long have you been at Carlton South Primary School for?
3: I've been here for about 3 years.
2: Three years. Okay. Are you loving having us here? Because these kids have turned up nice and early, Louise.
3: The kids here are the best thing about the school. So it's great being here and it's great seeing all of these kids here as well.
2: My other question for you, I love that. My other question for you is, do you think we're going to fit three huge Mack trucks into this school?
3: Look, it's a pretty big school, so I give it a go. What's the worst?
2: Yeah, why not? I can see the groundskeeper of the school behind you going, oh, God, I did not sign up for this. I had a few Mazdas plugged in. Why can't Kyton walk to school? Okay, Louise, the question we're asking is, obviously, you've been an educator for a long time. Handwriting or devices? What's your opinion on this?
3: Look, now I know you said that we had to make a choice, but I think we should be giving the kids the choice and let them decide whether they want to do handwriting or typing. So up to them based on what they need.
2: I love that. Give them the choice. Yeah. Okay, how would you help me? Because I suck on both. I've got fat fingers, I'm an awful typer, and I'm an awful writer. Am I just a lost cause? Or?
3: You can do the voice to text thing.
2: Oh,
3: why not?
2: See? Oh my God, I'm going back to school.
3: I'll have you in my class.
2: Thank you. You might regret that decision. Thank you, Louise. Alicia from Seaforth. Good morning, Alicia.
4: Good morning.
2: Hi. Okay, handwriting or devices, Leish?
4: Absolutely handwriting. I do not want my 10-year-old and my 8-year-old not knowing how to use a pencil or a pen. I think it is so important.
1: I agree, Alicia. I think as well, like, as much as tech is part of our lives, what happens if there is some kind of, like, crazy wig out of the system and, like, all the servers go down? What are we going to do? Not be able to write?
2: Yeah, that's true.
1: Not be able to communicate?
4: Exactly. Well,
2: I'll tell you something, Alicia. Emma Chow's kids, especially her 3-year-old, very good with texter, especially when it comes to carpet and walls.
1: He is quite the Picasso with
2: very,
1: a Sharpie
2: very
1: and
2: talented.
1: Our living room floor.
2: Yeah,
1: yep.
2: Very difficult. The only problem is very difficult to ruin walls with an iPad.
1: You can throw it at a wall. Trust me, I've seen things been thrown.
2: Leah from Alexandria. Good morning, Leah. Hi.
5: Good morning.
2: Leah, the question we're asking this morning is devices or handwriting? What's more important at school, do you think?
5: Handwriting, hands down.
2: Hands down. Well, you do need your hands when you're writing.
5: Pretty old school. We've moved so fast and we've moved away from so many things, so many good things. And the kids can retain information easier if they're writing. You do. Even I do myself.
2: Leah, do you have nice handwriting? Because I obviously did writing at school, but my writing is awful.
1: We've both got doctor's writing.
5: But do you understand it?
1: Yes.
2: See, the thing is, you think I would, but I still don't.
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9: 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Good morning, Sydney. Delays, Belrose, broken down bus, Forest Way, Ralston Avenue. The M5 breakdown, citybound King George's Road to the River Road. The M4 slow after a Homebush Bay accident. And we've got delays off the M5 into the tunnel from the River Road East and also from the north side. Spit Bridge approaches on the Military Road slow. 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
19: Morning, I'm Lauren Howarth. Another near miss on the tarmac at Sydney Airport. Virgin pilots had to slam on the brakes when they saw a Qantas aircraft crossing the runway in front of them on Sunday. The Transport Safety Bureau is now investigating. Tougher rules for e-bike operators. They'll have to be registered with Transport for New South Wales and have approval from local councils before leaving the bikes and make sure they don't block footpaths, pedestrian crossings and bus stops. Popular weight loss drugs are suspected to be linked to the deaths of more than 60 Australians. According to News Corp, nearly 3,000 people have also reported bad reactions, possibly connected to the medications. And social media giants are set to be questioned today over the ban for under-16s. Reps for Meta, YouTube, TikTok and Snapchat will all be at the inquiry.
11: Got effed, boss? Gotta have massive fees. Right? 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
19: Today's weather forecast, sunny skies, a top of 20 in Liverpool, the same for the city. Nathan Emma's $50,000 pub quiz is back this morning. 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
26: Oh, here we go, live from Carlton South Primary School. For Kyneton's really cool Roger School, Emma Chow.
27: Paris Jackson was on Call Her Daddy this week and talked about her dad, MJ, and also her personal life. So she said MJ was a really funny guy who was her best friend.
26: Oh, besties.
27: And she also said, I found this really interesting. Mm. After she split from her fiancé, she did what she called a full-blown detox, where she avoided flirting, prolonged eye contact, and extended hugs with anyone.
26: What do you mean, prolonged eye contact?
27: Like, to literally, like, not make any kind of, like, flirtatious connection at all.
26: How often are you doing heartbroken? How often are you doing prolonged eye contact?
27: Well, we do a lot of prolonged eye contact.
26: I'm doing it to you right now.
27: Yeah, I know. How's
26: it
27: like, feel? She would be looking around.
26: I'm never detoxing
27: no
26: from
27: hugging.
26: This.
27: No hugging.
26: Why aren't
27: no
26: you looking
27: flirting.
26: At me? Why aren't you looking at me?
27: Because I'm doing...
26: you detoxing.
27: I'm doing my full-blown Nathan hugs. And finally, the Dallas Cowboys cheerleaders are iconic when it comes to their uniform, the blue, the white, the stars, the boots, the whole lot.
26: Yep.
27: They announced this week that their uniform has changed.
26: Have they changed colours? Or what are they, full body suits? What are they doing?
27: So this is what I thought. They've added earrings.
26: Oh.
27: Earrings. So one of the boss ladies of the DCC, Kelly Finglas, she said, every line, every colour, every stitch has a purpose. When you include a piece of jewellery, it isn't about decoration, it's about intention. It gets even wankier than that. The silver stud crystal design was inspired by Texas stars, stadium lights, and the energy of game day.
26: No one will even be able to see it. They're hundreds of metres away.
27: And everyone's hair is out.
26: Nobody's
27: everyone's hair is
26: except
27: slow
26: for
27: wave.
26: Faith, except for the Aussie.
27: Except for Flexi Faith.
26: Flexi Faith
27: yeah,
26: in the ponytail.
27: The high pony.
26: There's so many parents out there at Carlton South Primary School looking at me right now going, why does Nath know all the exact details of how people wear their hair in the DCC cheerleaders? Big fan, guys.
27: Yeah, big fan. He watches it alone in his room in the dark.
26: Prolonged eye contact.
25: And that is what's trending now with Emma Chow.
26: Okay, Emma Chow, up next, we're at the business end of this morning's show. Of course, we're here for Kyneton's Really Cool Ride to School. Mm-hmm. We're going to be catching up with him next live from his house.
27: Yes, where the Mack trucks will be picking him up and taking him to school.
26: Yeah, up next, we are going to be live from and then he will be making his way to Carlton South Primary School, where his kids, his mates, his peers are here ready to cheer him on. Keep it here. You're on Today FM. Good morning.

0: Sam, you've got Nathan, Emma. We are live from Carlton South Primary School.
1: Live from Carlton South Public School. It's Nath, Emma and Kyton's really cool ride to school.
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0: Oh, and you can hear the kids. They are excited. They're already cheering his name.
3: Yeah. He's already a superstar.
0: 10-year-old Kyton is about to get his really cool ride to school. We're about to cross to him live from his house, where I believe three huge Mack trucks are waiting to bring him into Carlton South.
3: I think there's like one big blue shiny one and two like Marvel-themed trucks.
0: Yeah, I believe
3: superheroes so. Superheroes and villains.
0: Well, let's go to... Producer Alessia is there right now, I believe, at Kyton's house.
4: Morning,
0: guys. Hi, Les. I feel like I can even hear the trucks in the background. Les, what are you seeing?
4: They're three huge trucks. We've got a villains truck, a Marvel superheroes truck, a huge blue Mack truck, and we've woken up the whole street. They're so loud.
0: Now, have we woken up the whole street on purpose or by accident?
4: No, the whole street is so excited. We've got people hanging off their balconies, waving down to Kyton. The whole street's out here to have a look.
0: Oh,
3: I
0: that's
3: love so fun.
0: That.
3: And is Kyton with you right now?
4: Kyton is with me right now. I'll pass you to him.
0: Oh, hey, guys. Hi, Kyton.
3: Oh, hey, buddy. Kyton.
0: Hey, Kyton. How you feeling this morning?
5: Great.
0: Hey, bud. There's a few people who want to say hello to you. Listen to this. Make some noise, everybody.
3: These kids have been here since before the sun came up because they're that excited to celebrate with you on your really cool ride to school. Did you get any sleep last night, mate, or were you too excited?
5: A bit.
0: Kyton, are you nervous? Are you excited? How does it feel when you see these big trucks parked at the front of your house, mate?
5: A bit of everything, honestly.
0: A bit of everything.
3: Well, this was top
5: feel
3: of your wish list.
5: Feel excited.
0: Feel nervous, okay. Feel excited. That's me every morning.
3: Which is your favourite truck? Because you've got a superheroes one, a villains one, and then there's that big, like, traditional shiny blue truck.
5: I like the blue one.
3: You like the blue one.
0: Well, you get to that. Is that the biggest one, you reckon? What's the biggest one, Kyton?
5: Probably one of the superhero trucks because they have the back and...
0: Oh, yeah.
3: Yeah, okay.
0: Which one are you going to be in? Because we need to know which one you're going to be in. So, Kyton, you get to choose which one of these Mack trucks do you want to be in?
5: Definitely the blue one.
0: The blue one.
3: Is anyone else riding in the other ones?
5: I don't know.
0: Oh, well, I hope at least a driver is in the other. Have you got a few friends there as well, Kyton, I believe?
5: Yeah, I have three now.
0: Oh, three mates there as well.
3: The mates can maybe go in the other
0: truck. I love that. Okay, well,
5: one came from the high school.
0: There's a high school mate there as well. Oh, that's cool.
3: Oh, yeah. That's awesome.
0: Well, Kyton, hey, very soon as well, you don't even know this, but we know you love your rock music. We know you love your AC/DC, so we're going to play you a special AC/DC song very soon as well. That's just for you, okay?
3: Make sure you get the driver to pump that in the big blue Mack truck.
0: Hey, Alessia, is Sheena there as well? Is Kyton's mum there? Can we chat to Sheena?
4: Here. Yeah, let me pass you to her. Sheena, can you hear Nathan M?
0: Hi,
3: Sheena.
0: Hey,
3: Sam. Good morning.
0: Hi, Sheena.
3: Good morning.
0: How are you feeling this morning, Mum?
6: We're pumped. We've got all the guys, the truckies, the fam, Kyton's friends have all run here from their houses to come and see the trucks arrive. The neighbours are
3: so
6: out.
3: So cool.
0: How has Kyton been the last couple of days, Sheena? Because he's really cool ride to school. He's literally about to start. As his mum, you have first-hand experience seeing what he's been like. How has he been?
6: Oh, he's just so excited. He's like, oh, going to be Friday, yeah. Like, I don't know what's going to happen. A little bit of anxiety, but a little bit of excitement. Oh, there's one!
0: How good is that?
6: Well, he's showing my neighbour, so he's such a cool kid as well. And he deserves these trucks, so I said to him, come out and enjoy it. So, yeah, they're so excited too.
0: I love this, Sheena. Well, we love that you put Kyton forward because his really cool ride to school is about to begin. Are you guys ready to get in that truck? It is all over to you guys.
6: We're so grateful. Thank you both so much for hosting such a cool show and a cool event.
3: You're so welcome.
0: Well,
3: we couldn't have done it without the school either.
0: It is only just begun.
6: Carlton South Public. Carlton South Public.
0: Best school ever.
3: Best teachers dancing this morning.
0: There they are. Listen
6: to them. Here they are. Yeah. We're coming, Carlton South. Woo!
0: All right, the kids are ready. Kyton, it is over to you. You can get in that Big Mack truck.
6: Over to you,
0: let's begin Kyton's really cool ride to school.
6: We'll see you guys soon.
0: We'll see you soon. Live from Carlton South Primary School. You've got Nathan Emma.
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0: 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Good morning, Sydney. North Bondi, an accident. Just needs Old South Head Road. Travelling toward the city, delayed. M4, four-car accident westbound. Homebush Bay Drive through the four lanes block. We've got delays on the M5 city-bound, a breakdown near King George's Road. The Eastern Distributor slow northbound toward William Street and Mulgoole Road to Church Street. 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
4: All right, and we are live from Carlton South Primary School. We just crossed to Kite and his beautiful mum, Sheena. Mm-hmm. Their really cool ride to school has officially started. They are on those Mack trucks as we speak on their way here.
5: Yeah, and we did promise, like, for every kid that does a really cool ride to school, their favourite song on the way so they can really, like, get into the ride, you know?
4: The one thing we loved about Kite is that he loves his rock music.
5: He's so into AC/DC.
4: Like, his taste in music is like a 40 to 50-year-old man, which I love.
5: It's iconic.
4: I love it so much. So we are about to play some iconic AC/DC, right? We're gonna give you some Thunderstruck. Yes. I love this. Feels like we're on Triple M.
5: Well, we were just talking about the DCC before.
4: Oh, absolutely.
5: This is perfect.
4: So we're going to be playing that very, very soon. But before we do, we thought we'd ask the question because, as we said, Kiten loves his rock music. Mm. We feel like it's an adult thing for him to love.
5: Yeah.
4: And I kind of love this a lot. So I want to ask the question now on 131060. What adult thing is your kid into? What adult thing is your kid into? I saw a story earlier this week. There was a young man from Australia who's into cleaning signs.
5: Oh, like, my gosh. Is this the one that also likes doing garbo work?
4: Yes. Well, no, there's another kid, another Sydney kid, who loves being a garbo.
5: Okay.
4: So these are like 8- and 9-year-old kids.
5: And they're very passionate about cleaning the signs.
4: Love cleaning signs, love garbo work, which is like an adult job. I remember when I was a kid, I don't know how good this is, but I just loved opening mum and dad's, like, wine. I loved using the corkscrew. I thought that was so much fun.
5: I don't know if that's like an adult thing more than you just wanted to drink the
4: the
5: nectar of the gods.
4: Mum would empty and put Ribena in there for me. 131060. This is a question we want to ask now. What adult thing is your kid into? It could be anything. Maybe it's cleaning. Maybe it's, you know, some sort of work. Maybe they have a briefcase and take it.
5: Or like a pastime. Like maybe your kid's really into like fly fishing.
4: Yes. Fly fishing?
5: I feel like that's a really old man thing to be into, right? But maybe they are.
4: Okay. 131060. If you give us a call as well, we got more of these movie tickets to give away. We've also got these $150 snow sports vouchers as well. You want some exclusive movie tickets and $150 snow sports vouchers? Jump on the phones right now. 131060. What adult thing is your kid into? As we get this on for Kiten, celebrating some rock music for him. This is also, funnily enough, the song that my dad entered my sister's wedding to. My dad and my mum walked into this. Bit of Thunderstruck.
5: Everyone's dancing.
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0: Live, Carlton South Primary School. We've just asked the question, Emma Chow. 13 10 60, what adult thing is your kid into? Because young Kyton loves his rock music.
3: And he loves, like, old school, classic, iconic AC/DC.
0: Yeah, he loves that. And he's only 10 years old.
3: He's 10.
0: Can I say, my dad probably wishes he had a Kyton.
3: he's an old soul in a 10-year-old's
0: body. He loves it. And currently he's on his way to Carlton South Primary School in not one, not two, but three huge Mack trucks. Plenty of surprises. We were just informed that another one of our surprises has arrived as well.
3: Oh, yeah.
0: So we're keeping that hidden. I don't want to give away too much, but I'll give a physical clue to everybody. I'll give a physical clue to everybody who might be arriving. So before, some people are shaking their heads going, that's not a good surprise. And that will make sense very soon.
3: But we were asking, what adult thing is your kid into to celebrate Kyton today?
0: I believe we've got young Alex, who's from Kyton School. Hi, Alex.
4: Hi.
0: Alex, what adult thing are you into, bud?
4: I really like doing my dishes.
0: You like doing... How old are you, Alex?
4: I'm 11.
3: Wow, your mum must be very proud of you.
0: You love...
3: A domestic god,
0: you are. You're going to be the perfect husband one day.
4: Yep. Thank you.
3: I appreciate it.
0: We appreciate you. My wife will probably want to adopt you. Okay, let's go to Barry. Let's go to Barry from Blacktown. Hello, Barry. How are you?
3: Barry.
0: Bazza. Oh no. Oh. No Barry. No Barry. Okay, let's go to Mary. Mary from Parramatta. Hello Mary, good morning.
5: Oh, good morning.
0: Oh,
3: hi, Mary.
0: There we go. Hi Mary. What adult thing is your kid into?
5: Well, I find it fascinating and somewhat unusual, but she's really into understanding the Australian tax system.
3: Wait, how old is she, Mary?
5: She's 14, and it's a bit of a surprise to me because I'm just so not a math brain, but she's so into it and really loves it. So
3: is she like a maths kind of sciencey kid?
5: Look, she isn't, and she just puts it down to her love of money and really understanding how you can make more and what it will take. So, yeah, we find it really fascinating that that's what she's really into, but she understands it better than anyone I know. Pretty fascinating.
0: What? And she's 14 years old.
3: Yeah, but you would be proud of her though, Mary, right? Because like that generation, Gen Z, Gen Alpha, because she's Gen Alpha, I think, you know that she's going to be okay. She doesn't need the barefoot investor because she understands tax.
5: He's hoping. Hopefully it puts her on the right track. That's all I'm saying.
0: Hey, Mary, quick question. How much does she charge for a tax return? Because I'm in the market.
5: Yeah, absolutely. That's what I said to her too. So let's see where it takes her.
0: No, I'm not joking. I need her to sort me out. Some Netflix claims. Thanks, Mary. Okay, let's go to Barry. Good morning, Barry. Hello. Barry, I've given you a second chance here.
3: You know what?
0: Barry.
3: Do you know what? Wait.
0: Barry.
3: Sad.
0: Barry, you're our second and final caller here. God, my... Okay, Maroon, who's back in HQ, just click on Ian because I need to talk to another voice. I'm just going to talk to Ian. Good morning, Ian. Hi, Ian.
6: Up yours, Steve.
0: Up yours, Ian. What
3: it was always supposed to be you.
0: Well, it was always supposed to be you, Ian. I've never liked Barry. what adult thing is your kid into, Ian?
6: It's actually my 5-year-old grandson.
3: Yeah.
0: Yep.
6: He loves mowing lawns with me and coming to the markets.
0: He loves mowing the lawn.
3: Do you have
6: and
3: a ride on?
6: He's a diehard Dragon supporter like his grandfather.
0: Oh, okay. So he's a sad 5-year-old.
3: Well, commiserations on the... Exactly.
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9: 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Good morning, Sydney. Traffic delays on the M1. A broken down car southbound at the Hawkesbury. Traffic queues on the M4 after a breakdown. Westbound off ramp from Reservoir Road. The M4 slow at Homebush Bay Drive. 3 of the 4 lanes closed. North Bondi after an accident. Old South Head Road, Warners Avenue slowed. 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
1: Yes, it is, Emma Chan. 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We've got some Carlton South Primary School. Do you guys want $50,000?
2: Yes!
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2: I'm going to give you a free answer, Sydney. 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
7: Morning, I'm Lauren Howarth. There's been a third near miss at Sydney Airport. A Virgin plane was forced to abort takeoff on Sunday when a Qantas aircraft started to cross the runway in front of it. The Transport Safety Bureau is now investigating. Blacktown Hospital's been rated the worst in the state for cleanliness. Only 66% of patients reported it as being definitely clean in the latest Bureau of Health Information survey, while Campbelltown Hospital's ratings have dropped across the board from the previous year. The Prime Minister has been back on the phone with Donald Trump. It's Anthony Albanese's first call with the US President since March.
8: I had a very productive, constructive and lengthy and substantial phone call with President Trump of the United States.
7: And Liverpool City Council is on board with the creation of a new suburb near the Western Sydney International Airport. Today's weather forecast, blue skies across Sydney, a max of 20 in Auburn, the same for the city. Say no to commercials and yes to non-stop R&B bangers. 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
13: 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Do you know?
0: Nathan Emma's
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0: Pub
5: quiz hot shot.
15: Oh yeah, live. South Primary School for a really cool ride to school. We are minutes away from young Kyneton arriving in not one, not two, but three huge Mack trucks. But before we do so, Sydney, as always, we need to do something for you, and we've got to give you a chance to win $50,000. Beth from Ride is on the line. Good morning, Beth. Hello.
16: Morning, guys. Morning, school.
2: Hi, Beth.
15: Everyone say hello to Beth.
1: Beth, they're cheering for you, Beth. They're cheering for you to win this $50,000. You know how it works. Five questions, 30 seconds. Your timer starts at the end of the first question. You can pass, come back if you don't know a question. Beth, we have to take your first answer. Are you happy with all of that, Beth?
16: Sure am. Let's go.
1: Okay, good luck to you, Beth. Let's do this. Emma Chow, it is all yours.
2: Okay, what animal is the mascot for the Parramatta NRL team?
16: Eel.
2: How many legs does a spider have?
16: Eight.
2: A trattoria is a restaurant that typically serves the cuisine of what country?
16: Sorry, I didn't hear the name.
2: A trattoria is a restaurant that typically serves the cuisine of what country?
16: Italy.
2: Lindsay Lohan played twins in which Disney movie?
16: Pass.
2: Bali is an island in what country?
16: Indonesia.
2: Lindsay Lohan played the twins in which Disney movie?
16: What's the
2: You were so close, Beth. It was a parent trap.
1: Oh, so close. Beth, I'm so sorry. You did so well. And also, you got some help from the kids as well who were yelling out the answers. So well done to the kids.
2: Beth, thank you.
1: Hey, Beth, you're not going to go home empty-handed. I'm going to give you $50 to spend at Red Rooster, okay? That's all yours.
16: Thanks, guys. Appreciate it.
1: And have you got a message for Kyton as well? Because he's about to arrive. What do you want to say to 10-year-old Kyton? He's about to arrive for his really cool ride to school, Beth.
16: Have an amazing morning. We're only going to school in a Subaru, so I'll take
1: it. Okay. Well, thank you, Beth. Thank you for playing. Em, up next, it's happening. Up next, Kyton will be arriving in 3 Mack trucks. Carlton South Primary School are ready. Are we excited for Kyton? Arrives in minutes for his really cool ride to school today.

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0: Oh, Emma Chow, we've got hundreds of Carlton South Primary School kids. We got parents, we got families, they are lined up. What are you guys chanting, guys?
3: Kiten! These kids have been waiting for Kiten to arrive since before the sun came up, and he's finally here in his big ass Mack truck.
0: I could see three Mack trucks that have pulled up to Carlton South Primary School. Kiten is getting helped out of one of the Mack trucks.
3: I think he's going to ring the horn. I think he's going to blow the horn.
0: Yeah. Let's hear the horn. Can we hear the horn, Kiten? Can we hear the horn? Let's hear the horn.
3: Pull the horn.
0: Press the horn. Oh, hey. Listen to that. Okay. We've got the Guard of Honour ready. Mr. Galea, I want to quickly talk to Mr. Galea, the principal. Mr. Galea, how are you feeling? You can see everyone lined up.
4: I'm excited, but I'm also glad that we've got all risk assessments in place to make sure that no one gets run over.
3: Don't worry, everyone's going to be fine.
0: These trucks are huge. Have you ever had three huge trucks in the school before?
4: Never before, Nate. This is the first time for everything. We're so excited. It's awesome, man. So thank you.
0: Let's do this. All right. They're moving Kiten's truck forward. Let's hear the chants, everybody. Kiten!
3: Kiten!
0: Here he comes, Emma Chow.
3: Look at the big black smoke coming out of the exhaust.
0: The smoke's coming out. Kiten, he's got a huge smile ear to ear. Look at these trucks.
3: Wow.
0: These trucks are coming in.
3: I think this is the villain truck.
0: What's on that truck there, Em?
3: Villains, I think.
0: Oh, my God. That looks amazing. Sheena's here.
3: Sheena's here. Kiten's
0: Hi, Sheena. Sheena, obviously, I mean, this is the moment. Kiten has arrived. Oh, I can see the tears.
5: This is awesome.
0: How are you feeling, Sheena?
5: We're so excited.
0: How was his ride in? I can see his smile ear to ear. How was his ride in, Sheena?
5: Oh, my God. Not again. Oh, so cool.
3: When was the last time?
5: We love everyone, and we're so excited they're all here for him.
3: When was the last time you saw Kiten so excited about something?
5: Never, ever.
0: Wow, these three big trucks have come in. All right, let's get Kiten. Let's get Kiten out of this truck.
5: There he is.
0: Let's bring him down. Kiten has arrived in his Mack truck.
3: It really suits you, dude.
0: Look at him. Here he comes, and he's getting ready to go through. King Kiten is getting out of his huge Mack truck.
3: This is so cool.
0: This is what he wanted. Kiten, welcome, bud.
6: Hey, guys.
0: How are you feeling, buddy?
6: Great. How are you?
0: How is getting out of that truck?
6: Amazing.
0: Amazing?
3: It's like climbing a tree.
6: Yeah.
0: Was it hard to get in and out of?
6: Not that hard.
0: No. Hey, how do you feel now? You're about to walk through hundreds of your peers here at Carlton South. You've got three big trucks. All this is for you, bud. How are you feeling?
6: Excited,
0: yeah. Nervous?
6: Yeah, very.
3: Your mum said that she's never seen you this happy ever. Would that be true?
6: Yeah.
0: Kiten, I don't think I've ever seen somebody with a bigger smile than you when that truck pulled up. Do you reckon you've ever smiled so hard in your life?
6: No.
0: Okay, are you ready to go through? All these kids are waiting for you. They're ready to cheer for you for your really cool ride to school. Are you ready?
6: Yep.
3: All right, let's do the guard.
0: All right, let's do it. Okay.
3: Let's do it.
0: Kiten, let's hear that chant, everybody. Kiten! Kiten! Kiten!
3: Kiten!
0: Okay. Through he goes. Through the guard of honour. We can hear the Kiten chants.
3: This is so exciting.
0: We're going through. Some of these kids are really small, Em.
3: It's okay. I can fit underneath. I'm as big as they are.
0: These kids are tiny. Kiten is arriving, walking through hundreds of kids right now. There's signs in the air. They're cheering his name for Kiten's really cool ride to school. Some of these kids are tiny.
3: I think this is officially the longest tunnel we've ever walked through at any of the really cool rides to school.
0: Sheena's behind me, Kiten's mum. She's fitting the guard of honour as well. We're coming out the end. We're making our way
3: to the red carpet.
0: This tunnel just keeps going. Kiten high-fiving his best mates. Let's get him up there. Come on round, Kiten. Our executive producer, Sophie, she's bawling her eyes out. Sophie, are you okay?
7: This is beautiful.
0: There's tears coming out. Kiten, you come up here, my man. Let me grab that from you, Soph. Let's get Kiten in the middle. Kiten, you go that chair where Emma is. That's all yours, my man.
3: That's yours, mate.
0: There we go. Next one over, Kiten. Next one over. We're getting it sorted. All there right. are hundreds of kids here.
3: We just got swarmed. Kyton, you are a local celebrity now. You realise that, right?
6: Yeah, I do.
0: Mate.
3: He literally walked in. He was like, I'm here. Like, arms out. He's like, yeah. Kyton, I just arrived to score in a Mack truck.
0: This is officially the biggest guard of honour we have ever had in four Really Cool Ride to Schools. What do you want to say to the hundreds of kids, parents and teachers out here who are cheering your name? What do you want to say to those guys?
6: Nothing.
0: They've said enough, right? They've said enough.
3: How does it make you feel to have everyone here cheering for you? Life in school has been a little bit tough for you.
6: It feels great.
3: Yeah?
6: Yeah.
0: Kyton, that you can still see the trucks. Your beautiful mother's here next to me as well. Sheena.
3: Hey, Sheena.
0: Sheena, you were behind me in the Guard of Honour. How did you feel going through that Guard of Honour?
5: That was the best Guard of Honour. Everyone's like, guided.
3: And you guys did so good. You guys did great.
0: There you go. Mum's happy with everybody. How are you guys feeling out there? Wow. It's overwhelming, isn't it, Kai? Yeah.
3: It's a lot to take in. But
6: it's a good overwhelming.
0: It's a bit. Can I say that smile is stunning. I love your smile. I love your beautiful mum's smile as well, because this is all for you, Kyton. This is all for you. It is your Really Cool Ride to School. Is it really cool?
6: Yes, very cool.
3: We say this to all the kids that we do Really Cool Ride to School for. Today is cool, but you know you were already cool before, right?
6: Probably.
0: Yeah,
3: now everyone just knows it.
0: Hey, yeah? Guys, there are still plenty of surprises on the way. Kyton has officially arrived. If you haven't already, head to the socials at Today for Breakfast. You've got to see this. Three Big Mac trucks. He's arrived to the longest Guard of Honour we've ever had.
3: Signs. There's like fan signs.
0: There are signs.
3: This is like a Harry Styles concert.
0: Some of these.
6: The whole class made signs.
0: Yeah,
6: everyone.
0: Yeah. They all made. There's signs everywhere. Some of these, I see a sign that says, have no fear, Kyton is here. These signs
3: are Kyton for Education Minister.
0: Yeah, that one says on your Today FM. That one says, hey Nath, my mum's single. If you're not, what? Which is weird. That's a strange sign. I don't know. I may have brought that from home.
3: There's
0: on your Today FM. On your Today FM. Okay.
3: Cotton for Prime Minister.
0: We've got to go to a break. But when we come back, there is more for this Really Cool Ride to School to unfold. Carlton South Primary School. How are we feeling?
6: Yeah.
0: Yeah. Yeah. Yeah. Let's hear that chant one more time. Yeah.
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12: 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Good morning, Sydney. Traffic queues on the M1, broken down semi, southbound at the Hawkesbury River. Problems on the M4, broken down truck, westbound Reservoir Road and the M4 tunnel after an accident, Homebush Bay Drive, North Bondi accident, Old South Head Road, and Preston's on the M5 into the tunnel heavy. 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
0: Make some noise, Carlton South Primary School! Kyneton has just arrived and the surprise that we were supposed to reveal live on the air, we could not keep under our hat because...
1: It happened in the song. It happened in Harry Styles.
0: I am just as excited. Ladies and gentlemen, make some noise for the St. George Illawarra Dragons.
1: Hey. They are here.
0: Jaden Sewer is sitting next to me right now. Jaden, hello, brother. How you going?
4: Yeah, not too bad. Going well now. It's pretty cool to be here, and yeah, it's pretty special.
0: Yeah, mate. Obviously, you know, this is pretty exciting. The stadium is right next door, so pretty easy for you guys to come right over. But let me tell you, I don't know what people are more excited about, three Mack trucks or three Dragons players. You just walked in. Mate, when you see something like this, take yourself back to Jaden Sewer at school. How does it make you feel? Imagine if you got something like this. It would have been pretty cool, right?
4: Yeah, no, as I said, you know, it's a special time to get here and be here for all these kids and especially Kyneton himself. So, yeah, look, as I said, it's really special and I'm just grateful that, you know, we're in, you know, this, you know, where we are now to be able to do this for these kids.
0: Yeah, absolutely. Hey, I believe that we've got some special stuff to give to Kyneton as well. Jaden, what have we got here? Do you know what we've got here, what we're giving him?
4: Yes, we gave him a training tee with all the boys' signatures.
1: And okay.
4: We also were able to give him one of our Vegas balls, our Vegas jerseys, and some tickets for next week's game.
0: Oh, that's I love that. Well, I know we've got David Farley and Heyman Saleh too. Oh, hey, boys, there they are too. They're all here. Hey, guys, how are we? So what have you guys got there? What's that? What's in that special?
5: So we've got a shirt that's signed by the boys. We've got a jersey. Got some tickets to next week's game. And then a ball as well.
1: That's amazing. God.
0: Kyneton, how do you feel, bro?
6: Great.
0: That's pretty cool, right? You got the school has mobbed all the Dragons supporters, which is amazing.
1: But also, it's not just the Dragons players. We have, like, the Dragon himself.
0: Yeah, Scorch is here. Where's Scorch? Bring Scorch around. Scorch is taking photos with everybody.
1: Scorch is a local celebrity.
0: Scorch is the most popular person here. There's Scorch. Make some noise for Scorch, everybody. This is an unforgettable Dragons experience for Kyneton. It's all thanks to the St. George Illawarra Dragons. So this is huge. So Kyneton's going to be running out with the Dragons team Saturday the 22nd of August. I believe this is the game where they're playing the Bulldogs as well. So this is a huge clash.
1: Yep.
0: What's it going to mean to Kyneton, Jaden Sewer, for him to run the ball out and be a part of the Dragons team as you guys run out against the Doggies?
4: Yeah, no, it's going to be an awesome experience. Look, I know all the boys will get around him, and look, it's something I guess he's going to cherish forever.
0: So. Yeah, absolutely. Yeah. Kyneton, have you ever run the ball out at a footy game before?
6: Yeah.
0: Oh, you have? At the Dragons game?
6: Oh, no.
1: just at a local footy game.
0: This
1: is the big dogs now.
0: What do you think, bro? Do you reckon one day you could play for the Dragons? What do you think?
6: Maybe. Maybe one day.
0: Maybe one day. What position do you reckon you'd be?
6: I don't know.
0: In the front row?
6: Probably.
0: Yeah, barnstorming front row. Do you reckon you could be as big as Jaden Sewer one day? What do you think?
6: Probably.
1: Okay. He's manifesting it. It's happening.
0: Kyneton, congratulations. Hey, a big shout out to the St. George Illawarra Dragons, everybody. Can I say, I was very excited for this, as you know, Em, because I'm wearing my Vegas jersey.
1: You are.
0: I'm wearing my Dragons
1: jersey. This is unwashed from Vegas, you said.
0: It is unwashed from Vegas. It's why Jaden keeps edging away from us, because he can still smell Resorts World on me, I believe. hey, a massive shout-out to our Dragons. We love those guys. Of course, the game against the Bulldogs as well. Grab yourself tickets to it. Kyneton, you're going to be there front and centre, taking out the ball. This is only another part of your really cool ride to school. Guys, are we excited for Kyneton?
1: This is not the end of the surprises.
0: This
1: by
0: is
1: the
0: not.
1: Way.
0: There are
1: this
0: still is
1: just the start.
0: More surprises to come. Big shout out to all the players. Big shout out to Scorch as well. Jaden Sewer, thank you very much, brother. You've made Kyneton's day. We appreciate you. We appreciate the Dragon.
1: Thanks, boys.
0: Good
1: thank
0: on
1: you.
0: You guys. Thank you.
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10: 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Good morning, Sydney. Delays Northmead accident. Westbound James Roos Drive, Windsor Road. Stratfield smash, Centenary Drive, northbound Arthur Street. The M4 into the tunnel. Starting to recover nicely from Homebush Bay Drive. Slow after an earlier smash. Eastern Distributor slow northbound at William Street. And Mulgoa Road to Church Street, heavy eastbound. 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
7: Hi, I'm Lauren Howarth. Investigations are underway after a third near miss on the tarmac at Sydney Airport. Virgin pilots had to slam on the brakes on Sunday when a Qantas plane started to cross the runway right in front of them. Both crews say they were cleared for takeoff. Anthony Albanese's held what he's calling a lengthy and substantial phone call with US President Donald Trump. The PM says they talked about AUKUS, the Middle East and regional security, while he again pushed for Australia to be fully exempt from US tariffs. E-bike operators in New South Wales will have to get approval from transport officials and local councils before leaving the bikes across Sydney. And a miracle emergency, police have helped deliver a baby in a police station driveway up in Queensland after the couple couldn't get to a hospital in time.
8: This does not happen in 27 years. This is the first time this has happened.
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7: Today's weather forecast, blue skies across Sydney, a max of 20 in Auburn and the city. 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
17: Oh, Emma Chow, it is chaos here at Carlton South.
18: That is the only school. Word to describe it. Scorch the Dragon is here. The Dragon's play is here.
17: Kyton's had his really cool ride to school. He's arrived in three Mack trucks. There's parents, there's teachers. The Dragons are here. Scorch is here. It's crazy.
18: It is a frenzy, but this is just the beginning of our surprises for Kyton, who is a very, very deserving recipient of Today FM's really cool ride to school.
17: 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More surprises for him and for you, Sydney, next

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0: Oh yeah. Carlton South Primary School, Emma Chow, we are here for Kyton's Really Cool Ride to School. Now the dust has settled a little bit. Kyton, how are you feeling? The Dragons were here. You're walking out one of the balls for their game against the Doggies.
2: Yeah.
0: You've got an exclusive jersey. You got some...
2: Tunnel Club tickets?
0: Tunnel Club tickets for you and the fam as well. How are you feeling, bud?
3: Feel great.
0: Yeah? What? It's overwhelmed.
2: It's a very overwhelming day. He came to school in 3 Mack trucks.
0: Mm-hmm.
2: Scorch is here. Jaden Sewer and all the other players are here as well.
0: We've got Mr. Galea, the principal, as well. Mr. Galea, how do you feel seeing the school come together? I know you're a Dragons tragic like me, mate.
4: Oh, mate. You know, the best thing about this school is the community and the kids. So it's just so... I feel so proud that this has all culminated in such a wonderful event for Kyton, who's such an awesome kid, as we all know.
0: Yeah.
2: Well, it trickles down from the top, so it's kudos to you.
4: Thanks, Em. You're very kind.
0: Can I say, Mr. Galea, as well, this is our 4th instalment of the Really Cool Ride to School. I can officially, hand on heart, say that was the best guard of honour we have seen. So well done, Carlton South.
2: The energy here has been amazing today. You can tell... what Mr. Galea said is true.
0: Yes.
2: Like these kids, teachers, the parents, the whole community is right behind Kyton.
0: Now, Kyton, as we keep reminding you, you were really cool before this. We just wanted to do something special to let everybody know how really cool you are. Now, you were telling us earlier in the week that you do love your music, yes?
3: Yeah.
0: Okay, now, is there a... It's rock music. Is it your favourite?
3: Yeah, mostly.
0: Mostly rock music, okay.
2: Yeah. Okay, just wondering if you've heard of a guitar brand called Jackson.
0: Have you heard of Jackson Guitar?
3: I love Jackson.
0: Do you have a Jackson guitar?
3: Not yet.
2: Okay,
0: Not yet. So
2: Kyton's jaw just fell to the floor.
0: Okay.
2: So what do you think about a Jackson JS Series King V electric guitar?
0: What do you think about that?
3: I love those.
2: It's right here. Do you want to hold it?
0: How about
2: it?
0: We give you one?
3: Yes. Yes.
2: Have a look
0: to
2: your left.
0: Hey, Kyton, look to your left. Stand up, bro.
2: That's yours, dude. This is your moment.
0: What do you think of that, Kyton?
3: This is the medalist thing ever.
2: It's the medalist thing. We've also got a Blackstar Core V4 Stereo 10 Ampy for you.
0: We've got an amp for you, Kyton.
2: Yep.
3: Those amps. I really wanted that amp.
0: Well, you've now got it, bro. You've got your own guitar. You've got your own amp. How does that make you feel?
3: Amazing.
0: Yeah, it's pretty cool, yeah?
3: Yep.
2: You really do look like a rock star. He's already plucking away.
0: Show us. Give us a little bit of it. I know we can't hear it because it's not plugged in, but how does it look when Kyton plays the guitar? I want to have a look at this. So this is what... Oh, look at him. Oh, look. Can we make some noise for Kyton, everybody?
2: Yeah!
0: Wow.
2: He's got his leg up on the table.
0: He's
2: as well.
0: He's a rock star.
2: It's
3: because if it's not like this, it just falls. I can't do it like this. Well, I can do it like this.
2: He's got to make the V fit around his leg.
0: It looks, mate, let me tell you, you are a rock star in the making. Sorting him out with one of these guitars, yeah. Emma Chow, how good is this?
2: And also, just a reminder, Kyton, you came to school in 3 Mack trucks. Sydney Truck Show is giving you a family pass. The Sydney Truck Show down on the 20th of Feb next year at Eastern Creek Dragway.
0: Mate, if he keeps going the way he's going, not only will he be delivering the ball at the Dragons games, but looks like he'll be performing at halftime as well. So, Kyton, well done, bud. What do you want to say?
3: Thanks. Today FM.
0: Oh, very good. Hey, guys, can we make some noise for Kyton, everybody?
2: Yeah!
1: Forget the school bus. 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It's Nath, Emma and Kyton's Really Cool Ride to School.
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7: 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Good morning, Sydney. Traffic delays into Stratfield, accidents in Tenery Drive and Arthur Street. We've got delays into North Mead, accident westbound James Bruce Drive, Windsor Road. The M8 tunnel at Leichhardt, broken down cars southbound and heavy traffic into Artarmon after a breakdown, Longaville Road and the Pacific Highway. 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

0: 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It is Nath and Emma. 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
3: Yeah, that's it. That's a wrap on Kyton's Really Cool Ride to School at Carlton South Primary School.
0: Carlton South Primary School. Did we have fun today?
3: And Kyton made the most epic entrance in his Kenworth trucks.
0: Not one, not two, but three Kenworth trucks. Can we make some noise for our trucks, Carlton South? We surprised him with the St. George Illawarra Dragons. Yep. We had some players here. Jaden Sewell was here. Scorch was here. Make some noise for the Dragon.
3: Kyton's also a massive rock nerd in the best way possible. So we got him a Jackson guitar.
0: Kyton,
3: and an amp.
0: He has not let go of that guitar since we gave it to him. Kyton, how are you feeling with that guitar? Is that the coolest thing you've got before?
2: It's the coolest thing ever.
3: Do you know what? I've seen you strumming away the whole time. What song have you been playing?
2: Nothing.
0: He's inventing his own. He's inventing
3: his guitar. He's jamming out.
0: What was that? Sorry, Kyton?
2: I'm feeling the guitar.
0: He's just feeling out the guitar. Yeah. He's got his bandmate here as well. Hey, before we wrap things up, a massive shout out to Carlton South Public School. You guys are amazing. Parents, family, teachers. Guys, give yourselves a massive round of applause. Mr. Galea. The principal, thank you very much, Mr. Galea. We appreciate
3: Thanks,
0: you.
3: Guys.
0: Of course, our wonderful team as well. Thank you for making another really cool ride to school come to life, Emma Chow. How beautiful has this been?
3: It's been probably, I'm going to say, the biggest really cool ride to school we've ever had.
0: You hear that, guys? Biggest
3: ever.
0: One, yeah. Well done. You know why? It's because they're all Dragons supporters. That's why.
3: Yeah.
0: It's because we know how
3: Legends.
0: To cheer. And believe me, we've been trying to cheer all season. Guys, let's hear it one more time. Let me hear that chant. Kyton!
3: Kyton!
0: Kyton! Kyton!
4: Kyton! Kyton! Kyton! Kyton!
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3: Yeah, so we're going to play a voice in a minute. 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
0: 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As long as you're over 16, I believe.
3: The mum and dads have all whipped their phones out.
0: I can see all the teachers ready to type in. We want to know what this is. Okay, let's play the Million Dollar Voice. You want a chance of winning $1 million? You have got to guess who this voice is. Let's have a listen.
8: I kind of had a notion that I was maybe going to call it the Marshall Mathers LP 2, but I didn't want to say anything yet.
0: Oh, he kind of says his own
3: Whoa.
0: Name. He kind of says his own name.
3: Yeah, and that voice is very recognizable.
0: Well, so his name is Marshall Mathers, which means I believe his initials are M followed by M,
3: yeah.
0: I believe. Okay,
3: yeah.
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3: People are cheering. They're like, we know who it is.
0: A few people have already put it in here at Carlton South Primary School. 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
3: No, we're going
0: to
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0: Yeah, I believe we've got a special Harry Potter edition next week as well. 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We are done for your Friday, Emma Chow. Carlton South Primary, have you had fun today? All right, well, let's get into some R&B Fridays, hey?
3: This
0: is what we're famous for. 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
1: 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I'll give you a clue. 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
0: 937 people in Sydney got that one correct. James in Mount Druitt, Emma in St Mary's, and Sarah in Guildford. Sarah, you're one step closer to getting $1 million. You are now in the Millionaire's Lounge. If you get that cash, any idea, what is the first thing you're buying? What is your heart desire?
4: Well, being purely selfish, I would buy myself a little motorhome, and then I would give the kids some money for a deposit on their first time.
0: I love that. Imagine taking that motorhome along the waters of Sydney. How nice would that be? Well, you're one step closer. Congratulations, Sydney. If you want to go out winning $1 million, very easy. 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Stay.

0: 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It was also a good day because... Nathan Emma's really cool ride to school was officially back. Have a listen to this.
1: Oh, Emma Chow, we've got hundreds of Carlton South primary school kids. We got parents, we got families. They are lined up. What are you guys chanting, guys?
2: 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These kids have been waiting for Kiten to arrive since before the sun came up, and he's finally here.
0: Oh, what a morning. 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

0: Keeping it here, for R&B Fridays on Today FM. He's bangers like this all day. Quad City DJs, they are coming up in the next few minutes. We also got some Justin Timberlake. And also, we have your chance of winning $1 million with Today FM's $1 million voice. You want that next voice? It is coming up right after this.
1: Nathan Emma's Really Cool Ride to School. Calling all Harry Potter fans. We're giving Sydney kids a school run they'll never forget.
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2: Here we go. Hundreds of kids cheering Emma Chow.
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9: Yeah, you want to go into the weekend, Sydney, knowing you are one step closer to getting $1 million in your bank account, buying that boat that you've been wanting to buy. Because the more people I speak to in Sydney, they're wanting to buy a boat, be one of those people that heads out on Bondi Beach on their nice boat. But you can do whatever you want with it. You can go shopping. You can put it towards a car, a house, whatever. All you need to do to be a part of this thing is guess the voice of this person.
10: And that's why I say it in the record, you know. I just want y'all to know that basically I took my life from a negative to a positive.
9: Who took their life from a negative to a positive? That one's pretty obvious, I feel. Mr. Worldwide. Can I say that? No, the boss is out there going, don't say that. That's too obvious. Oh, you know what? Whatever. Take the answer to todayfm.com.au. The most famous bald person in the world, I would say. Also was on the Friday's Live lineup last year. Todayfm.com.au. You got 30 minutes to get him in Sydney.